0: the 84 Hotel Charlie, descend to flight level 330 to be level before both.
1: Flight level 330, level before both for the 84 Hotel Charlie.

0: Shanax 48 Hotel, descend flight level 360.
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0: Concierge, 1 average 11, clear. Thank you.
2: San A, good morning. Camber 568, flight level 400, CPDLC.
0: Camber 568, Shannon, good evening to you. 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

0: 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You can continue descent when ready to flight about 330 to be level before Botham.
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0: Mariner 2 Mike November, Shannon, good morning to you. Identified, advise, ready for descent. Camber 568, Shannon, did you copy?
2: Yes, I was waiting to get a word in. Camber 568, we'll contact on 4651.
0: Camber 568, thank you, good night.
2: Good night.

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1: Ryanair 2, Mike November, descend to flight level 200.
0: Flight level 200, Ryanair 2, Mike November.

0: Ryanair 2 Mike November, you can route to Sauron now.
1: Sauron, Ryanair 2 Mike November. Control, hello, TomJet 7 Hotel Tango, flight level 390 to Libby.
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0: 902 Mike November, contact Dublin frequency 135 decimal 655. 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

0: Good morning, Tom Jet 18 Hotel Heavy, flight 7437 to Dobson.
1: Tom Jet 18 Hotel China, good evening to you. Identified. Oh, good morning.
2: Shanghai flight Juliet Alpha 5370 above.
1: Shanghai 48 Juliet Alpha China, good morning. Identified.

0: Hotel, just for information, we have been a speed restricted point 80, and apparently this is valid during the descent. Just to let you know that we were planning on conversion to 80 knots, just to let the proceeding know.
1: Roger, that is copied, thank you. Break, Shannox 48, Juliet Alpha, did you copy that?
2: 48, Juliet Alpha, go ahead.
1: Okay, just a bit, is that traffic restricted behind you through Bofham because of the level restriction? He was just advising that his speed on conversion will be 280 knots.
2: Savvy check, sir, flight Juliet Alpha, any speed on conversion for us? 280 or greater, what?
1: 280 or greater, please, if you can.
2: No problem, check, flight Juliet Alpha, thanks.
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0: Shannon, good morning, Ethiopian 350, to fly level 320, inbound to Lipco.
1: Ethiopian 3502, Shannon, good evening to you, identified. Tamjet 7 Hotel Tango, contact London frequency 132.860, good night.
0: 132.860, good night, Tamjet 7 Hotel Tango.

0: Xanax 48 Juliet Alpha descent when ready. Flight level 330 to be level before Botham.
1: Oh, and it's level 330 to be level before Botham Chunks, 44 Juliet Alpha.
0: And Tomjet 18 Hotel Shannon, same for you. When ready, descend flight level 330 to be level before Botham.
2: It is Tomjet 330 level before Botham, Tomjet 18 Hotel.

0: Annex 48 Juliet, start your descent please, flight level 330, and you can contact London on frequency 135.580.
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0: 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Comjet 18 Hotel, you may contact London as well, frequency 135.580. 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
0: Good morning, thank you.

0: United 124, flight level 370, squawking 2230.
1: United 124, sounding good morning to you. Identified, cleared from Dogo to Morag.
0: Good morning, from Dogo to Morag, United 124.

0: 6 Juliet Mike, contact Scottish Frequency 129.1. Good night.
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1: Answer 587, Shannon. Good evening or good morning, identified. Easy 15 Golf Kilo. Descend when ready, flight level 330 to be level before Botham.
2: When ready, descend flight level 330, level before Botham. Easy 15 Golf Kilo.

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1: 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And on Ethiopian 3502.
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0: Easy 15 Golf Kilo. 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

0: flight there, 587, advise ready for ocean level. Flight there, 587, Shannon.
1: Copy that, we'll advise when ready for higher level ice there, 587.
0: Flight there, 587, roger, and you can call me on frequency 122.980, please.
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0: Shannon, I said 587, we are able to climb now.
1: Hi, sir, 587, Shannon, thank you. Climb to flight level 360.
0: Climb flight level 360, I said 587.

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0: 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HF frequency 4651.
1: 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Thank you, bye.
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1: 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That's 256 Shine. 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

0: 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Good morning. Delta 218 Heavy, followed 350. We're squawking 6026.
1: Delta 218 Shannon, good day to you. Identified, cleared from Mallet to Molac.
0: After Mallet, we're cleared direct to Molac, Delta 218.

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1: Descend when ready, flight level 330 to be ready, to be leveled before Bolton, Comjet 3, Echo Charlie.
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2: 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And Delta 256 is up on 134.260.
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2: Ten Center, good morning. It's Air Canada 844, flight level 390, squawking 2022.
0: Air Canada 8904, Shannon, good day to you. Identified, cleared from Mallet to Baker.
2: Just confirm that's for Air Canada 844.
0: Air Canada 844, affirm, identified, cleared from Mallet to Baker.
2: Okay, after Mallet, we'll proceed to Baker, Air Canada 844. Thank you.

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1: Shamrock 13 Kilo, Shannon, good day to you. Identified, and I'm sorry, I missed the flight level, just confirmed 370.
0: Hey, from Flight Level 370, Shamrock 13 Kilo.
1: Shamrock 13 Kilo, Shannon, thank you. That checks. You are identified, cleared from Mallet to Oscar.
0: Cleared from Mallet to Oscar, Shamrock 13 Kilo.
2: I'm 1-3, Shamrock 104, heavy level 380.
1: Shamrock 104, Shannon, good morning, confirm squawk.
2: 3602.
1: Shamrock 104, Shannon, identified, cleared from Mallet to Oscar.
2: Mallet to Oscar, Shamrock 104.
1: Shamrock 13 Kilo, and Shamrock 104 is runway 28 left in Dublin. They had said earlier on that the wind was calm. Would you like me to look for 10?
0: The 13 Kilo definitely would, if the wind is still the same.
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3: Santa, good morning, Karen, 204 Heavy at level 390, squawking 6313.
1: KLM 204, Shannon, good day to you, identified, cleared from Dougal to Liffey.
3: Dougal, Liffey, get us 204.
4: FedEx 92, flight level 360, squawk at 2026.
1: FedEx 902, Shannon, good morning, identified, cleared from Mallet to Baker.
4: Cleared from Mallet to Baker, FedEx 92.

0: 1.3 Kilo and Shamrock 104. The surface wind at Dublin 230 degrees magnetic, 5 knots. They said it's a little bit early to tell now, but they will bear it in mind and they'll get back to me.
1: Thanks very much. Shamrock 1.3 Kilo. Before, thank you.
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0: KLM 642 Heavy, level 370, Letty.
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2: Morning, Shannon American, 784, flight level 350.
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0: to, we have some light turbulence, 370, any reports?
1: Is that KLM 642?
0: Hey, firm.
1: No, I haven't had any reports, but I haven't had any traffic either. Just break, Delta 256.
2: Delta 256.
1: Did you have any turbulence on your route?
2: No, it's been pretty smooth for Delta 256.
1: Roger, copied. Break, KLM 642. That traffic is on the same track, about 25 minutes ahead, about 200 miles ahead, 2,000 feet above and smooth.
0: Okay, that's copied.
1: Do you like level change? KLM 642, roger, climb to flight level 390.
0: 390, 62.
3: Hello, Martinair 6122, level 4, what's your name?
1: Martinair 6122, Shannon, good day, identified. Hello, 003, Shannon, good day, identified. Clear 2, Pickle. LAL 003, Shannon, you are radar identified, clear 2, Pickle.
4: Direct, Pickle, LAL 003.

0: good morning, Shannon. United 962 Heavy 360, squawking 2033.
1: United 962 Shannon, good morning to you. Radar identified. Cleared from Mallet to Botham.
0: Okay, from Mallet direct to Botham for United 962.

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1: Shannon, good morning, Air Canada 840 Heavy at flight level 370, squawking 2017.
2: Air Canada 840, Shannon, good morning. Identified, cleared from Mallet to Baker.
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0: 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If you could call me, please, frequency 134.260.
1: 34260, no problem. BLM 642. Yeah, that's 642 heavy.
0: KLM 642 loud and clear, thank you. Alright, now 6122, if you could also call me frequency 134.260.
1: And I'm Martin Air 6122.
0: Martin Air 6122 loud and clear, thank you. Shannon?
2: Good morning, Condor
0: 039,
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0: Shannon, good morning to you, identified. Shamrock 13 Kilo, you can route now to position Racker for runway 10.
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0: Shamrock 13 Kilo, descent to flight level 170. Shamrock 13 Kilo and one Shamrock 104, you can expect runway 10 right.
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1: Scandinavian 910, Shannon, good morning, squawk 1402.
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1: Scandinavian 910, identified, cleared from Dogal to Nyborg.
0: Dogal, Nyborg, Scandinavian 910, thank you.
1: And Scandinavian 910, my apologies, I missed the readback. Confirm Dogal to Nyborg.
0: Yes, Dogal to Nyborg, that's great.
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0: Shamrock 104, roger, descent flight level 290.
2: Descent flight level 290, Shamrock 104.

0: Diego, FedEx 5051, Papa 350, squawk 3603.
1: FedEx 5051, Shannon Dietmar, with UR radar identified, cleared from Mallet to Oscar.
0: Clear from Mallet to Oscar, FedEx 5051, go to Oscar.
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0: 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Frequency 134.260.
1: 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I'm 204. KLM 204.
0: KLM 204, loud and clear. Tarmac 104, continue descent to flight level 1900.

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1: I'll have that for you in about 4 minutes.
2: Shannon, hello, Air Candidate 40, heavy flight level 370, lights off.
1: Air Candidate 40, Shannon Control, good morning. It shouldn't get any worse than that, and it should smooth out actually once you hit the coast.
2: Okay, thank you.
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1: Shannon, good morning. Shannon, Kumon, Mon, Papa. Flight level 340, direct to Moscow.
0: Shannon, Kumon, Papa, Shannon, good day.
2: Shannon, Delta 22, flight level 390.
0: Delta 22, Shannon, good morning.
3: FedEx 5051, request lower.
0: FedEx 5051, Shannon, descend flight level 170.
3: Descend flight level 170, FedEx 5051, good imagine.

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1: Tranquil One Papa, roger, descent to flight level 170.
0: Descent to flight level 170, Tranquil One Papa.
1: Any previous reports you had in that track have all smoothed out once you hit the coast, which is about a minute and a half ahead of you.

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0: Okay, no matter.

0: Hello, Shamba. 1 Tango Charlie, 350, and we're on course to Oscar.
1: Shamrock 1 Tango Charlie, sign. Good morning.

Papa Romeo, request descent. Shamrock 1, Papa Romeo, Shannon, descend to flight level 170. Descend flight level 170, thanks, Shamrock 1, Papa Romeo.

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2: Sam, good morning, at 027 Heavy, 360, Uncle Lipko.
1: Hello, 027 Sound Control, good morning, and continue Lipko, then Pickle.
2: Lipko, Pickle confirmed?
1: Affirm.
2: Lipko, and then Pickle, 027.

Loud 027, China. There's the center, go. Okay, I've just received a restriction for you from Shanwick to cross Pickle no later than time 0400, so 0400 or before. Is that going to be possible?

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1: Shamrock, 1 Mike November, signing, good morning.
0: Alan Shamrock, 1 Mike November, have you any reports of turbulence in the descent for us today?
2: There was some reports about half an hour ago of occasional light just before the coast, but it seems to smooth down once you hit the coast.
0: That's great, thanks a million. Shamrock, 1 Mike November.
2: I just had two company just gone through Asgard in the last 5 minutes. One of them asked about it just roughly about 2 minutes in front of you and said nothing there once you started down.
0: Brilliant stuff, thanks for that.
3: Shannon, good morning, at all. 015 heavy level 400.
2: Hello, 015, sign control, good morning, identified and cleared from Lipco to Pickle.
3: Lipco, then Pickle, around 015.
4: Shannon, good morning, United 982, heavy flight level 390.
2: United 982, sign control, good morning.

0: 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Thank you.
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0: Descent, flight level 170, Shamrock 1 Mike November.

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0: Good morning, level 350.
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1: 027, go.
0: Okay, I just see your CPDLC request for flight level 380. You will have to be down at 360 again by Pickle for your ocean clearance, or are you trying to get an ocean clearance revision?
1: The later. We'll be happy to cross it at 380 if possible.
0: Okay, talk to them in your second set on 12765, and let me know when you receive the clearance. Do you want to go up, or do you want to wait until you see if you get it?
1: Do you want me to call them on 12765?
0: Hey, firm on box 2, and do you wish to go up now, or do you want to wait to see if you get it before you go up?
1: I'll call them, I'll get the permission, and then I'll get back to you for the climb.
0: John and Roger, so I'll enable that now on CPDLC. Let me know if you receive it.
1: Thank you.
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1: Delta 92, any reports I've had were actually just behind your track earlier on, but they all smoothed out once you coasted in, which you're just doing at the moment.

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RAL 025, sign, good morning.

0: Mile 0257, sorry, just confirm you are identified, cleared from Zip Code to Pickle.
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0: Hotel United 70, level 380, intermittent light shop.
1: United 70, Summit Control, good morning. That's the first support I've had on your truck. Any reports previously were about 50 miles south, but they all smoothed in overland.
0: Okay, thank you.

0: 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Air Canada, E32, flight level 360.
1: Air Canada, E32, Sound Control, good morning.
0: Control, United 70, is experiencing light turbulence.
1: Shannon, roger. Break, Delta 160, Shannon, how's the ride been?
2: Delta 160, we did have a little light stop behind us, it's smooth now.
1: Hanging, roger. Thank you, break, United 70. That traffic, slightly north of you, but converging on the Liffey area, about 60 miles ahead.
0: Thank you.

0: morning, Chinook 1 Yankee Lima with you, descending through 236 for level 190, direct Tilbury.
1: Read that there, I for a right turn in, runway 24 in Shannon, descend to flight level 80.

0: One Yankee Lima, contact Shannon approach 1214.
1: Put 214 at Mark One Yankee Lima. Thank you. Good morning. Approach. Good morning. Mark One Yankee Lima with you, descending through level 140 for level 80. Turn to Tilbury. Roger, number 1424, we'll make template level 80, and we check the Sierra now. Shepard, one Yankee Lima.
2: Shepard,
1: one Yankee
2: Lima, join
1: us continue on the arrival of Vectors. Vectors would be great. Shepard, one Yankee Lima, thank you.
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0: 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Air Canada 886, flight level 390.
1: Air Canada 886, Sunny, good morning.
2: Good morning, Bravo Romeo Juliet 758, flight level 450.
1: At Bear Line 758, sound control, good morning.
3: Shannon, good morning, Lufthansa 479, heavy, flight level 390.
1: Lufthansa 479, sound control, good morning.

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1: 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Identify Tubri, then Darag for a right turn on runway 24. Descend to flight level 80.
0: 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Tubri, Darag, 24, Shamrock One Echo.
1: I've just received a restriction for you from Shamwick. It's the cross pickle, not before 0430.

0: 9 miles from a 2 point.
1: Good morning, Chief. This wind is 180 degrees at 7 knots, runway 24, clear to land.

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1: Jump out of a 330, subject 1-1.
2: Shannon, good morning. QR Canada 898, heavy, flight level 350, just light turbulence.
0: 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It shouldn't get any worse, and it should smooth out actually as you continue in overland.
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3: Good morning, it's Shamrock 1 Echo Alpha, passing flight level 109 for 80. Correct, Aubrey, number 321 West Romeo.
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0: 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Will you be able to increase to Mach 8.5 for spacing?
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4: Proceed, please, Delta 1 and Delta 2, Hotel 1, Hotel 2, Echo 3, Southeast Pass. 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

0: Corona Club, terminating 210, clear dial left approach, runway 24, approach established.
1: Right 210, clear left approach 24, call established, Shamrock, Corona Club.

0: morning, Shannon. United 946, level 350.
1: United 946, Shannon. Good day.
2: Good morning, Delta 140 Heavy, fly level 340.
1: Delta 140, Shannon. Good morning.
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1: KLM 192, Shannon. Good morning.
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5: 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Good morning.
4: 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Shamrock 1 Echo Alpha, 8.5 miles, right at 24.
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1: Lufthansa 449er sounding, good morning. Good morning.

0: Shannon Delta 46.
1: Go ahead.
0: Yeah, requesting a climb 370. Would 380 be possible?
1: Delta 46 on climb, flight level 380.
0: I'm 380, thanks, Delta 46.
1: Okay, two stations crossed there. I think one was a Speedbird 40 Fox.
2: Same fab with the 85, that was 35, sir.
1: Speedbird 40 Fox, so good morning. And I think the second, there was a Virgin, was it?
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1: for Oceana 2 Romeo, Shannon Control, good morning. Maintain 390 and reaching. FedEx 48 reports your speed to London now, 135255. Good morning.
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0: 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Goodbye.
1: 129380 with the speed restriction. United 950, goodbye.
0: Speedbird 216, report the speed to London at 135255. Goodbye.
2: Okay, 135255, Speedbird 216, right.
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0: Speedbird 81 Victor, Sonic Control, good morning. Speedbird 5 Charlie Alpha, report the speed to London 135255. Goodbye.
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0: 10 Hotel, standing at London's request, direct to Zurich, and if you can increase to Mach 83.
1: Yeah, we can do 83, direct 51, and direct to Zurich, Virgin 10 Hotel.
0: Thank you.

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1: American 100, and just say position.
0: American 100 is 37 miles west of Liffey.
1: Okay, so London, or sorry, was Shannon called? London 13286.
0: 1328, sorry about that.
1: No worries. Delta 130, sir.
2: Go ahead.
1: Okay, let's see your request for level change. Faster traffic that is converging at, later on in your route. Would you be able to 360?
2: You can do it.
1: Roger, climb flight level 360.
2: Climb to 360, Delta 130.
1: I'll just enable the request on CPDLC, but you are cleared to climb flight level 360.
2: Copy, flight level 360, Delta 130.

0: 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Good morning, Air Canada 854, flight level 360.
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2: I saw a port again on ground 127.
0: Good morning, Air Canada 854, flight level 360.
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1: United 915, Shining Control, good morning. 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
1: Shannon American, 722 airport number 410, standing by for descent.
0: American 72, Shannon descent flight level 170.
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1: Seabird 9 Hotel Lima, good morning, identified. K2 stations cross, KLM 4A, good morning, identified.
0: Thank you.
2: Good morning, Austrian 56, level 390.
1: Austrian 56, good morning, identified.
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1: 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Good day.

0: 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Shamrock 122 out of 340 from 330.
1: Shamrock 122, good morning, identified.
2: Morning, Santa Control, American 106, flight level 390.
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1: Speedbird 180, Shamrock.
3: Go ahead.
1: Speedbird 180, I was just checking if you had checked in. Good morning. Thank you, identified. American 122, correction, Shamrock 122, continue to descend to flight level 170.
0: Confirming that's the Shamrock 122, descend 170.
1: Shamrock 122, affirm, thank you.
0: Thank you.
1: Speedbird 9 Hotel Lima, contact London Control, 135.255. Good morning.
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0: 441 Heavy 573-80.
1: Lufthansa 441, good morning, identified.
0: For Shannon, Delta 16, flight level 380.
1: Delta 16, good morning, identified.
0: Shannon, Delta 134, level 370.
1: Delta 134, good day, identified.

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0: Postman 2 9 6 0 descend to flight level 250.
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0: 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Good day, maintaining Saturn 410 on course Nushu.
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1: November, November, Shannon, good morning. Identified. Speed 250 knots, please.

Gulf. Just shout 2 6 7. Click on the 7 3 5 0 at squawk 6 0 0 3.

Delta 134, I have converging traffic at your requested level. Would you like flight level 380? 134, Roger, standby. Six nine X-ray Fox, good morning, identified. Continue climb to flight level 240. Ryanair 69 X-ray Fox, AFIR. November, turn left 10 degrees. Delta 134, climb to flight level 380.

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1: Thank you, climb 280, Ryanair 69 X-ray Foxtrot.
0: Postman 29060, continue descent to flight level 80.
1: Descent flight level 80, postman 29060.

0: today is either 114 November, possibly 148, level 19 as a registry pass.
1: Sunny Control, good morning. Identified. Continue climb on restricted flight level 280.
0: 80, right, 114 November.
1: Stop.
0: 350.

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1: Manchester to push the QDI.
0: Post 7 November, November. I'll have more direct for you shortly.

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1: Tomjet 149er, good morning, identified.
2: And then good morning, United 918, Heavy, flight level 380.
1: United 918, good morning, identified. Ryanair 114 November, continue to climb to flight level 350.
3: Climb level 350, Ryanair 114 November.
1: French Folk 7 November, November, resume navigation to Derek, thank you.
4: Navigation to Derek, and we are sending back for descent, first 7 November, November.
1: French Folk 7 November, November, descend to flight level 100.
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0: Airbus Mine 2 60, is heading flight level 80 and speed 300.
1: French Post 7 November, November, say again.
2: Okay, no, yes, right.
1: French Post 7 November, November, report your speed to approach. I make that request to them, 121.4. Good morning.
2: 121.4 is approaching the request. Good morning, French Post 7 November.
3: Okay, that's intersection 8,
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3: French Post 7 November, November approach, good morning, get in place. Your number 2 brought us for runway 24, sound information, uniform in front.
2: We are in French uniform and number 2, sorry, West 7 November.
0: Echo Alpha,
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0: Gabus 1, 2960, yeah, we're
3: 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Perfect, thanks. Fresh 4 7 speed level 250 knots.
2: We have a 250

0: Atlantic, here is Jet 3060, you're cleared ILS approach runway 24, what's happening?
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4: Delta 122, good morning, identified. Go ahead, the request.
5: Yep, Delta 122 requesting lower, something about flyover 300.
4: Delta 122, roger. Sound right.
6: Delta 122, send these into flight level 300.
0: Take off runway 24 and air 80, Alpha.
7: Okay, controller, can 942, flight level 390.
4: I counted 942.
8: Okay, then good morning, November 900, November Charlie at 450.
4: November 900, November Charlie, good morning, identified.

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1: Sir, we can maintain 180 on 265, but maintain nothing
0: zero. Listen to 960, thanks for that. Maintain speed 180 knots or greater on 265, 47.
1: 180 on 265, and we are established localizer now. Soon, glide spot maintain nothing zero.
0: Thanks. 647, I'm in the moment. Send 3,000 feet clear to ILS approach runway 24, report stamps.
2: And 3,000 feet, the airline is approach 22, with the passage rate 947, and blah, blah, blah.

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3: 4-7 Ryanair, is there a 5? Good morning.
4: Tower, good morning. Postman 2960, full established. ILS 24, maintaining 18865.
2: Postman 2960, that's copy to 182, 7-2-1-0 degrees, at 7 knots, runway 24, chase last.
4: 2-4, postman 2960.
3: 2000 feet coming off your flight, 2000 feet, run the track 24.
5: Cross transmission for Shamrock 892, climb to front level 280, clear 2 last note.
6: Start to last note, climb front level 280,
5: clear 92. Ryanair 80 right well, for good morning, Shannon Control identified. Climb unrestricted to flight level 230, clear 2 NGX.
3: Climb unrestricted to flight level 230, direct NGX, Ryanair 80 right well.
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3: Number 7, good morning, continue full 7 minutes, 210 degrees and 6 knots.
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1: Echo 4-6, Speed Test 1, Delta 2, taxi, Charlie, hold short of runway 24.

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1: Continue transfer level 270, runway 80 X Alpha.
2: 25. Get Alpha, passing step 25 with my 2-0, 60, good morning. French Coast 7, November, surface wind 210 degrees at 6 knots, runway 24, chase around.
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0: 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Just confirm by a high craft section, you're looking to Berkeley.
1: Connor, looking to south, section 16, the 200 to 11 and 8, so I'm going to see what's going on there, and I'll go with the 2-4 concept to be able to contact it.
0: Echo 4-6-7, copy, thanks, I'd like.
2: Alpha, good morning, Shannon Control, identified. Continue climb unrestricted to flight level 250.
0: Flight level 250 unrestricted,
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1: Ryanair, AT&T Foxtrot, good morning, Shannon Control identified, descend to your flight level 140.
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0: Shannon, good morning. Get over 126, spot fly level 70 for 90 inbound Tampa.
1: KLM 1126, good morning, Shannon Control, identified, climb to fly level 170.
0: Climb fly level 170, KLM 1126.

0: United, 310 through level 310 for level 230.
1: Control light on flight, descend to flight level 170.
0: Descent level 170, United 310.

0: Good morning, Shannon Control identified. Continue climb unrestricted to flight level 250.
1: Continue climb no other restrictions to flight level
0: 250. Okay, then 1126, continue climb to flight level 270.
2: Climb 270, okay, 1126.
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1: 7
3: information, Victor. Thank you, Foxtrot approach, good morning, I just flight your number 1 flight, I'm supposed to make you 410, best Victor, current 3QNH, over 1011,
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3: Ryanair 8, Yankee Foxtrot, do you want to continue in the arrival, or do you like that Roswell, or direct Roswell?
1: E-lock, then Roswell would be perfect, can we do that? Okay, we copy that direct to Keylock, then to Ross Road, and to be established on the localizer, I think.

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1: Tower Echo 4-6.
0: Okay, traffic taxi inbound for departure and arrival inbound also. You expect to vacate now?
1: Yeah,
0: for vacate 2-3 end, and we'll vacate a contact in the ground frequency 121.6.

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0: Senate, good morning, Ryanair 1676, altitude 2005, Thames Road, retract as well.
1: Ryanair 1676, approach, good morning, identified plane flight level 230.
0: Flight level 230, Ryanair 1676.

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Crossy 14 ATO, good morning, it's Richard Fambler, departure from the 24 on the Lunik 3 Bravo departure, climb altitude 5,000 feet, squawk 7745. 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
0: 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Coming up in 8 miles from touchdown, number 1, contact tower 118 Decimal 7, all of it.
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2: 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Yankee Foxtrot, it's with you, established 7 miles, ILS 24.
3: Trot, Shannon Tower, good morning. That's the 190 degrees at 6 knots. Runway 24, check left.
2: It's the landing at 24, Ryanair. Yankee Foxtrot.

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1: Affirmative, I'm against the flight ship number 24, and I get the flight ship, and report ready to take it. Sorry,
0: Fox. Runway, thank you, Fox. Fox, take it. My taxi, how can you park the
2: 32? Taxiway, I'm left hand 32, and a thank you,
0: Fox. Thank you, Fox. Monitor me on the ground frequency at 121.18.
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0: Lieutenant, United 23, checking in, passing 336 for 210.
1: Flight on the bike, descend to flight level 170.
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0: Seattle, UPS 248 with you at flight level 120 direct in Noku.
1: Control, identified 02 Derek and report request 11.
0: Yeah, clear direct Derek now, and we'd like to stay here at flight level 120, UPS 248.
1: That's copy.

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Whiskey QNH is 10111 class. Ready message hasn't been sent, but no improvement just yet.

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1: Descend to maintain flight level 80, UPS, 248.
0: Shannon approach frequency 121 decimal 4, goodbye.
1: I'm sorry, say that frequency again for UPS 248.
0: Yeah, no problem. Frequency is 121 decimal 4 for Shannon approach, goodbye.
1: 214, UPS 248, so

0: Warning Center approach, UPS 248. We're with you, passing through 11-6-4-8-0. We have information, Whiskey.
1: UPS 248, approach. Good morning, event flight. You're aboard for INS 4, runway 24, Space Next, maintain flight 780 on reach, North Feeder 6.
0: Okay, we'll maintain 80 upon reaching and understand no speed restriction. We'll get extra UPS 248.

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3: 4,000 feet on 1011, UPS 248, 1011 hectopascal.

0: China Control, it's Air Canada 918 Heavy on descent out of 352 for 210.
1: That's fine, continue descent to flight level 170.
0: Maintain flight level 170, Air Canada 918.
2: Echo 46, that's copy, thanks. 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
2: okay,
4: by the gate,
2: I'm going to the road, I'm going to the road, I'm going to the road, I'm going to the road, I'm going to the road, I'm going to the road, I'm going to the road, I'm going to the road, I'm going to the road, I'm going to the road, I'm going to the road, I'm going to the road, I'm going to the road, I'm going to the road, I'm going to the road, I'm going to the road, I'm going to the road, I'm going to the road, I'm going to the road, I'm going to the road, I'm going to the road, I'm going to the road, I'm going to the road, I'm going to the road, I'm going to the road, I'm going to the 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

0: 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Roger, you can start on the open attack phase initially. 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
1: Yes, 248, copy, thanks. Just coming up on 14, miles just down contact tower 118, that's not 7,
2: 118 7, UPS 248, good morning.

0: tower, UPS 248, ILS 24.
1: UPS 248, tower, good morning. Continue approach, surface wind is 200 degrees and 6 knots.
0: Continue, UPS 248.
2: 47 Golf 8, firm climbs in front of a 110.
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4: Flight level 290, direct to Bamba, right now, 10-4, route to Bamba.

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1: EZ37 Yankee Papa, Shannon, good day to you. You're identified, continue climb to level 240.
0: Continue climb flight level 240, EZ37 Yankee Papa.
2: Okay, ground. Good morning. You're pitching on the Heathrow. Departure from the 2-4 on the Abigail 3 Bravo departure. I'm altitude 5,000 feet. Squawk 5146. Chairman 3 at Offit, we'd like to correct you. The outbound flight time 0640. And information exit on Shank UNH 1011 next plus that. Let's copy to proceed with the test run by Echo 3 and Hotel 1, Hotel 1 and Echo 3, before we get back to the test.
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0: Route Ernan, then Laszlo, EZ 37 Yankee Papa.
3: Final 74 Whiskey Charlie, contact Shannon, frequency 134.630. Goodbye.
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1: Sending flight level 240, yeah, 240 Oscar.
2: Union identified, continue a descent to level 170.
1: Continue descent to flight level 170, Shamrock 988.
2: Air Canada 918, contact Dublin frequency 129.180, goodbye.
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1: Maintain flight level 110 at 47 Golf.
0: Roger, Mount Charlie, show 112 now at the moment.
1: Roger.
2: Shannon, good morning. Crossing last week out of Kerry, Cork, 3,000 departure, 4453 in the squawk, and passing 3,000
0: feet. Sir, 9 Alpha, Shannon, I got HU, and that's our copy. You're identified, continue climb to level 170.
2: Climb level 170, cross our 9 Alpha.
0: Easy 37 Yankee Papa, continue climb to level 320.

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1: Delta 2, line up at right from the 24, call the 1482.
2: Minor 20, Lee McQuack, continue to send flight level 130.
3: Continue to level 130, Rainer 20, Lima Quebec.
2: Level 240. And 9 Alpha, continue climb to flight level 240.
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2: That 134, decimal 260, goodbye.
1: 134, decimal 260, AC 37, keep up, bye bye.
0: 350, squawk 2054. Correct your departure instructions off runway 24. After departure, track the runway extended central line. Stop climb off street 5,000 feet. We got to do that correct information. 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
0: 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You're identified. Continue climb to Bamba 230 route to Bamba.
2: 230 route to Bamba, right.
0: Ryanair 20 Lima Quebec, continue to send to flight level 100.
3: Descend on level 100, Ryanair 20 Lima Quebec.
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0: Crosser 9 Alpha, continue climb to Flight 290.
1: Climb Flight 290, Crosser 9 Alpha.
0: Bali 1480, a slow left turn to NGEX is approved.
1: Slow left turn to NGEX, T140, thank you. Shannon JetBlue 353, flight level 315, descending flight level 210.
0: JetBlue 353, Shannon Echo, thank you, identified.

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0: Sharma, going off Whiskey, contact Shannon, or Dublin, sorry, 135.655, goodbye.
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0: 54 attacking. 10-10, contact number 130, no doubt.
1: Identify, continue climb to level 250, confirm final crest level.
0: Climb flight level 250, crest flight level 330, runner 3054.
1: Archer, request is copy, thanks.
2: Send Delta 258, descend to flight level 230.
1: Delta 258, Channel Negative 8, you identified, continue descent to level 170.
2: Delta flight level 170, Delta 258.
3: Santa Vega, good morning, Ryanair 207 across with you. 4,600 feet, climbing slot to the Niners here, direct total.
1: Ryanair 2, Hotel Golf, Shannon, I got 8, you identify. Continue climb to flight level 290.
3: Climb flight level 290, Ryanair 207 across.

0: 011.
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2: get out of the seat. To the apron, report to the apron, ground 120.
1: Apron, to get out of the seat, the apron, and the boat back up, ground 120. 134, decimal 630, Dubai.
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1: 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They advise us to wait till Bamba for the transfer. We'll have a score for you then.

0: Honolulu, Juliet, Kilimanjaro, Kilichapa destination. Flight number is flight number 130 and squawk 202.
1: 250.
2: United 288, Shannon, good HU, identify, continue to send to flight level 80.
1: Continue to send to flight level 80, United 288.
0: Mass level is mass level 130.
2: Shannon 134.630, come by.
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0: Charlie, sir.
1: Charlie, there, Shama 71, either passing 55, climbing 5 with 90, got him.
0: Right, continue climb to flight level 230, route to Everett.
1: Climb level 230 to Everett, Shamrock 71, Kilo.

Sierra, taxi Delta 1, Delta 2, hold short, Romeo Chief. Ryanair 18, Hotel Juliet, Delta 1, the Shamrock Advance, push and start is approved for Romeo 24. Information next year, we'll get an HMO of 1011, high capacity.

0: North 9 Hotel Whiskey, continue descent to level 130.
1: Continue descent to level 130, Southwest 9 Hotel Whiskey.
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0: 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Western Radar 132.3, thanks.
1: Radar 132.3, after 47, go, thanks.
2: Charlie, morning, Shamrock 776, flight level 115, climbing 160, Zach 2, Inoku.
0: Shamrock 776, Shannon, I got HU, you identified. Continue present heading, climb to flight level 220.
2: On the heading, climb flight level 220, Shamrock 776.
0: 776, so you can expect continuous. Can you give me a good rate of climb until passes level 200?
2: We'll call Shamrock 776.
0: Shamrock 71 Kilo, continue climb to flight level 290.
1: Climb level 290, Shamrock 71 Kilo.

0: 288, contact Shannon Approach, Weekly 121.4, goodbye. 121.4, United 288, good day.
1: Final 3, Delta Zulu, thank you, line up with runway 24.
0: Shannon, United 288, with you at a flight level 200, descending flight level 80.
2: United 288 approach, good morning, radar contact to your number 1 for ILS approach, runway 24 to Shannon, information Yankee is current. Maintain flight level 80 on reach.
0: Maintain flight level 80, we have Yankee, United 288.
2: United 288, do you want to continue on the arrival or vectors?
3: Good day to you, identify, continue descent to flight level at 230.
4: Flight level 230, Shamrock 106.
3: Shamrock 106, 280 knots on transition.
4: Silco, Shamrock 106.
5: Shango 1, East WestJet 42, checking in 320-250.
3: WestJet 42, Shannon, good day to you, identify, continue descent to level 240, 260 knots on transition.
5: Okay, 240, 260 knots on transition, WestJet 42.
2: Shamrock 38 Alpha, ready for departure. Shamrock 38 Alpha, accept the next
5: runway, runway 24. Runway 24, Shamrock 38 Alpha.
3: Golf, Shannon at 136.255 for higher.
5: 36255, good luck, golf, bye.
3: Turn a left, heading 190.
6: 30190, Shamrock 776. Mike, good morning, Shamrock 976, Pocket 327250, Oscar.
3: Shamrock 976, Shannon, good day to you, identify, continue descent to flight level 170-250 knots on transition.
6: Descent flight level 170 and 250 knots on transition, so far copy, Shamrock 976.

0: 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Thank you. 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
1: I'm a race on 135.655. I'm on 9 and Tar Whiskey White.
0: Mark 776, normal rate of climb, continue climb to 5280.
2: Normal rate of climb, climb flight level 280, show Mark 776.
0: Level 170.
1: Flight level 170, Shamrock 106.
0: Shamrock 71 Kilo, continue climb to 330.
1: Climb level 330, Shamrock 71 Kilo.
0: WestJet 42, continue descent to level 170.

0: Tamarack 776, all navigation to Laszlo.
1: All navigation to Laszlo, Tamarack 776.
2: Ryanair 3, that's Zulu approach. Good morning, identified climb flight level 150.
3: Climb flight level 150, Ryanair 3, Delta Zulu.
4: 2 degrees, 9 knots, runway 24, take for takeoff.
2: Take off takeoff, runway 24, Tamarack 3, and Alpha.
3: Ryanair 3, Delta Zulu, turn left, direct Tulta. Left turn out, direct Tulta, Ryanair 3, Delta Zulu.

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0: United 288, turn right heading 135.
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1: Roger, thanks. 3 Speed, Ryanair 3 Delta Zulu.
3: Good morning, Shamrock 38 Alpha, passing 1,900, climbing to 5,000 feet on the Abu Ghraib 3 platform.
2: Shamrock 38 Alpha, approach, good morning, identify, climb flight level 130.
3: Climb flight level 130, thanks, Shamrock 38 Alpha.
4: Echo 29, Roger, cross us at 1 on stacks, we said.
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4: 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Runway 24,
6: runway 24, runway 184, runway 184, runway 184, runway 184,
4: runway 184, runway Delta 1, Delta 2, Delta 2, 3, and all through the runway 24.
0: WestJet 42, Shannon, stand by one.
4: Marina 1-8, hotel, lift Juliet, surface wind is 200 degrees at 8 knots, runway 24, clear to take off.
6: Clear to take off, runway 24, Marina 1-8, Delta Juliet.
0: Report that speed to Dublin, frequency 135.655, goodbye.
1: 135.655 in the wind speed, WestJet 42.

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1: Really? 1247, thanks, Ryanair 3, Delta Zulu, goodbye. Shannon Low, Ryanair 3, Delta Zulu, climbing flight level 150, direct to Tulsa.
2: Do you identify, continue climb to flight level 310.
1: Continue climb flight level 310, Ryanair 3, Delta Zulu.
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2: 147, good morning, Shamrock 38 Alpha.
3: 1214,
4: right, 18, that's good, bye.
0: 210, cleared ILS approach to runway 24, report established.
1: Right, 210, cleared ILS, report established, United 288.
4: Approach, hello, Ryanair 18, Delta Juliet, climbing 5,000 feet on extended center line, runway 24.
0: Ryanair 18, Hotel Juliet, approach, good morning, identify plane flight level 110.
4: Clever 110, Ryanair 18, Delta Juliet.
0: Ryanair 18, Hotel Juliet, clear direct to Letgo.
4: Letgo, Ryanair 18, Delta Juliet, thank you.

0: United 288 is established.
1: United 288, thank you. Stand 9 miles from touchdown. You're number one. Contact tower on 118. That's 17. All the way.
0: 1187. Good day, United 288.
1: Ryanair 18 Hotel Juliet, contact Shannon Control 124, that's on staff. Morning.
2: 124, that's your 17, Ryanair 18 Juliet. Bye. 841, is that flight level 317, flight level 230.
0: Clear land, United 288.
2: So Ryanair 18 Hotel Juliet, passing 4400, climbing 110 to let go.
3: Ryanair 18 Hotel, Juliet Shannon, I could hate you. You're identified, continue climb to flight level 250.
2: Continue climb to level 250, Ryanair 18 Hotel Juliet.
3: JetBlue 841, you're identified, continue descent to level 170.
2: Continue descent to flight level 170, JetBlue 841.
3: V8 Alpha, contact Shannon 134, decimal 630, goodbye.
2: 134-630, goodbye, Shamrock. 3 of them.
4: Good morning, Blue Max 571, passing 107, climbing 150, I'm Brian Diego.
3: Blue Max 571, Shannon, good night to you. Identify, continue climb to level 290.
4: I'm level 290, Blue Max 571.

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1: Give it up to flight for Roma 2-4, report ready to vacate, tower is 146.
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2: This is 3-4, United 288.

0: morning, Shamrock 824, passing 4,200, passing flight level 90, Sample 1 Kilo.
1: Shamrock 824, Shannon, good morning to you, you're identified, continue climb to level 230, route to Bamba.
0: Continue climb to flight level 230, and direct to Bamba, Shamrock 824.
2: Shannon Delta 176, passing 314, descending 210.
1: Right, continue descent to flight level 170.
2: Continue descent 170, Delta 176.

0: Delta 176, contact Dublin, frequency 135.655, goodbye.
1: 135.655, Delta 176, good day.
0: 24, continue climb to level 310.
1: Continue climb to flight level 310, Shamrock 84.

0: good morning. Just 10-4 and Delta Airborne, running over the score of 5446. That was 2 LBUB, crossing flight level 59, climbing 150.
1: Shuttle 41 Delta, good morning, Shannon Control, identified, continue as cleared.
0: Continue as cleared, 10-4 and Delta.
1: Shamrock 824, Shannon.
2: Shamrock 824, go ahead.
1: Frequency 129.380, bye bye.
2: London 129.380, Shamrock 824.
3: Shannon Control, good morning, Air Canada 800, heavy out of flight level 310, standing flight level 230.
1: Identified.

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1: Control identified, descent to flight level 110.
0: Flight level 110, Delta 8,
1: Delta, Creation Ryanair 8, Delta Yankee, resume normal rate of descent.
0: Resume normal rate of descent.
2: And control, good morning, Ryanair 87 Charlie Golf, crossing 245, descending to level 200, course to Kilo.
1: Good morning, identified, continue descent to flight level 140.
2: Descending to flight level 140, Ryanair 87 Charlie Golf.
1: Air Canada 800, continue descent to flight level 170.
2: Continue descent, flight level 170, Air Canada 800.
0: Aggregate Shamrock 7 Papa Mike, we are 7716 to Delhi.
1: Shamrock 7 Papa Mike, Canada Control, good morning, identified. Continue present heading and climb unrestricted to flight level 280.
0: Air present heading, unrestricted climb flight level 280, Shamrock 7 Papa Mike.
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0: Ryanair 8 Delta Yankee, continue descent to flight level 100.
2: Continue descent to flight level 100,

0: Hotel, good morning, identified. Continue descent to flight level 140, confirm your passing flight level.
1: Register level 140, passing level 287, radar 77.
0: Rayonnaise 77 kilo option, and thank you. That checks, you're now cleared to Erter and cleared on the Erter 1 Romeo arrival.
1: Direct to Erter, Erter 1 Romeo arrival, radar 77.
0: Ryanair 8 Delta Yankee cleared to Tyrick to join the Sovix 1 Romeo arrival.
1: Tyrick inbound to join the Sovix 1 Romeo arrival.
0: Ryanair 8 7 Charlie Golf, continue descent to flight level 80.
2: 782 flight level 80, Ryanair 7 Charlie Golf.
3: Sonic Morning, Channel 49, which is heavy flight level 13 for flight level 190, direct speed pass.
0: Morning identified, continue climb unrestricted to flight level 290.
3: Contact level 290, Shamrock 49 Whiskey.
0: Gemstone 41 Delta, contact Scottish 127.275, bye bye.
3: 7275, Gemstone 41 Delta, bye.
4: Charlie, good morning, Rally 6 Mike Bravo, descending 250 inbound Expo.
0: Being identified, standby for further level change.
3: Thank you.
0: In air 8 Delta Yankee at court request, increase speed 290 knots or greater.
1: Increase speed 290, coming to Ryanair 8 Delta.
0: Shamrock 7 Papa Mike, resume on navigation to Lasno.
1: Lasno, Shamrock 7,
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4: 135.655 for Dublin, Air Canada 800, thanks, have a good morning.
0: 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Ryanair 6 Mike Bravo, descend to flight level 140.
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0: Ryanair 87 Charlie Golf, contact Shannon approach 121.4, bye bye.
4: 21.4, Ryanair 87 Charlie Golf, bye bye.
0: Ryanair 77 Kilo Alpha, continue descent to flight level 110.
4: Come to flight level 80, we have Kilo on board.
5: Ryanair 87 Charlie Golf, Shannon Control, good morning to you. 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
1: Tower, 4-6.
0: Echo 4-6, Tower, one more, sorry, you have two more minutes, max, have traffic inbound now, coming up on about 20 miles to touchdown.
1: Okay, from Tower, 4-6.
2: Continue descent to flight level 170.
3: And now flight level 170, Shamrock 118.

0: 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I'm clear for the approach.
1: If you're clearing for the approach in about 90 seconds, you need to cross another point.
0: Copy.
2: AFOs against Plymouth Road, report vacate to Tower 46.
3: Tower 46, if you wish, you can vacate to Gate 6 there, if that suits you.
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0: Hawk Sun into your dial-up push from the 24 number 1, wind check 220 degrees at 8
1: knots. Good, for the Alice Bird from the 24 right here at 7 Charlie Golf number 1.

0: read that transmission, but I can confirm you have taken the flight strip of runway 24 and you're holding on the front of the road. Yeah, roger.
1: 05, bye for now, Ryan. 6, Mike Bravo.

0: Gage going to. So you conceded, you're currently speeding along the front of the road. It reaches the grass past Texas Golf, and then you're going to go back to gate 6.
1: Clear from tower 4-6.
0: 4-6, right, thank you. And 4-6, just for info for you, the radio is extremely difficult to read your transmissions at that time. And I suspect it probably is just on the tower frequency. It might be a bad ground, but just to let you know that you're going to talk to your people and, about looking at that issue later.
1: Hey, from the tower, yeah, get the blue crew and get a look at the radio on the tower 4-4.
2: Sorry, good morning, Ryanair. It's 7 Charlie Golf for establish, and it's 2-4.
0: Good morning, continue course runway 2-4, the number 1 report at 5 miles from the touchdown. Surface wind check 220 degrees, 9 or 9.
2: Copy, and if you soon as you want me to report.
0: Ryanair 87 Charlie Golf report at 5 miles from touchdown. Surface wind 220 degrees, 9 or 9.
2: Cool, 5 miles, Ryanair 87 Charlie Golf.

0: Golf Tower. This regards the 5 mile check. Surface wind check 230 degrees, 10 knots. Runway 24, clear to land.
1: Clear to land runway 24 right now, 770.
2: Shamrock 118, contact Dublin 135, decimal 655, right?
3: 135-655, Shamrock 118, bye bye.
1: Shannon, FedEx 5050, 100, climbing 160.
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0: above the ground terminal 9, you'll be cleared to left to check the ground.
1: Some Alpha right here, tip Charlie Golf.
0: It's a Charlie Golf from left to check the way Alpha.
1: Some Alpha right here, tip Charlie Golf.
0: Runner 87, Charlie Golf, when we're cleared to contact ground, route 1-1.
1: Contact ground, 1-1-8, 1-1-8, Runner 78, Charlie Golf.
2: FedEx 5050, continue climb to flight level 320.
1: 320, FedEx 5050.

0: 206 Charlie's climbing flight level 980 band, please mate.
1: Fraction 606 Charlie, Shannon Patrol, good morning, identified. Continue climb to flight level 210, clear direct Sutex.
0: Climb flight level 210, direct Sutex. Thank you, Fraction 606 Charlie.
1: Fraction 606 Charlie, can you just confirm the passing flight level?
0: Passing flight level 73 this time, 606 Charlie.
1: Thank you, check.

Transport, all trucks, flight trip, and taxi.

0: Holy shit, 651 is descending out of 31.5 for 190.
1: Control, good morning, identified. Continue descent to flight level 80.
0: Continue descent flight level 80, holy shit, 651.

0: the low traffic 9, Lima Tango, descending flight level 230, speed decimal 76.
1: Identified, continue descent to flight level 170 and speed on transition 260 knots or less, please.
0: Descent level 170 and on transition 260 knots, traffic 9, Lima Tango.

0: 0624, approaching the feedback on runway 0624, and we'll be pushing on towards all the runway.
1: 463, H6 onto runway 24, and I commence coasting. Just your information, I have a trainer due at 9 o'clock, so I won't be able to facilitate the back coasting after 9 o'clock once when the trainer is in the circuit.
0: Runway 24 and listen out and copy that to the trainer and start to start at 9 o'clock. Tower 4.

0: fraction 606 Charlie for spacing into Dublin, speed not above 250 knots.
1: At speed 250, fraction 606 Charlie.
2: Shannon, very good morning, we're there, 161 Bravo, fraction level 056, climbing 090 to Papal.
0: Ryanair 161 Bravo, Shannon Control, good morning, identified. Continue climb to flight level 230, clear direct Bamba.
2: Continue climb level 230, direct to Bamba, confirm.
0: Affirm, 230 and direct to Bamba.
2: 230, direct Bamba, Ryanair 161 Bravo.
3: Foxtrot Romeo ground, Shannon clears Ryanair 92, Foxtrot Romeo, Shannon Manchester, flight plan route. At flight level 290, squawk 050.

0: 9 Lima Tango, speed 25 Sedona.
1: Flight plan. So just to confirm, then I'll give you the non-standard part instructions. So firstly, just confirm the clear channel Manchester, flight plan route, at flight level 290 and squawk 0507.
0: Lima Tango, clear to zero.
2: Zero, Lima Tango.
0: Shamrock 9 Lima Tango, plans have changed. Indicated airspeed now 280 knots.
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0: Descent 1170, Fraction 606, Charlie.
1: Section 606, Charlie, for sequencing, turn left 20 degrees.
0: Left 20 degrees, fraction 606, Charlie.

0: 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Charlie, report speed and heading to Dublin, 135, decimal 655.
1: Speed and heading to Dublin now, 135, decimal.

0: Mariana, 161 Bravo, contact Shan Control, 134 decimal 630.
1: 134 630, runner 161 Bravo, bye.

Romeo ground, push back on surface is approved, runway 24, surface wind check 220 degrees, 11 knots, QNH 1012 hectopascals, information Apple Kurt.

0: good morning, Ryanair 24, Uniform Delta, Delta 2 Export, sending flight level 250.
1: Control identified, expect low in 3 minutes.
0: And expect zero in 3 minutes, Ryanair 24, Uniform Delta.
2: Nana Nana Sulu, good morning, Shannon Information, Shannon QNH 1012 hectopascal, still no traffic to affect, report and speed rate.

0: Romeo taxi Echo S Delta 1, Delta 2, all short from my 24.
1: Ryanair 24 Uniform Delta, descent to flight level 100.
2: Descent to flight level 100, Ryanair 24 Uniform Delta.
0: Yes, in about 2-3 minutes, our traffic commencing to set.

0: 12, runway 24, report flight ship vacated.
1: KSR, vacated, flight ship runway 24, report vacated, direct road 46.

0: Charlie Romeo 4 short to all runway 24, contact tower, runway 8 for Delta.
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0: Romeo, just confirm your departure instructions. 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
1: Departure track runway extend the central line, stop climb 5,000 feet, to Ryanair 9, Foxtrot Romeo.
0: Ryanair 9, Foxtrot Romeo, roger, and quick departure frequency, channel 124, that's not bad.
1: 1247, that's the departure, Ryanair 9, Foxtrot Romeo, thank you.
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1: Airborne, the Cuban Winston, place in runway 24. I need some more than a finished ground section of the airbeam. 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
3: 7-0 on transition, indicated airspeed 260 knots.
4: Send 170 on transition speed.
2: Radar runner 9, Foxtrot Romeo 3500, climbing 5000, runway track.
3: Runner 9, Foxtrot Romeo, Shannon Control identified, climb unrestricted to flight level 150, turn left to Botham.
2: Climb 150, left turn, Botham, unrestricted, Runner 9, Foxtrot Romeo.
3: WestJet 46 just confirming, indicated airspeed 260 knots on transition.
4: On transition, indicated speed 260, WestJet 46.

0: Jet 46. Let's confirm runway 28 left in Houston.
1: WestJet 46 AFM runway 28 left, and you can expect the Oscar for Lima West Dublin.
0: Okay, copy. We can copy. You can expect the Oscar for Lima for runway 28 left. WestJet 46, thank you.
2: Going into training at 10 past 9, so just a reference that when you're looking for your runway patrol, it'd be better to get it up before that trainer commences at 10 past.
1: Runair 2360, Shanghai, try identify the sensor, flight level 1900.
0: Descent, flight level 1900, Runair 2360.
1: Victor 2, flight level 210.
3: Southampton 210, Runair 9, Fox, Romeo.
2: Echo 29, proceed, taxi Hotel 1, Echo, taxi Echo 3, report location, southeast fire.
1: Golf, Shanghai, try identify the sensor, flight level 170.
4: Flight level 170, Shamrock 1-2000.
1: Runner 9, Foxtrot Romeo, climb to flight level 270.
3: Foxtrot 270, runner 9, Foxtrot Romeo.
2: Alpha, hold short of runway 24.
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4: On transition, indicated airspeed 270, knots or less, Shamrock 1-2,
2: roger.
1: WestJet 46, free speed.
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0: know, sir.
1: 67 Tower, enter runway 24, patrol the runway, report ready to begin.
0: Confirm, enter here 624, patrol the runway, will report ready to begin.
1: 67, thanks.
2: WestJet 46, contact Dublin on 135, this is 655. Jet 46, Dublin on 135, decimal 655.
3: 135, decimal 655, WestJet 46.
2: No, resume boat navigation to Bochum.
4: Bochum, Foxtrot Romeo.
2: And then, I have Foxtrot Romeo, contact Shannon Control on 134, decimal 260.
4: 34, 260, Foxtrot Romeo.
2: 360, descent to flight level 80.
5: Stop flight level 80, 2360.

0: 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What's your plan now?
1: Tower Foxtrot, Brigade Domestic 18, and on the Perimeter Road.
0: 4-6, Brigade, down to the Perimeter Road, report on the Perimeter Road, and where are you going on the Perimeter Road?
1: I'll be going on the Perimeter Road to the 2-train.
0: Yeah, 4-6, Roger, you can call me on the Perimeter Road, you can call me on the ground frequency 1-1, definitely.
1: Yes, I'll call you on the ground frequency 1-1, definitely, on the Perimeter Road. Sorry, 4-6.
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3: Identified, center flight level 100, cleared on the Sovix 1 Romeo arrival, cleared to Sovix.
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5: 4-6-7. Hello, Ryanair 576, over descending flight level 200, direct to Derek.
3: Descent control identified, descent to flight level 80, clear to Derek.
5: Flight level 80, Director, right now, flight

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1: No, nothing whatsoever. Beautiful morning.
0: Okay, thank you.
1: 2360, you're a training detail, I believe, so you might let me know your salt on board, your endurance, your length of detail, and what you'd like to do.
0: We have 6 souls on board, endurance is around 7 hours, and our intentions, we'd like to find the ILS approach and then go straight into touch and goes.
1: Okay, is it right or left hand circuit, preference?
0: Request the left circuit, please, if that's possible.
1: Yeah, and roughly how long?
0: We have 4 students, each needing 6 circuits and a go around each.
1: Okay, so we say 4 hours back.
0: 8 up. We might need to adjust that a little later.
1: We will make them for life back time for you, which will be a nice and false time that much to have. And just continue for the moment.
0: That's perfect. Continuing. And yeah, we'd like to get rid of this call sign as well.
1: With something like right at one time or something like that. I'll talk to my colleagues and see what you think.
0: That's perfect. Thank you.
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4: stop, climb, 5,000 feet. Where to go, Ryanair 1-4 Quebec Alpha, descending 240 in Montismo.
2: Ryanair 1-4 Quebec Alpha, Shannon Control, identified clear on the Tismo 1 Romeo arrival, descent to flight level 110.
4: Tismo 1 Romeo, descend for 1-4 Ryanair 1-4 Quebec Alpha.
5: Runway 24, surface wind check 220 degrees, 12 knots, QNH 1012 hectopascals, and information Alpha, that's the update to Bravo shortly, is occurred. Seven Tango Golf, roger, and your slot departure time for Shannon today is 0803.
2: Shannon, approach on 121.4.
6: Shannon, approach 121.4, Ryanair 576, Papa. Shannon, approach close, Ryanair 576, Papa. Descending flight level 80, directed there against Station Alpha 7700.
1: 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Information Alpha, QNH 1012, route direct to Roswell.
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0: Salmon Rhino, 1 Alpha Alpha, passing 45, climbing flight level 90 on the Eglux 1 Bravo departure. Squawking item.
1: Rhino 1 Alpha Alpha, Shannon, climb unrestricted to flight level 210.
0: Climb unrestricted, flight level 210, Rhino 1 Alpha Alpha.
1: Rhino 1 Alpha Alpha, identified, clear to Botham.
0: Clear to Botham, Rhino 1 Alpha Alpha.

Bravo, see taxi Delta 2, taxi left Hotel 2, Patrol taxi left Hotel 2, hold short of the Delta intersection.

0: Shannon. Good morning, Delta 2902 is flight level 260 descending flight level 230.
1: Delta 2902, Shannon Control, I identified descent to flight level 170.
0: Descent flight level 170, Delta 2902.
2: Okay, Echo 36, traffic inbound, actually have two items inbound, have traffic at Mars, it's going to be delayed for you, and the traffic inbound is going to be joining the circuit, so it's going to be delayed. So, full charge of runway 24.
3: Full charge of runway 24, Charlie 36.
1: This one, 9.
4: 119, this 9. Goodbye, Ryan. One, something off, man.
3: 360, police traffic, 10 miles.
2: Runner 2360 tower, good morning. Continue approach runway 24. Report to 5 miles from touchdown. The surface wind check 2203 and

0: Day, coming to United 2800, coming to Chicago. Mono 3 Bravo Charlie, Mike Oscar Mike India November 3 Bravo. Stop sign at 5000 feet, squawk 6307.
1: Restricted to flight level 210, confirm passing level.
2: Climb unrestricted to flight level 210, passing level 5, 9 and 5 following.

0: 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You're best we don't leave your spouse as far as that. 1-3.
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1: Flat Tower, the surface that wind check 2203, 11 knots, runway 24, clear, touch and go with the right turn circuit.

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0: Aguada. Good morning, Ryanair 77 Tango Golf, taxi to 44 Tango Golf.
1: Ryanair 77 Tango Golf Tower, good morning. Full short runway 24, when I see company traffic on short final for touch and go, reports are ready.
0: Holy short for Tango 24 and we'll call Ryanair 77 Tango Golf.
1: Ground speed with taxiway Delta 1, taxiway Hotel 1, taxiway Echo 3, report the case from the air from Vietnam.

0: tower, enter line up on waves, runway 24.
1: Line up on waves, runway 24, right, 77 Tango Golf.
0: Under 77 Tango Golf Tower, just confirm the departure instructions that track extended runway central line, stop time 5,000.
1: Extended runway central line, stop climb at 5,000, and 77 Tango Golf.
0: Runner 77 Tango Golf, roger, on line up, hold position.
1: Hold line up, hold the position, runner 77 Tango Golf.
0: Runner 77 Tango Golf, tower, surface wind check 2303-12 knots, runway 24, clear takeoff.
1: So it's 4-0 for takeoff, runner 77 Tango Golf, please.
0: Runner 2360, you can report at the tower. You'll see number 2 coming traffic inbound at 10 miles, so you can expect one orbit at the tower, and I have a new call sign and walk for you.
1: Runner 2360, expect to be orbiting at the tower, and understand it's Runner 2 Tango, is that correct?
0: Yeah, Runner 2 Tango, walk 3615.
1: Walk 3615.
0: Runner 2 Tango, roger, report beam the tower, and your inbound traffic now is at 7 miles from touchdown.
1: Runner 2 Tango, welcome. Hello, runner 567 Papa, police officer, 2471.
0: Runner 567 Papa, tower, good day. Continue approach runway 24, your number 1, report at 4 miles from touchdown. The traffic wind check 2203-12 knots.
1: Stay approach report 4 mile, runner 576 Papa. Runner 2 Tango, beam the tower, beginning the right hand open.
0: Runner 2 Tango, roger, you can, on completion of the orbit, roll out and continue downwind, report, rejoin the downwind.
1: On completion of the orbit, rejoin the downwind and report rejoin the downwind, runner 2 Tango.

0: advise us that 76 Papa Charlie the surface that we check 220 degrees, 12 knots. Disregard the 4 mile check, cleared land runway 24.
1: Runway 24 on 576 Papa.

0: 777 Tango Golf passing 3,500, climbing 5,000 feet on runway heading.
1: 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Climb 57110 and turn left direction, pull 70.
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0: 7.5. Roger, Roman Texas, your instruction, no bird activity reported. The surface wind check 240 degrees, 12 knots, and the temperature plus 16 degrees Celsius.
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1: Unrestricted to flight level 290.
2: I mean, unrestricted to flight level 290, Ryanair 77 Tango Golf.
3: Good morning, United. Surface wind check 250313 knots, runway 24, steer tilt to goal with the left hand circle.
2: Left hand circle, runway 24, left hand circle, 290.

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1: Golf Hotel Oscar Golf Alpha information. Good morning to you. The Shannon QNH is 1012 hectopascal.
0: 1012, Richard, handover from Kerry. We're into the light aircraft park in Shannon, squawking 2636, and we're estimating the airtime 30.
1: Golf Alpha, that's all copied, and yourself and your company traffic can all report approaching the Shannon zone boundary, please.
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0: 1012 Bravo, I'd like to report approaching the Shannon Zone boundary, Golf Bravo.
2: And Shannon, United 311, just be advised, looks like we're going to cross Pickle about 2 minutes earlier than planned, 902 Zulu.
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2: 34260, United 311, good day, sir.
0: Pass on information, Golf Charlie is with you behind Golf Bravo.
1: Golf Charlie, Shannon, good morning. Same for you, QNH 1012 hectopascal, report the zone boundary.
0: 012, report boundary. Golf Bravo. Hey, runner 9, November, passing 118, 7160, Felix.
3: Runner 9, November, Shannon Control, identify climb for unrestricted to flight level 260, clear to Inoku.
0: I'm unrestricted 260, that's Inoku, runner 9, November.
4: Go 6-5, T does go 1 does the 2, 2 train, terminal road, reports there'll be 4 short runners.
0: 2 Tango Beta, beginning a right hand open. Continue orbiting and tour advice, right now, 2 Tango.
4: Roger, state
0: tension. Back to runway 9, November.
4: Please remain at the field, hold short runway 24 and taxi out. Listen up, please, I will have aircraft taxi short.
0: Have a nice day. Tower 187, Rainer 5, I can't see you there.

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1: Golf Alpha, call the tower 118.7. Bye bye.
0: 187, fine thanks. Golf Alpha.
1: Golf Bravo, you can also call the tower 118.7.
2: Four tower 187, thanks. Golf Bravo.
1: And Golf Charlie, also the tower 118.7. Bye bye.
3: 4-6. 4-6 to CDL 2, Delta 1 with 4 passengers.

0: two Tango's copies on completion of the orbit, roll out on the downwind, and the report of traffic in sight, Ryanair, two Tango.
1: Shannon Tower, good day, 7 o'clock, 4 o'clock, 4 o'clock, 5 o'clock.

0: Altitude Avenue 62, towards the bay of the city of Golf, Golf level.
1: Right there, 5 Mike, 805 on. There's not 2-4, right there, 5 Mike, get
2: him. Golf, Golf Charlie's behind Golf Bravo, hit that.
3: Novo 2 Taz, towards the air behind Golf Bravo, Golf, Golf Charlie.
1: Right now, 2 Tango, rolling out of the orbit and traffic inside. Return to traffic inside. Position visually behind number 2.

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1: Runner 78, Echo Alpha, Shan Control identified, clamp unrestricted, two flat level 230, clear to let go.
0: Flat level 230, unrestricted, 32, let go, Runner 78, Echo Alpha.
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1: The 119er decimal niner, bye bye.
0: 119er, bye bye. 5 minutes. Four shock on my 24.
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1: Oscar Charlie, just some more comms.
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3: Traffic at 30 Sanders on the south bank, approaching San Ferrari this time, Gulf Coast level. Hold the Bonrati and lose the company.

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1: United 270, Shan Control, identified descent to flight level 80.
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1: Level 1 on Nacero, inbound, toll free.
2: Control identified, expect lower in 2 minutes.
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3: Number 3, that's contact to report, ready for the base.
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5: 4,000 feet 1012 Hexo Pascal is United 270.
0: Charlie, right turn Delta 2 and a right turn for Hotel 2, and we will be going in the intersection by the company traffic, which are just a BMD sort of panel.
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2: Mark 144, Shine Control identified, descent to flight level 90.
7: Flight level 90, Shine 144.
0: And away, Sonnet.
8: Island 117 information, good morning to you. The Shannon QNH is 1012 hectopascals, and I have no known traffic to affect.
3: 112, no known traffic. We'll be working with on the 4th and we're out for the next 1 hour, 3 minutes.
8: Okay, so the next hour and 30 is copied. You can give us a call when you're leaving the Salties.
3: Okay, got Island 1.
2: Error Dean 36 Foxtrot, descent to flight level 80.
1: Using level 80 here, I've been 36 Foxtrot.

0: 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Advise me if you'd like the radar vector to sign up your approach.
1: Alright, 3,000 feet and we're good, United S 270.
2: Okay, you're good to stay at the arrival, confirm?
1: Confirm, yes, we're good to stay at the arrival, United S 270.
2: Okay, no problem, that's fine.

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1: Shannon Approach, 121 Decimal 4, Alien Star 36 Foxtrot. Goodbye.

0: Southbound runway 24, right now, Tito. Sun approach, good morning, Aerodynamics 36, Foxwood, descent level 80, inbound 23, and information Charlie.
1: Fidelity November 36, Foxwood, Shannon, control of the day, information Charlie, 2H1012, Hector Foxwood.
0: Shannon 2012, Hector Foxwood, Aerodynamics 36, Foxwood.
1: 36, Foxwood, Shannon, descend 4,000 feet on the QH Shannon of 1012, Hector Foxwood.
0: Descending 4,000 feet on QNH 1012, Aerodynamics 36, higher for Delta Napa 36, Foxwood.
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3: Are you, is the flight plan staying active or are you refighting?
1: Zero traffic now coming, Shannon, 124, that's 47, have a nice day.
4: 124, 7,
1: 8, 7, 0.
5: And United 289-17, level 178, climate 220.
6: This flight climb unrestricted, level 300.
5: Climb unrestricted, level 300, United 289.

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1: Information.
2: Coast Guard Island 117. Information that we will be working with that's going to end the London FAR. Could you say that for us, please?
1: Coast Guard Island 117, no problem. I'll give them a call. Do you know approximately how far across the FAR boundary?
2: No more than 5 miles. Coast Guard Island 117.
1: Shannon, roger.
3: I don't anticipate that tonight.
4: That's copy. We'll get tired as well. Thanks, 144.
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0: 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Flight San Bruce, at flight level 370, squawk 0504.
1: Aero density, 36 Foxtrot Challenge, descend 3,000 feet upon 1012 X Foxtrot.
2: Descend 3,000 feet, descend 1012, aero density 36 Foxtrot.
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0: 144.
4: Ground 45 Romeo Echo, just confirm current level.
5: Ground 45 Romeo Echo, clear flight level 310 and continue present heading.
4: 310 present heading, ground 45 Romeo Echo, thank you.

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3: This is 36 Oxford. Any interest in radar vectors to tighten up that boat?
4: Affirmative. We have an incident 36 Oxford.
3: Okay, report your heading, please.
4: I would have a heading of 0HIV, evidence 36 Oxford.
3: Just continue present heading from the front.
4: Continue present heading, evidence 36 Oxford.
3: Shamrock 144, would you like a radar vector also?
5: Yeah, please. That'd be great. Thanks. 144.
3: 144, what is your heading?
5: We're on a heading 085.
3: Thank you. Continue present heading from the front.
5: Welcome. 144.
3: Aerodentus 36 Foxtrot, turn right heading 150 for the base turn.
4: Right heading 150, Aerodentus 36 Foxtrot.
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1: Right heading 210, clear ILS 24, number 2.
2: Right heading 210, clear ILS 24, number 2, ILS 36, Foxtrot.
0: That vehicle is gone there, that's going to push in our fast right. Right, I'm going to have to hold those vents, the aircraft is going to fly. Number 5007, push us out of approved, runway 24, and use for 2NH 1012 extra pass test.

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1: Shamrock 144, can you start reducing the speed, please? 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
3: We'll go. 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
6: 0010 hectopascal, and we are routine to Gork at a 1900 feet, and we make sure of south of Northgate Space after 1 Lima.
5: After 1 8 Lima, Shannon, that is all copied. You just have two items of company traffic ahead of you, also routing to Cork, and you can next report passing a beam Toom.
6: Report passing a beam Toom and copy traffic after 1 8 Lima.
1: Shamrock 144, turn right heading 210, clear dial is runway 24, your number 2.
2: Right heading 210, number 2, copy back, that's Shamrock 144.
7: 270, ground taxi, Alpha stand 34, and just for information, there is a Ryanair 737 and a spare push stand 32.
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9: 134.260, Air Canada 801, you have a nice day.

0: report joining finals for 10 miles from touchdown number 2, wind check 25013, confirm established speed.
1: Just going fully established now, Shark 144.
0: Shark 144, no problem, thank you, 118, that's 47, have a nice day.
1: 187, thanks so much, you too, 144.

morning, Sherman. 144, 47, Sherman. 24. Okay, 144, 5, 5, 7, okay, 144.

0: After 18 Lima, just an update on that traffic. Company traffic after 51 Tango is 2,200 feet, 8 miles off your 9 o'clock.
1: Copy the traffic after 18 Lima.
0: After 51 Tango, your company traffic after 18 Lima, 1,900 feet, 8 miles off your 3 o'clock.
1: Copy traffic after 51 Tango.
2: November 36 Foxtrot ground crew, morning. Taxi Alpha and give way to Ryanair 737, push back in the apron to a parking stand 22.
3: Five 007, taxi Delta 1, Delta 2, hold short, over 24.
4: Good morning, Delta 284, passing 337, profile level 210, direct over.
5: Delta 284, Shankar, so identify descent to flight level 80.
4: Flight level 80, Delta 284.
6: Oh, Shannon, Shamrock 124, heavy with you, we're clear, level 210.
5: Control, identify descent to flight level 190, and I have some rerouting for you. Clear to Sutex, Sierra Uniform, Tango, Echo, X-ray.
6: Yeah, flight level 190, direct Sutex, Shamrock 124.
7: Shannon, United 317 is 290 for 210.
5: Station calling, say again.
7: It's United 317, 285 for 210.
5: United 317, Shank, so identify the descent to flight number 170.
7: Down to 170, United 317.
5: Shamrock 124, my apologies, you're re-cleared to Oscar.
6: Sorry, that's fine, we had it a bit confused. Direct Oscar now, Shamrock 124, heavy.
5: Thank you.

0: 405 Uniform Shank Control identified. Time unrestricted to flight level 230, clear to Botham. Shank Control identified. Climb unrestricted to flight level 240.
1: Climb unrestricted flight level 240, Westjet 43.
2: Westjet 7, yeah, I see you there. This is our flight, the craft sort of moved to Westjet

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1: 7-1-2-1, decimal 4.
2: 2-1, decimal 4, Delta 284, take care.
1: Right. WestJet 43, climb to flight level 260.
3: 50260, WestJet 43.
2: Shannon, good morning, Delta 284, passing flight level 198 for flight level 80 with Charlie.
0: Delta 284, information, Delta QNH 1012, I come out.
2: 1012, we'll get Delta for Delta 284.

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1: Will okay, Golf Tango Charlie, with the back descent.
0: Golf Tango Charlie, descent to flight level 100.
1: Descent to flight level 100, Golf Tango Charlie, thank you.
2: Delta 1247, right there, 5007, bye bye. Passing 2,500, climbing 5,000 feet,
0: roll my
2: track.
0: Runner 5007, Shankers, identified, climb unrestricted to flight level 170, clear to let go.
2: Climb unrestricted 170, direct to let go, Runner 5007.

0: 5007, climb to flight level 270.
1: Climb flight level 270, can you confirm Ryanair 5007?
0: Ryanair 5007, A firm, flight level 270.
1: 270, Ryanair 5007.

0: Shannon Control, good morning, Delta 154, flight level 313-4210.
1: Morning identified, continue to descend to flight level 190.
0: Continue descent 190, Delta 154.
1: Flight 4 for spacing and stopping, you can maintain speed 280 knots or greater in transition.
0: 280 or better, will go, Delta 154.
1: Tango Charlie, continue descent to flight level 65, Shannon transition level.
2: Descent to flight level 65, the transition level, Delta. Tango Charlie.
1: 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The southern QNH is 1012 hectopascals. Next to Port Nina.
3: 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Alpha 27 Foxtrot.

0: Control light amplified, continue climb unrestricted descent level 230, clear to Tulsa.
1: Continue climb unrestricted 230, direct Tulsa, Ryanair 2, also November.

0: Good morning, Shamrock 108. We're descending now flight level 230, direct to Altair.
1: Flight descension flight level 190, speed on conversion 280 knots or less.
0: Descent flight level 190, 280 knots or less on conversion, and we're actually direct to text now, Shamrock 108.
1: Roger.
2: Morning control, good morning, David Express 182, passing flight level 171 to flight level 190, to be back.
1: Express 1882, good morning, Shannon Control, identified. Continue climb unrestricted to flight level 230.
2: Restricted, climb flight level 230, Express 182.

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1: Delta 2903, good morning, Shannon Control identified. Continue climb unrestricted to front level 280.
0: I'm unrestricted to front level 280, Delta 2903.

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1: Climb from level 270, Venice Cruz 182.
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0: Delta 154, report your speed to Dublin 135.655, all right?
1: 135.655, Delta 154. Good morning.
2: For your number one, the wind 230 Turkey.
3: Go for that, left runway 24, Delta 284.
4: Watch out, open to being the tower on the downwind front at 210.
5: You will hit Mark Kuro.
0: Family 2, good morning, Shannon Control, identified, descent to flight level 140, QF2 inbound.
5: Level 140 to inbound, family 2.

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5: Established. Delta 24, we're established on runway side.
4: Delta 284, 118.7, have a nice day.
5: 18.7, have a good morning, Delta 284. Shannon, good day, Shannon, Cemetery, Control 220.
0: Shannon, Control, identified, 725.110.
5: Eastern Buffalo, 110, Shannon, Cemetery. Good morning, Delta 284, ILS 24. Continue, Delta 284.
6: Deployment Tango, passing at the Zoom.
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6: 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Deployment Tango, passing at the Zoom.
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Runway 24 New, send to QNH 1012, Hector Pascal. Alaska Charlie, up here, VFR through the zone, not above 2,000 feet, squawk 2643.

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1: Descend level 100, San Mark 7 Hotel Lima.
0: 119 or decimal 9 on the way.
1: Cork 119, San Mark 7 Hotel Lima. Next chart about the
2: six Foxtrot taxi, does the 1, does the 2, hold short, roll my 24.
0: Six Charlie Papa, good morning, Shannon Control, I done the flight. Fly heading 200 and climb to flight level 110.
1: Climb flight level 110, heading 200, Ryanair. Charlie Papa.

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1: And hold short at Delta Taxi Road.
2: 6 at Charlie Papa, continue climbing to flight level 230.
0: Contact level 230, Ryanair 6, Charlie Papa.
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0: 135.655, American 132, good day.
2: Two to center, flight level 130, expect over in 1 minute.
3: Descending flight level 130, 70, 2, copy.

0: 2, descend to flight level 65, Shannon Financial Level.
1: Descending 65, Beverly 2.
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3: Testing over runway 24, right hand circuit, runway 24.

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1: United 980, good morning, channel control identified, descend to your flight level 210.
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1: 2,200 after 180.
0: Shannon, roger.

0: Lieutenant 124, this is my 7, and it's 36 Fox, that's good.
1: Tango ready for base. Sure to come. Dead right base from 824, number 19, Alpha Tango.
0: Abacool 3, Bravo departure.
2: Bus station, United 9980, descend to flight level 170.
1: Descend to flight level 170, United 980.
2: Alpha Delta November 365, good morning, Shannon Control, identified, climb unrestricted to flight level 190, clear to NGX.
0: Unrestricted, climb flight level 190 and direct to NGX, instead 36 Foxtrot, thank you.
3: Shannon Control, Air Canada 919, out of flight level 100 for 160.
2: Air Canada 9019, good morning, Shannon Control, identified, continue present heading and climb unrestricted to flight level 280.
3: Continue present heading, fly is unrestricted to flight level 280, Air Canada 919.
4: Pass approved, runway 24 and QNH is 1012, echo pass.
1: Set up to go runway 24 and right hand circuit for 2 times.

0: Canada, good day, Platoon 35 Charlie, sending 200 inbound data.
1: Platoon 35 Charlie, good morning, Shannon Control identified, descend to flight level 80.
0: Send level 80, Platoon 35 Charlie.
2: Rescue 2 and Rescue 1 9 are speed alpha, hold short runway 24.

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1: Delta Echo India India Lima, information, Shannon QNH 1012, Hector Pascal, is not on traffic to affect, be advised, R16 and MY4 is active up to flight level 180.
2: Delta 2 Delta 1, report all vehicles,

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2: 7710 Romeo Pierce to Sligo. It'll be a non-standard departure. Track runway extended centre line. Stop time 5,000 feet. And squawk 2225.
3: Plus one, Shannon. Good day to you. Radar contact. Clear to NGEX. Just confirm passing level.
4: Passing flight level 52 now and direct NGEX for a couple of miles.
3: Thank you. Continue climb to flight level 230.
4: Flight level 230, a couple of miles.
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0: 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Taxi Delta 1, Delta 2, Charlie, hold short, runway 24.
1: The 27 Foxtrot Shannon, are you visual with your company traffic to your east by 2.5 miles, 2,200 feet?
2: Negative, we're looking for traffic at the T-Delta 4 short.
0: Stomach 145, ground flow again, you're clear to Boston via the Arabi 3 Bravo departure. Stop time at 5,000 feet and 43601.
1: Okay, your company traffic is on your right hand side, about bearing 270 from you at 2.4 nautical miles, slightly converging. He is at 2,400 feet and will have to take up a bit of an easterly track to remain clear of the Shannon control zone. He has you, is currently visual with you.
2: The traffic inside, and we keep 2,200 and.
1: Roger.
3: Platoon 35 Charlie, contact Shannon approach 121.4 good day.
0: 121.4 good day, Platoon 35 Charlie. Via the Turum 3 Bravo departure, stop time 5,000 feet, squawk 3617.
4: Mile approach runway 24, information echo is first.
0: Information echo is this number 1, Platoon 35 Charlie.
5: Start approved, runway 24 news, QNH 1012, for that time.
0: Respect to approved, runway 24, QNH 1012, Shamrock, 145.
3: Is there 416, Shannon, good day to you, radar contact. Continue descent to flight level 170.
0: Continue descent 170, I say 416.
5: Stand up, speed, Echo 3, Hotel 1, vacate 5 left.
1: Ready, Roger, thanks. Talk to you the other side.
0: Bye.
6: Today, runway 7455, descending flight level 200 in Iraq.
3: Do a radar contact, continue descent to flight level 100.
6: Descent to level 100, runway 7455.
4: Flight Tango November 35 Charlie, descent 4000 feet at QNH 1012 hectopascal.
0: Descending altitude 4,000 feet on QNH 1012, Platoon 35 Charlie.

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1: Golf Hotel Oscar Golf Alpha, Shannon, hello, Shannon QNH1012, hectopascals, no known traffic to respect, and next report passing Abbey Abbey Field for transfer to Kerry.
0: 1012, copy negative traffic at Winscore, Abbey Field, Golf Golf Alpha.
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0: Alpha Echo Tango, copy, continue downwind to the spice. All ready for base, Echo Tango. Alpha November Tango 35 Charlie, just be advised there is a Ryanair 737-800 doing visual train surface for runway 24.
1: Yes, copy, Echo 35 Charlie.

0: Tango, be ready for base in about 30 seconds and light the sun for a low approach and go around, please.
1: Send information, Delta Echo India, India Lima, switching over to Bird.
2: Delta India Lima, roger, that is copied, all the best, take a look.
0: Fixed at runway 24 and vehicle platoon 35 Charlie.
2: Shannon, very good morning. Shannon Bunker 381, passing level 306, descending level 200, red chipper.
3: Thanks. And you can route to Derek for runway 24, descend to flight level 80.
2: Derek 24, thank you much indeed. Descend level 80, we're 321 with information, Delta.
4: Shannon, good day, Ryanair 6 November Yankee, passing 151, ascending 160, in red.
3: Ryanair 6 November Yankee, Shannon, good day to you, radar contact. What's your requested cruise?
4: 240, Ryanair 6 November Yankee.
3: Ryanair 6 November Yankee, roger, climb to flight level 240.
4: Flight level 240, Ryanair 6 November Yankee.

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1: Roger, over.
0: Approach, good morning, November 771 Sierra Romeo, heading 235, and the climb to 5,000 feet, 1012.
1: November 771 Sierra Romeo, good morning to radar contact on departure, continue flight level 110.
0: I'm
1: flight
0: level 110,
1: Sierra
0: Romeo.
1: November 771 Sierra Romeo, turn now right heading 3103.
0: Right, 3103, Sierra Romeo.
2: And I hold position on that taxiway, Bravo.

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1: Becoming a separation alpha, Proton 935 Charlie.
0: Assume 935 Charlie, roger. Contact tower 118, Delta 171.
1: Alright, have a good day, Proton 935 Charlie.
2: Just suggest 678 in that case, taxi. Hotel 1, Delta 2, Charlie, hold short, Roman 24.
3: Alpha, thanks. Over to Kerry Tower, 123325, talk to you the other side.
4: 123325, the other side, thank you. Call back.
5: Golf Fox, India Tango Charlie, could you roll out on a heading of 145, please?
6: Heading 145, Golf Tango Charlie.
5: Golf Tango Charlie, climb to flight level 230.
6: Flight level 230, Golf Tango Charlie.
0: Flygo.
1: All right, Flygo, navigation. 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
1: Descent to flight level 65, run air 7455. Now I'm expecting an orbit. Point me in the tower, runner 2-10.
2: 5-5-5, press 1-2-5, drop.
1: 7, bye-bye.
2: 1-2-4, this will set, good eight.
1: Runway 2-4, clear the land, put 1-3-5, drop.
2: By November 7-7-1-0, I'm in the climb to the land, 1-1-0, direct, my girl.
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0: Charlie, resume our navigation to NJAX, thank you.
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1: 121 4, Shannon 3-1, thank you.
2: Good morning, Shamrock 381, passing level 131, descending level 80, direct Derag 321 information, Delta.
3: No, 71, Negum 12 radar contact. Number 1 I, that's the full summary.
2: Thank you, Olive 24, Shamrock 3-1.

by Charlie Brown, taxi Alpha to Lega Casa. So give us a breath of taxi instructions, taxi Alpha, straight across the apron, and the Lega Casa Park should be past the door. Lega Car Park, the beam UTS 767 Park and Center.

0: 35 Charlie, I've just been instructed by operations at the new parking stand here. So taxi Alpha straight across the apron, and it's going to be your second left turn for taxi red Delta 1.
1: 354, climb to flight level 240. Bucket 10 Closet 240.

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1: 4,000 feet, QNH 1012, short 31.

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1: Jet 678, you say you're passing altitude?
0: Passing 3000 now, 678.
1: Jet 678, radar contact on departure, continue climb flight level 70.
0: Continue climb, flight level 70 is Jet 678.
1: This is Jet 678, turn left and route direct Kurum.
0: Left, route direct Kurum, this is Jet 678.

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2: 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Maintain flight level 70 on reach.
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6: Shannon Golf Hotel, Oscar Golf Charlie's back with you, score 2646.
1: Shannon, let's go to 24 from Barrack, come on 381.
6: 2643.
1: Golf Golf Charlie, roger, next report, Waterville, no known traffic, okay.
6: I'll close my flight plan. Golf Charlie.
1: Golf Charlie, thank you. Flight plan closed 095 Diner. Talk to you again. Bye bye.

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1: Juliet, continue descent to flight level 190.
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3: 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Thank you.
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5: 124.7. Shannon 247/68. 4 active to flight level 180, and you can next report approaching the Galway area.
1: The 354 climb to flight level 300.
6: Climb level 300, jump 354.
5: Apologies, 678. Good morning.
1: Ryanair 6, November Yankee, descend to flight level 100.
7: Descend level 100, Ryanair 6, November Yankee.
8: G'day, Shamrock, 145, time is first, sorry, flight 120 to Mexico.
1: Clear Ryanair 6, 4-4 established, Shamrock 3-0. Radar contact, continue climb, flight level 240.
8: Flight level 240, Shamrock 145.
9: 180 miles east, out of it.
1: After 18, beam a contact, call for approach, 19, this will 9, good day.
9: 19, this is 19, after 180 miles, good day.
10: Radar 9, Hotel 4690
1: to radar contact, clear to Norla and climb to flight level 210.
10: Clear to Norla, climb flight level 210, Ryanair 9-7-0.
1: So this is jet 678, contact Cork approach 19, that's 19, good day.
9: 119, this is jet 678, good day.
1: After 27 Foxtrot, contact Cork approach 19, that's 19, good day. Climb to flight level 280.
8: 280, Shamrock 145.
5: Rescue 118, Shannon information.
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10: Check 3-1-6-2 and contact tower 187.
1: 187, Shamrock 381, thank you.
8: 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Thanks.
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8: 290,
1: then flight level 100.
2: Descend flight 100, see Georgia.
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1: Golf Hotel Oscar Golf Alpha Shannon information. QNH remains at 1013 hectopascals. Next report closing the flight down.
9: 1013 will call Golf Golf Alpha. We are estimating Waterville at 14. Right there to get you to just give me 10 minutes on that. And I close by then, mate.
1: That's perfect. Thank you.

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2: Runway
0: 3053, descend flight level 140.
2: Descend level 140.
3: Fletcher, what 64 Juliet, what will be our arrival for us, please?
0: And Fletcher, 64 Juliet, it will be the TISMO 1 Romeo arrival, runway 16.
3: TISMO 1 Romeo, thank you. 64 Juliet.
0: Jet 64, Juliet, Cork have just given me a shortcut. You can route to Givaud to rejoin the arrival.
3: Thank you, Givaud, for the arrival, 64 Juliet.
0: Okay, correct frequency for you, 135.230. Good morning to you.

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1: 132.15, Shetland Control,
2: 145. Austin to Lima, military is also active, the OR-16 and the MOA-4 to flight level 180. Sierra Kilo Papa, one item of traffic for you. Just about 10 miles to the southwest of Tullamore at this time. Call sign is Delta Echo India India Lima, 2,300 feet, unverified routing to Abbey Shrill.
3: Come on, that bird. Yeah, you know which runway they're using at Sligo today, please?
0: Sierra, we will just check that for you now. Seems to be westerly runways all around us, but we'll just double check.
3: Republic 28.
4: Sam Control, Sam Gatehander 3, descending flight level 240, direct Republic. Flight level 120, Silver Swan Romeo, Shamrock, 8903.
5: Good morning, taxi Alpha 10, Street
0: 10.
5: Great. 419-219, then have a 305, have a good one.
0: November 7710, Romeo, Shamrock.
2: Alpha, your flight plan, close time 1009. Bye-bye now.
0: Okay, the surface wind in Sligo was 190 degrees at 9 knots, direct crosswind. They are using runway 28. Sligo advise you can route direct to point Sierra Gulf 208.
3: Direct Sierra Gulf 208. I can be sent down to that 5,000 feet, please.
2: And is about 24 miles to the southwest of your position at this time, 1,900, routing into Abbey Shrill.
3: I should descend to 5,000 feet, 1012.
2: Plan or information only?
0: Romeo, descend to flight level 80 below, which is at your discretion, and northern QNH is 1010 hectopascals.
2: Alright, sir, descending to flight level 580, number 0. Dear Lima, military has just closed, Negus, the OR-15.
0: Minor 6 November Yankee, contact Kerry 123, that's 1325, radar service terminated, bye bye.
6: 123325, Minor 6 November Yankee, bye.
7: 7A4, are you proceeding by a taxi 12 and 11, is it?
6: No problem, that's not control, so there's no need to call.
0: 50, good day.
2: 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Level 100, Shamrock 800, 3.

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1: Okay, descend to 5,000 feet on the QNH 1010.
0: 5,000, 1010.
1: Good morning, Ryanair 6 Echo, Alpha, descending flight level 250 to Pelican.

7771 Sierra Romeo, if you wish to continue descent down to 2,500 feet, we'll be in controlled airspace within the confines of the Connex Dublin.

0: Golf Hotel Oscar Golf Bravo, Santa Cruz, runway 24 New, and the QNH 1013, South Africa. Golf Bravo, you'll clear the approach to the zone at not above 2,000 feet, and squawk 2614.
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1: Hello, Shenandoah 177, when you're passing 120 for 160.
0: The 177, Shannon, good day to you. Identify climb to flight level 240.
1: Climbing flight level 240, Delta 177.
2: November 771, Sierra Romeo, Shannon.

0: 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Listen up, please. I will have a helicopter attached to shortly.
1: Eric, 6H, Golf Alpha, descend to flight level 80.
2: Descend level 80, right at 6H, Golf Alpha.
0: 2:04, short runway 2:04. Can you vacate into one of the hangars or taxi by Charlie Shopper?
3: Good morning, Shamrock 123, passing flight level 115, climbing flight level 160 to Xerox.
1: Shamrock 123, Shannon, good day to you. I have radar contacts, climbing to flight level 280.
3: I'm flight level 280, Shamrock 123.
4: Delta 177 up to 300. 300, Delta 177.
1: Delta 177, that checks. Thank you. Golf Fox India Tango Charlie, contact London Control 129-380. Good day.

0: parking. Hotel Oscar Golf Bravo, full stop over 24, contact tower 118, that's my friend.
1: India Lima Sana, Roger, have a good afternoon.
0: Tango, just stay taken. 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
1: Shamrock 960, Shannon, good morning, identified. And continue descent to Flight Level 170.
0: Continue descent to Flight Level 170, Shamrock 960.

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1: Ryan 6-8 Golf Alpha, going to radar contact. Number 1, I left approach on way 24, and information Fox Road is correct.
0: Number 1, sir, I left 24, Ryan 6-8 Golf Alpha, thanks.
1: 6-8 Golf Alpha, just be advised, there is company 737 doing visual surface runway 24 train.
0: Copy that, thanks.

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0: 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Thank you.
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0: 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I'll see him. Rescue 19, just check to make sure there's no debris behind that area.
1: Buzz, Russian, can you descend 3,000 feet? You said 3,000 feet, 26 echo Hudson.
2: 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Vector 200 to Bunit.
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1: From Derek, cleared for the ILS 24, and we'll cover minus 66 for Sandbox.
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1: Golf Hotel, Oscar Golf Bravo, information, hello again to you. The Shannon Green H1013, Hector Pascal, and are you looking to transit Kerry? Golf Hotel, Bravo, Shannon Roger, standby to that clearance. We can next report Abbey Field. Second station, Connor, say again.

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Tower 97 Sierra Bravo is coming up east of beam Ennis, and requesting to do one orbit at our present position, if that's okay.

0: Crest of Down will not be above 1,000 feet, and we'll report when we're ready to track on towards Dromoland, 9 Hotel Sierra Bravo.
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2: 1013, and we're currently 2,100 feet, just airborne out of a private strip. We're currently just north of Kilkenny, and just going to route towards Portumna and back to where we see Kilkenny, just to request information only.
1: Echo India Fox, Kilo Mike, that is all copied. I've actually no known traffic to affect. You can report Portumna.
2: Copy that, no known traffic, and we'll report Portumna. Fox, Kilo Mike.

0: land information today, Echo India Foxtrot Bravo Charlie, just approaching Eastern Mullingar now at 2,500 feet. Intention is to fly down towards Ballinasloe and back up towards Longford and then east back to Westwood. Requesting information only, please.
1: 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The Shannon QNH is 1013 hectopascals. Have one item of traffic about 15, 20 miles northwest of Abishrule at this time, routing to Appleboy, no other known traffic to affect.
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2: 3-1 Foxtrot, Whiskey Shannon, good morning, good flight 2 Sovix 1 Romeo, landing runway 16 at Cork, clear 2 Sovix.
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5: Samlo, Shamrock 9052 is the other flight level 304 for 2102 Alpha.
2: Shamrock 952, Shannon, good morning, good flight.
6: Port holding north of runway 24 at all times and at the boundary 9000 circle level.
7: 5, 0 altitude is 5000 feet.

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Shadow 2 Hinges 1013 hectopascal, and the time is 10:40.

Like a rather visual with the traffic on the road. We cleared to cross the runway. Cleared to cross 2-4 now, and route via Dare for Raccoon, 9 until Circa Bravo.

0: Niner 3-1 Fox Service, Shannon, contact Cork Approach, 119.9, good day.
1: 119.9, Niner 3-1 Fox Service, good morning, Sutter 3-8 Sierra, climbing
0: 9-0, inbound taken. Liner 3-8 Sierra, Shannon, good morning, and just confirm the passing flight levels.
1: Passing 6-8 now, sir, for Stellar 3-8 Sierra.
0: Stellar 3-8 Sierra, even. Good morning, identified. Direct to Derek, straight in, runway 24.
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0: I would talk to the nice people and approach and encourage them to see things their way.
1: Man.
0: Stellar 3-8 Sierra, Shannon, new squawk 2622.
1: 2622 to squawk, Shannon, Stellar 3-8 Sierra.
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0: Shamrock 5, Kilo Echo, Shannon, good morning, identified.

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0: 135.655. Good day.
1: 135.655. Good
2: day, Shannon. Thank you, India. Kilo Papa, copy you being Galway. Is your intention to reach 5.54, Shannon?
1: Reaching down to Shannon for a cup to go and I am returning to the north of Tango. Echo Kilo Papa. Echo
2: Kilo Papa, Shannon Roger. What's the altitude on reach to Shannon?
0: 3-8 Sierra, Shannon.
1: Go ahead, 3-8 Sierra.
0: Yeah, what altitude or level would you like to hold that there, I guess?
1: 3,000 feet is fine for Stellar 3-8 Sierra.
0: Okay, we talked to approach, there's one item in the circuit, they may prefer to hold a bit higher up, what we talked to.
1: We can hold higher, it's just easier at 3,000, but we can hold higher, it's no problem.
0: Not a right.
2: There, Kilo Papa, you can report approaching the Shannon zone boundary.
1: Report up to zone boundary. Access there, Kilo Papa.
3: Shannon Triple 842, flight level 125, climbing to flight level 160.
0: Check new 842, Shannon. Good identified. And you know what? Clear direct to pickle. Climb unrestricted to flight level 240.
3: Okay, direct to pickle, unrestricted to climb level, to flight level 240, JetBlue 842.

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0: Present position, direct to pick up JetBlue 842.

0: Sierra Bravo, southbound, Sierra Bravo, we extend the next 127.5.
1: 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Shannon QNH 1013 hectopascal, no known traffic, and you can report closing the plan at Waterville.
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1: boundary. Echo, you Circular Papa, okay, you're actually beneath the control there, so start 2400, once you don't go above that, then I'll call you back for a transfer to Tower shortly.
4: Echo, Circular Papa.

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1: Just one up at a hold, then an ILS will go around in a VOR and then a visual circuit is the plan.
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1: 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Turn approach, Stellar 3-8 there, which is inbound Derag, flight level 90.
2: Stellar 3-8, Sierra, Shannon approach, good morning, identified. You have number 1-4-left approach. Now we can call information, Gulf is good.
1: Yeah, half Gulf, and I don't know if your colleague there told you of a plan, we're just going to do one lap of the hold of Derag, then an ILS, two go around, then a VOR approach, and then a visual circuit for a glide, Stellar 3-8 there.
2: Affirm, so continue to Derag, expect to also over Derag, for the moment it's distance at level 80.
1: Set 80 and we're inbound Derag for the hold, that's copy, set of 380.
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1: Contact tower 118.7. Thank you for your help. Echo Sierra Kilo Papa.
4: Thanks. Third low approach, go around the left hand circuit, runway 2, Tango. Thank you.
3: Golf Golf Bravo, your flight plan is closed, time 1059, bye bye.
5: Sam, good day, Delta Alpha Victor Oscar Lima, 5000 feet on departure.
0: Delta Alpha Victor Oscar Lima, Shannon, identified, clear to inject. Time unrestricted to flight level 310.
5: Unrestricted level 310 to inject, Delta Oscar Lima.
0: Ryanair 7456, Shannon, climb 2 flight level 230.
1: Alpha level 230, Ryanair 7456.

0: Report approaching Anna's 2,000 feet and report to the after the zone. Akron Cherokee to Papa.
1: 7 feet up, trim for roll, maintain a listen walk at all times. 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
0: Papa.
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0: Ryanair 96 Sierra Romeo, Shannon, good morning. Climb unrestricted to flight level 170, confirm squawk.
1: Climb unrestricted to flight level 170, squawk 3606, Ryanair 96 Sierra Romeo.
0: Ryanair 96 Sierra Romeo, Shannon, identified. I'm passing 4000 feet, Q&H, route direct to Sutex.
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0: 7 grenades, Echo India Foxtrot Bravo Charlie, approaching east of Ballina Sloan Air, 2,500 feet. 10 to fly on towards Galway, and then back north towards 2, and then back east towards Dublin. For information over, please.
1: Echo India Fox Bravo Charlie, that is copy. Driver, still no known traffic to affect you. You can next report Galway.
0: Next report Galway, thanks. Echo India Fox Bravo Charlie.

0: 2 Tango, we're just turning final for a full stop. 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Bed 2, clear band, runway 24, runway 2 Tango.
1: 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Rescue 118 information.

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1: Sound off, clear 288, 20 miles towards Sligo. We're going to try this zone, we'll talk to Sligo.
2: Sunrise, standby.
0: Shamrock 901, Whiskey, confirm descent to flight level 100.
3: Equine Star Kilo Papa, a beam, Anna 2000 feet. Clear Council, Equine Star Kilo Papa.
0: Delta Alpha Victor Oscar Lima, contact channel control 134.630.
4: 134.6,
0: Delta Oscar
4: Lima, bye bye.
0: Oscar Lima, that's 134.630.
5: 240, what's coming to the procedure?
3: 50 ILF Wilco, for the 3-8 here. We cut the hole short then, probably on the outbound leg then, and turn towards Roswell then, if that's the case.
4: Oscar Lima?
0: Goodbye.
1: Ryanair 962, hello, Mesa Cliffs, final climb level 190.
0: Climb flight level 190.
1: Mesa Cliffs, level 190, Ryanair 960, Romeo.
0: Ryanair 960, Romeo, maintain 250, not syndicated.
1: Maintain 250, not Ryanair 960, Romeo.
4: 6 Scott. But they're going to switch to taxi with Charlie there, so I'll lead you to the gate of flight for Charlie. Preferably taxi Del Delta 2, so nowhere near that area. Tango, Alpha, Delta 1, Delta 2, hold on Charlie. There is a track that is grass cutting down there, but he's giving way to you.
6: Information that going to be a Foxtrot Kilo Mike just reporting at for Trunksma and next cruising south to Cashel.
2: Echo Kilo Mike, that is copy deck for Cashel.

0: Delta Echo CQ Papa, would you move for a full stop landing followed by a backtrack of runway 25 and immediate takeoff? Echo CQ Papa.
1: Covid AQ identified, continue climb unrestricted, flight level 300.
2: Unrestricted flight level 300, Delta 259.
1: Shamrock 901 Whiskey, contact 130.705, radar service,
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0: pasa.
1: SQ118's information. SQ118's information. Rescue 118, that's all copied. They're expecting your arrival, so you can call them now, frequency 122.1. Bye-bye now.
2: Very much. Rescue 118.
3: Morning, Shannon, United 228360, descending 210, we're keeping the speed up, 300 or greater. Descent to 170, United 228.

0: Sarasvet Sierra at Vectors for the next procedure after the go around. Do you confirm would be your course?
1: Yes, be aware for the next one, and we'll expect vectors, that's great. And then the last one will just be a visual circuit to a glide approach, that's okay. And we're established localizer now inbound.
0: Stella Creed, Sierra, copy it all. 10 miles to touchdown, contact tower, 118, additional set, bye.
1: 187, talk to you later, Stella Creed, Sierra.
2: 24 at all times,
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3: Here, Romeo Shannon.
2: Yep.
3: Niner, Niner 6, Sierra Romeo. Dublin's request maintain 300 knots indicated.
4: Maintain 300, Niner 96, Sierra Romeo.

0: good day. November 405 Delta, it's 25 and a half for flight level 200.
1: November 405 Delta, Shannon Control, good day. Identified. Continue descent to flight level 80.
0: Okay, flight level 80, 405 Delta.
2: Bravo, 3604 5000.
3: Papa to Coney Island, back to the Papa.

0: United 228, Tanner, would you be able 310 knots indicated?
1: Yeah, we could do 310 if you need that.
0: That'd be great, thank you.
1: I did that, 228, well, 310.

0: Niner 781 Charlie, sound in control, good to you. Identified, continue descent, flight level 200. Niner 781 Charlie, could you reduce to 230 knots?
1: Yeah, 230 knots.
0: Niner, Shannon.
2: 259, go ahead.
0: Delta 259, contact Shannon Control 134, decimals 260.
2: 4260, Delta 259, hold on.
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1: Tower, Echo Syracuse, right diamond, runway 24.

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1: Altitude 28, maintain flight level 190 on reaching, here's 2 keeper.
2: Okay, so you want to stop descent to 190 and then direct caper, United 220 at 190?
1: That's 228, AFM.
2: Okay, we'll stop the descent at flight level 190 and at 190 direct caper, United 228.
1: Caper now.
2: Hey, direct caper now, United 228.
1: Flight air 96, Sierra Romeo Shannon, descend now to flight level 170.

0: 714, for the chance, Sarah. Shantar Ackerman, the Syracuse, top out right base, 1-2-4, let's go.
1: 228 to contact Dublin 135, decimal 655.
0: 135-655, yeah, 228.
2: Identified, and your number 2 for the zero approach runway 24, report present heading.
0: Report heading 237 degrees, sir, for better chance here.
2: Stella 38, Sierra turn right, heading 320, vectoring for the
0: right turn 320 degrees, better chance here.
1: 405 Delta, AFRM 121, decimal 4.
3: 214, you have a great day, 405 Delta.
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4: Channel information, Oscar 288, nothing heard, we're tracking 2,000 feet to Donegal.
5: Oscar 288, Shannon Roger, is the intention to go into Donegal?
4: AFRM, we're tracking that they're not open for another 10 minutes, Oscar 288.
5: Shannon Roger, I have no known traffic to effect.
1: Ryanair 919, Golf Strand, flight level 290.
2: November 405 Delta, report present heading.
3: Okay, our present heading is 327, you want us to fly that?
2: November 405 Delta, fly heading 320, vectoring for final LS 24.
3: Okay, flying heading 320 for 405 Delta.
2: Correct, and November 405 Delta, descend 5,000 feet, in H1013 hectopascals.
3: 5,000 feet at 1013 on the hectopascals, 405 Delta.

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1: Saving the 015.
0: Right turn 0153, Cherokee at 0. 1-2-5 for the moment, Akron to Cherokee and Papa.
1: 05 Delta, turn left, saving the 315.
2: Heading 315, 405 Delta.

0: November 40 for Delta, descend to 3,000 feet.
1: Continue the descent to 3,000 feet, 405 Delta.
0: Stella 3-8 Sierra, turn right, heading 065.
2: Right turn 035 degrees, Stella 3-8 Sierra.

0: fact, he doesn't want to tell the truth. It's only point of room by 2 miles. This is Charlie Challenge.
1: Sierra Tarna, right heading 085.
2: Right turn 085 degrees, set of 2 and 0.
0: Right, tell me T4, right now T10. Ready to fly from your standby, please, traffic taxi behind. Once the United is clear, start up pushback is approved behind that traffic. The wind is 240 degrees, 10 knots, 2 inches, 1013 hectopascal. The time is 11:24. Yeah, he's moving down that.
1: And November 405 Delta, time left heading 270, clear for the approach runway 240, report established.
3: 270, clear for the approach, reports established, 405 Delta.

0: 7 information, Echo India Foxtrot, Charlie, prefer the head dial right now, 2,500 feet.
1: Echo India Foxtrot, Bravo, Charlie, Shannon, Roger, and what's the intention of the Galway? Is it back eastbound?
0: Intention is to go northeast up to Tomb and then back further east towards Roscommon, Lobster, then back to Ashton.
1: Fox Bravo, Charlie, Shannon, Roger, no known traffic. You can report when you're turning back eastbound at Tomb.
0: Next reporting point to back eastbound. Thanks. Echo India Fox Bravo, Charlie.
2: Damage number 550,000 at 209, descent 220 inbound 2K. Down flight level 170 on flight 2000.
3: Canon ground. Channel 2 is Hudson.
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3: Okay, for Oceanic 127 successful manner, or data link, or you can get it in the air. Either way, it's good.
5: 105 degrees, set our tree at zero.
3: United 271, hold short for runway 24, 118.7, have a nice day.
6: That's cool, good morning, Kilo, Sun on Papa Oscar, descending level 240, for it.
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6: Same level 200, transition, 280, not select, Kilo, Sun on Papa Oscar.
3: Call me back.

0: Akron Cherokee Papa to the north, Spanish, heading to the north. 2,000 feet, Akron Cherokee Papa. Up to 2,000 feet approved, Akron Cherokee Papa.
1: Stella 380 Sierra, turn right, 130.
0: Right turn 130 degrees, Stella 380.

0: Papa Sam, 137 Decimal 5. Thanks for your help. Excellent, sir. Keep Papa.
1: I'm waiting for the bus establishment.
0: Right, sir, 210 clear for the VOA approach and we'll coast to there.

0: Delta Air 09 Papa Oscar, contact Dublin on 135-655.
1: Dublin 135-655, Delta Air 09 Papa Oscar, good day.
0: Bye.
1: Visual pattern in Delta Tower?
2: Yeah, visual pattern, sir, for, and then put light approach to land then after that one, Delta 38 here.
0: Routing to Pachuma and then heading towards Sligo. Route squawking 2630, Akron Circu Papa.
3: Akron Circu Papa, that is all copied. CNA is still 1013 hectopascals and you connect before passing Beam Chum.
0: Check the beam. Akron Circu Papa.
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0: Mango Bay Ice 417, passing 140, climbing level 160.
1: SF417, Chang Control identified. Climb unrestricted to flight level 280, clear to Ernan.
0: Climb level 280, clear to Ernan, ice 4.

0: That was Center Field, Sierra Buckwich, established VOR now 7 miles.
1: Good afternoon, Center, Sierra Buck, 49 Juliet, signing flight level 190 and 21.
2: Roger, Roger.
1: I'm on the second flight level 290, Sierra Buck, 49 Juliet.

0: Sierra Kilo, Papa, Sierra Kilo, Papa, that is no problem. Is the intention still to go to Sligo after that?
1: Yes, sir, we are going to...

0: Sierra 5, Oscar 2 there. Thanks. United 271. 3.5, climbing 5,000.
1: United 271, Shang Control identified. Climb unrestricted to flight level 280, clear to Resno.
0: Clear to Resno. Climb 280, no restrictions. United 271.
2: Shannon, low to Shamrock 850, passing flight level 85, flight level 170, see you later, go.
1: Identified, climb unrestricted to flight level 230, clear to let go.
2: Adler to let go, climb unrestricted, flight level 230, Shamrock 850.
3: And Shannon, good afternoon, Flexjet 64 Juliet, carrying 509-0206.
1: Flexjet 64 Juliet, Shannon Control identified, climb unrestricted to flight level 270.
3: Climb unrestricted 270-64 Juliet.
1: Shamrock 4, Nana Juliet, climb, correction, contact Shang Control on 134.630.
4: Contact Shang on 134.630, Shamrock 4, Nana Juliet, final.

0: 2 Tango, Cavalry Bristol, you're downwind door, current orbit. 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
1: The Great Shaman, it's Mission Ryanair 15 Echo Papa, climate flight level 160 for Panic.
2: Right now, 15 Echo Papa, D-Witch Shannon identified, climb unrestricted to flight level 300.
1: Climb unrestricted, flight level 300, Ryanair 15 Echo Papa.
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0: 405 Delta, you are clear to destination Kilo, India, Lima Golf. Unbeg 3 Bravo departure. Stop to climb at 5,000 feet and squawk 3601.
1: Join right down 1424, number 2, set a trip here.
0: Form the Unbeg 3 Bravo departure. Dewey Baccarat. Echo 3032, you want to proceed Delta 2 Delta 1 to the airport, is it?
2: Roger, report back again.

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1: United 229, Shanks flight identified, climb unrestricted to flight level 282, clear to revenue.
0: 280 unrestricted to revenue, United 229.
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2: 134630, Ryanair 15 Echo Papa.
0: Shannon, good afternoon. Ryanair 885 Romeo, passing flight 3700, climbing 5000 on runway 8.
1: Ryanair 885 Romeo, Shannon Control identified, climb unrestricted to flight level 230, clear to let go.
0: Climb flight level 230 to let go, Ryanair 885 Romeo.
3: Alright, 901 Mike, descending flight level 200, direct to RBOC.
1: Control identified, I have no traffic for you, contact Dublin on 135.655.
3: 135.655, copy runner 891 Mike, correct.
1: Goodbye.
3: Shannon, good morning, runner 33 Victor November, descending 200, direct to Sovic.
1: Runner 33 Victor November, Shannon Control identified, cleared on the Sovic run, Romeo arrival, descend to flight level 100.
3: Sovic 1 Romeo, descend 100, Ryanair 33 Victor November.
1: United 271, contact Shannon Control on 132.150.
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0: Kilo Mike, Kilo Roger, and you can report leaving the frequency.
1: That's 35, we're here to Kennedy, and it will be a non-standard departure. Track runway extended center line, stop 5,000 feet, and squawk 3605.
0: Parker, land for the trip, sir.
1: Back
0: right. Again, for the trip, sir.

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1: I'm flight level 290, right now, 885 Romeo.
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1: Sierra, taxi Alpha, Delta 1, Delta 2, Charlie. Hold short, runway 2-4, and you can do the crew change on Charlie.
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0: Two Tango, Antonio Final, Romeo 24. Okay, Tesco, left hand circuit, runway 2, Tango.
1: Flight level 270. Flight level 1, Papa Charlie, Shan Control, I identified the request. This copy, planned now, flight level 290.
2: Flight level 290, runway 21, Papa Charlie.

0: sorry. You put a special 240. 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
1: Center, Pleasant Route 140, clear to Ayrshire.
0: Step on 140, left to Route Ayrshire, Shamrock 825.
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0: Papa, we are being afloat, please talk to me.
1: Sure, Kilo Papa information, thank you. The northern regional QNH is 1010 hectopascals, and you'll be remaining clear of Connaught Control Airspace on the west side, working from.
0: Confirm, remain clear, Connaught Airspace. Aquadown, please, Kilo Papa.
2: Delta, taxi Delta 1, Delta 2, full stop, runway 24.
0: Happy full stop, and they are returning back to west. Back in the air, check it out.
1: Roger, have you an estimate for a cycle?
3: Shanka, so identify flap unrestricted to flat number 280, cleared to Bilko.
0: Roger, cleared unrestricted up to flight level 280, clear direct Bilko, American 133.
3: American 133, correction, make that Connaught, Charlie Oscar November, then Bilko.
0: Okay, then we clear direct to Charlie Oscar November, and then Bilko, American 133.

0: Turn left, T-Tuck.
1: Stellar C8, Sierra Tano, right heading 040.
0: Right turn 040 degrees, set a chance there.

0: 10 VM, Yankees flashing.
1: Tango Yankees over Bissoul, I'm going to open the flight plan to fly over 20,000 Longford at 2000. Show by Tango Yankee.
0: Delta Tango Yankee, Northern QNH is 1010 hectopascals, your squawk 2646.
1: 10 and 2646, Delta Echo by Tango Yankee.
2: Chief Tango, ready for base.
0: Tango Yankee, I'll take an estimate for Sligo when you have it, and just confirm the max altitude on route.
1: Max altitude 2935.
0: That's it. Tango Yankee. 35 copies, one item of traffic, Cessna 172, also routing to Sligo, just north of Athlone now. Let me see, 7 miles in your 9 o'clock at 2800. And echoing the Sierra Kilo Papa student solo, copy one item of traffic, Cessna 172, 7 miles in your 3 o'clock, just left Abbey Road for Sligo at 2000.
3: 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Acting there, stay tuned.
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1: Right turn 050, Sergeant Sierra.
2: Mosque.
3: 121.4 for 405 Delta. Thank you, good day. And then departure Falcon 405 Delta out of 5,000.
4: November 405 Delta, Shannon approach, good morning, identify, continue climb flight level 160 and clear the red toggle.
3: Continue to climb to 1600 and direct toggle 405 Delta.

Jewish property.

0: front of runway 24, right now, 2 Tango.
1: Sierra Sun, right in there, 150.
2: Right turn, 153 degrees, that okay, Tara.
3: We're passing 4,400 feet, having flight level 90 on the Elgus 1 Bravo out of Knockin.
4: Shamrock and 9 Alpha Lima, Shannon Control, good day, climb to flight level 230 and confirm squawk.
3: Climb flight level 230, squawk is 6031, Shamrock 9 Alpha Lima.
4: Shamrock 9 Alpha Lima, identified.
0: Advise squawk 4475, under 2 target.
1: Over all 5 steps, control Shamrock Control 1-4 decimal 7, bye.
5: 24-7, 405 Delta, thank you, good day. Standard Center Falcon 405 Delta, passive flight level 119 for 160.
4: November 405 Delta, Shannon Control identified, time unrestricted to flight level 280.
5: Unrestricted 280, 405 Delta.
1: Zero clear, that is approach runway 24, this is established.
0: Right time, 210, KDI, that's the call center.
4: Shamrock 9 Alpha Lima, climb to flight level 290.
3: Climb flight level 290, Shamrock 9 Alpha Lima.
6: Standard Delta 285 is 2900, climbing 5000.
1: Delta 285 is on our approach, good morning, identified, continue climb flight level 140 and clear direct to Pico.
6: Direct Pico and climb flight level 140 Delta 285.

0: I'm set okay, sir. Establish localizer now, 4K miles.
1: Stella 3-8-7-1, 4 miles to touchdown. You have number 2, number 1 is 7-3-8. Establishing 3 and 9 on final and visual pattern with the top. Contact tower, 118.7. Bye.
0: 187, talk to you later, set okay, sir.

0: Charlie Sierra, established localizing number 24 and 12.7 miles. Coach 24, better Charlie Sierra.
1: Hello, Chiefs, the Shamrock 1 Tango with you. 130 for 160 Cirque and 290 Greater.
2: Shamrock 1 Tango, Shanks to identify time, unrestricted to flight level 260, clear to revenue.
1: Time, unrestricted flight level 260, direct to revenue, Shamrock 1 Tango.

0: Curfew call sign is runner 2603, underscore hawk is 4475, runner 2603.
1: Good afternoon, Shamrock 13 Juliet at 120-460 at 290 Nautilus.
2: Shamrock 13 Juliet, Shan Control identified, climb unrestricted to flight level 280.
1: Unrestricted to climb flight level 280, Shamrock 13 Juliet, thank you.
3: Now very good, afternoon from Saxon R63, descend for level 200 on course to Denver.
2: Descend to flight level 80.
3: Yes, ma'am, for level 80, Saxon R63.
0: Runner 2603, we're climbing straight ahead, runway heading 5,000 feet.
4: Runner 2603, showing approach, identified climb flight level 130.
0: Climb flight level 130, runner 2603.
5: And then the next one is the VOR, push and go, and then we're gone. Better choose here.
0: Alright, both of them, runner 2603.
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6: 1247, Delta 285.
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0: 124.7, Ryanair 2603.
2: 285, Shannon control, identified, climb unrestricted to flight level 300.
6: Climb unrestricted flight level 300, Delta 285.
0: Shannon Control, runner 2603, climb flight level 130, inbound buffer.
2: Runner 2603, Shannon Control identified, climb unrestricted to flight level 230.
0: Climb unrestricted, flight level 230, runner 2603.
2: Shamrock 11 Tango, contact Shannon Control on 134.260.
6: 134.260, Shamrock 11 Tango, bye.
2: Bye.
0: Shannon, good afternoon, Ryanair 67 Delta Lima, descend for level 260 volts.
2: Runner 67 Delta Lima, Shannon Control identified, descent to flight level 100.
0: Flight level 100, Runner 67 Delta Lima.

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1: Stand 9, Hotel 1 Echo 2, for Northeast.
0: Coach, good afternoon again, Center 38 Sierra, which is tracking normally. Center Fence Line 237, climbing 4000.
2: Hello, 38 Sierra, Channel Approach, remind again, identified, and confirm this time you'll be direct to port and go around and go back to Echo India Whiskey Tango.
0: That's it, sir. Yeah, this time we do a touch and go. We'll actually land and then take off immediately. Spell our trade, sir.
2: Roger, we'll be touch and go.

0: Cellar 38 Sierra, downright heading 320.
1: Right turn 320 degrees, Cellar 38 Sierra.
2: Pioneer 2603, climb to flight level 270.
3: Climb level 270, Pioneer 2603.

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1: Right turn 0553, search right there.
0: Hello, 38 Sierra, you are number one now. For VR 24, maintain best speed. No, that's for VD later, number two.
1: Yep, maintain best speed, and we can take a tight VOR, there's no problem, set a trade there.
0: Perfect, thank you very much.

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1: 121, over 608, back.
0: Right. Right. 67 Delta Lima, Cork approach on 119 at decimal 9.
2: 499, right at Delta Lima, yes.
0: Right.
1: Well, Cork to Iraq.
3: Second error 608, station approach. Good morning, identify the number 2 for less approach runway 24. Permission Juliet, this is current.
1: Second error left runway 24, right.
3: Marcella 380, descend 3000 feet.
2: Descend 3000 feet, start at 3
0: Shamrock 4, Romeo Whiskey, Shannon Control identified. Climb unrestricted to flight level 290, clear to band back.
2: Band back, 290, direct to band back, Shamrock 4, Romeo.
4: Okay, here. Here's to Boston, fly the Monument, 3 Bravo departure. Stop climb 5,000 feet, squawk 3606.
3: Saxon Air 608, continuum presenting, disease factors for less than 4.
1: And then both have been Saxon Air 608.
5: Good afternoon, Shannon, American 725, 10.7, climbing flight level 160.
0: American 725, Shannon Control identified. Climb unrestricted to flight level 280.
5: Climb unrestricted to 280, American 725.

0: And 38 Sierra, down right heading 140.
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0: Balance Alpha 4 to Delta, squawking 6014, descending flight level 80. We're just approaching Elbot and proceeding to Carrickfinn Beacon. Balance Alpha 4 to Delta.
1: 0742 Delta, Shine Control, identified. I can give you a direct to Delta Lima 106 if you want.
0: Yeah, we're happy to proceed to Carrickfinn.
1: That's copy, thank you.
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0: 608 MIC Kashtan, contact tower 118.617, right?
1: 118.617, section 608. Tower, very good morning, contact 7, after on the section 608, established MIC out.
0: Charlie, push, start approved, runway 24, QNH 1013, contact us.

0: 114, climb to your house, man. 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Approach, Stellar 3-8-0, about which you're now tracking up wind 237, climb in 5000, and we're happy to, if you could vector out of zone, we're happy to go VFR back to west.
1: Stellar 3-8-0, Sierra, Sean Approach identified. Continue climb to flight level 130.
0: Continue climb flight level 130, Stellar 3-8-0.
1: Stellar 3-8-0, Sierra, turn left, heading 130.
0: Left turn 130, or 3-8-0.

0: Don, good afternoon, Center Chair Sierra. Passing 77, climbing flight level 130.
1: Stellar 3 is here, Shannon. Good day to you. Radar contact and here to Oscar for Dublin. Climb to flight level 170.
0: So we're happy to level off sooner. We're inbound heading now and cancel IFR in the descent.
1: Level off at flight level 130 and you're switching to VFR, confirm?
0: So we level off at 130. Once we're clear of the Shannon zone, then we will cancel. So Peleg will do for us now, not the other point you mentioned.
1: Roger, and what level or altitude do you plan on crossing Peleg at?
0: We will cross Peleg, we'll be VFR by that stage, sir. Standard here, sir.

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1: Good, Coric, Center Tria Sierra.
2: Westerner 608, ground, good day, continue on Alpha, and the Shamrock Airbus is moving out of the apron there now. If you could give way, please, and taxi behind across the apron, a left turn onto Delta 1, right turn Hotel 1, and Echo 3 to the east passenger.

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1: Shamrock 9, Mike Yankee, Seneca Day, radar contact, descend to flight level 170.
0: To flight level 170, Shamrock 9 or Mike Yankee.

0: United 981 out of 9.5, just flight level 160, 300 knots or greater.
1: United 981, Shannon, good day to you. Radar contact, continue present heading and climb to flight level 280.
0: Present heading to flight level 280, United 981, and how are you rising with time today?
1: We've had no complaints.

7 ground to 50 open, a 4 Bucket 8 repeat. 608 right turn now, Hotel 1, and then continue Echo 3 to East Bucket 6.

0: Lieutenant, Delta 45. We're out at 10.7 for flight level 160-300 on the speed or less assigned.
1: Delta 45, Santa Cruz, day to you. Radar contact, continue present heading, climb to flight level 260.
0: Present heading, climb and maintain flight level 260, Delta 45.

0: 981 Shannon, resume navigation to Charlie Oscar November.
1: Okay, resume on navigation to Charlie Oscar November, United 981.
0: United 981 Shannon, resume normal speed.
1: Normal speed, United 981.
0: Ryanair 533 Delta, Shannon, good day, radar contact, clear traffic 1, Romeo arrival, descend to flight level 100.
2: Stellar 380, request descent.
0: Stellar 380, Shannon, descend to flight level 80.
2: Flight level 80, Stellar 380.

0: 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You're looking for lower into the EFIR?
1: Affirmative, yeah. Lower than we cancel.
0: Roger, Eve Control, airspace descending, and the QNH is 1013 hectopascals. Advise your intended altitude crossing into Dublin.
1: We'll be crossing to Dublin at 4,000, so we'll be remaining clear there. So at the moment, we descend to 5,000 that are 380.
0: Thank you. And QNH 1013.
1: 013, thanks.
0: 380, Shannon, radar service is terminated. Flight information only.
1: Radar service terminated, information only. Do you want us to switch the information frequency? Yeah, I'll be to 62.
0: Hey, you can see 1247 is fine.
2: Bravo departure runway 24, stop time 5,000 feet, walk with 1411.

0: 24.7, Chinook 1, Alpha Charlie, the mic. John, hello, Chinook 1, Alpha Charlie, we're passing 2,000, climbing 5,000, Moment 3, Bravo.
1: Chinook 1, Alpha Charlie, John, good day, radar contact secured to Pickle, climbing flight level 240.
0: Direct to Pickle, climbing flight level 240 for the Chinook 1, Alpha Charlie.

Golf November Bravo Charlie Alpha. Just confirm you're authorized aircraft park. Taxi Delta 1-2, hold short, runway 24.

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1: Clamping flight level 300, Chinook 1 Alpha Charlie.
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0: 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Roger, proceed. Correct speed, Echo 3, plus 471, Echo 3, 8.
1: Feather 3, it's Sierra Shannon traffic at 1,800 feet just in the Tullamore area. You're 12 o'clock, about 15 miles. Thanks, you can count up on information for further 118.5, good day.
2: 185, Stellar 3, 8, 0, thanks.

0: 34.7, Golf Club Bravo Charlie Alpha, thanks. Shannon, good afternoon, Golf November Bravo Charlie Alpha, passing 2,200 feet, climbing 5,000 on the Agini S3 Bravo.
1: Golf November Bravo Charlie Alpha, Shannon, good 18, the Bullfung, and climb to flight level 230.
0: Climbing 230, direct to Bullfung, thanks a lot, Golf November Bravo Charlie Alpha.

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1: 91 Tango, Quebec, Shannon, good day. Radar contact here to Denver, climb to flight level 230.
0: Climb back, climb flight level 230, 91 Tango, Quebec.
1: Mark 1 Alpha Charlie, contact Shannon, 132.150, good day.
2: 132.150, Shabak 1 Alpha Charlie, bye bye.

0: November Bravo Charlie Alpha Shanley climb to flight level 270.
1: And climb flight level 270, Golf November Bravo Charlie Alpha.
2: Real Rainer 660 Unicorn descent to level 200.
0: Radar contact descent to flight level 80, ILS approach runway 24 with a left turn.
2: 80 ILS approach runway 24 Rainer 660.
3: Shannon afternoon, Shamrock 93 Tango, descending flight level 200, just passing 272, direct point in.
0: Shamrock 93 Tango, Shannon good day, radar contact.

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1: Shamrock 93 Tango, good day.
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1: I was Kilo Charlie Yankee, Roger, that's all. Copy, no no traffic effect on route, D6 is active, and copy Shannon QNH1013 hectopascals.
0: 013 copied and 76 Hotel Yankee.
2: Afternoon, Shamrock 10, Mike. Timing turns out of a 120 for 160 direct Shamrock.
3: Shamrock 10, Mike. Shang Control identified. Climb unrestricted to flight level 280, clear to revenue.
2: Climb on 6, flight level 280, direct revenue. Shamrock 10, Mike.
3: Runner 6, X-ray uniform, contact Shannon, approach on 121 decimal 4.
4: 124, Rainier 663, Mike. Delta Rainer 663 uniform, descending flight level 80 to Kilo.
5: Rainer 6, X-ray uniform, Shannon approach, good afternoon. Identify the number 1 flight approach, runway 24. Information, Kilo, sorry.
4: Number 1, Rainer 663 uniform, come on flight to Rastro.
5: Rainer 6, X-ray uniform, stable, affirm, clear direct to Rastro.
4: Thank you, Rastro, thank you, Rainer 663.
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0: Shamrock 1, Echo November, Shanghai Sol, identified time, unrestricted to flight level 280, clear to revenue, confirm passing level.
1: Passing level 122, clear to revenue and climb, second altitude, please.
0: Shamrock 1, Echo November, climb to flight level 280.
1: Flight level 280, Shamrock 1, Echo November.

0: Canada 6 X-ray Uniform, continue descend at 3,000 feet to clear the less approach runway 24, report established.
1: 3,000 feet, clear the less approach runway 24, we report on 6-6-8.
2: Got a 280 for 200.
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1: Established,
0: NR6 X-ray, uniform contact tower, 118 decimal 7, right.
1: 118, thank you very much, have a good day.
2: 121.4. 121.4 for Shannon approach, 160 with 2 Charlie, good day.
3: Shamrock Shamrock 581 265 descent to flight level 220.
4: Shamrock 581 Shangri-La identified descent to flight level 200.
3: Flight level 200 Shamrock 581.
4: 135.655.
3: 135.655 Shamrock 581.
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2: 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No known traffic just section route to Abbey Road, but there is one flight to out of Sligo for Western. I haven't heard from him yet, seriously, the passengers, 172, probably behind you.

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Four four and four five, Roger, that's all copy. 4 4 2 1 feedback.

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2: France 38, Charlie Delta, descend to flight level 100.
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1: November 162 Whiskey Charlie, 14 miles to touchdown. Contact tower 118.7. Bye.
0: Okay, thank you, sir. 18.7. Have a good day. Bye bye. Shannon, hello, Boeing November 162 Whiskey Charlie is on the approach, ILS 24.
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1: Good afternoon, Oscar 288 to 2,000 feet to the south of the Donegal CTA, squawk 2624.
2: Oscar 288, Shannon, good day, QNH 1010 hectopascals, and I've gone on traffic to check.
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0: Good day, Shamrock 105, flight level 8 now, climbing flight level 16, here.
1: Shamrock 105, Shanghai, still identified, type unrestricted to flight level 260, clear to revenue.
0: Flight level 260, direct revenue to Shamrock 105.
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2: QNH 1010 hexapascal, we have just left the zone boundary of Sligo, we're reading back to Weston. Akron, sir, Kilo Papa.
1: 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Do you have an estimate for Weston?
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1: Echo India Sierra Kilo Papa, Shannon Roger 1410 for Western is copied. There's one item of traffic out ahead of you, Delta Echo Mike Tango Yankee inbound traffic through.
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2: Good day, after 18 Lima, just opening Cork zone band, is Cork 2613 at 2000 feet, route to Donegal by Charville.
1: After 18 Lima, Shannon information, good day, copy Shannon QNH 1013 hectopascals, and do you intend to stay out of controlled airspace, or do you want fire?
2: 1013, we're staying at 2000, clearboard controlled airspace, after 18 Lima.
1: Roger, that's that copy. There's one item of traffic just airborne from Shannon, survey aircraft DH-C6 just west of Limerick at the moment, 2,000 feet eastbound.
2: Sikorsik, S1 in Lima, and we remain clear of this CTR and we climb 2,000 feet automatic.

4545. Report back at 10:42.

0: 10, 127, decimal 5, survey 1.
1: Mark 1 Lima Hotel, are you ready to push back?
0: Survey 1.
2: Survey 1, information, good day, QNH, 1013 hectopascals, perhaps.
0: 1013 hectopascals for survey 1, we're routing direct to Waterford at 2500. We'll be flying a low-level survey line about 9 miles southwest of Waterford. This will be below 500 within their zone.
2: Survey 1, Roger, that's all copied. One item possible traffic for you, I don't have an exact position at the moment. Somewhere in the vicinity of Turles, tracking south towards Cork, is a Robinson 44, and just the Charlotte at the moment, tracking north, 2,500 feet, session 172.
0: Survey 1, the copy on that traffic.
1: Four, 458, sir, report back to you.
2: Whiskey Hotel Yankee, Shannon, confirm position.
3: I couldn't do Whiskey Hotel Yankee, 15 miles northeast of Cairo and onwards to Mitchell's Town.
2: Roger, that's that copy. Thank you.

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0: Dublin on 135, that's 655, Ryanair 165 Echo. Have a good one.

0: 2 descend to 250 inbound into Uno.
1: Descend to 5, expect lower in 3 minutes.
0: That's probably right there, 5 to 250.

0: 818 Victor,
1: Shangri-La identified climb unrestricted to flight level 190, clear to band back.
0: Unrestricted climb flight level 190 and direct to Bombardier 818 Victor.

0: Bay, Shamrock 13 X-ray, Alpha Flight Level 110 and Alpha Flight Level 160, and the heading is 275.
1: Shamrock 13 X-ray, Shanghai, flight identified. Continue heading 275, climb unrestricted to flight level 280.
0: Same heading 275 and climb unrestricted to flight level 280, Shamrock 13 X-ray.
1: Runner 5, Sulu Victor, descend to flight level 190. Runner 2975, continue present heading, descend to flight level 100.
0: Present heading, descend to level 100, runner 2975.
1: Right, 10 degrees, climb to flight level 230.
2: Right, 10 degrees, climbing level 230, runner 8180.

0: Shamrock 874, Shanghai Tower identified. Climb on restricted to flight level 300.
1: Climb on restricted to flight level 300, Shamrock 874.
0: Level 100.
2: Delta 100, I now 5 to the
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0: 119,
1: that's Niner. 119, that's with approach runner, 9975, bye-bye.
2: Good afternoon. Copy Shannon QNH 1013 hectopascal. One item of traffic opposite direction to you, just 25 miles east of Shannon, 2,500 feet inbound to Waterford service light.
3: So we'll be looking out. We are DOB QNH 1013.
2: Survey 1 Shannon opposite direction, Coast Guard helicopter opposite direction, 2,000 feet. Currently caricature for Shannon.
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2: Tango Yankee, roger, goodbye.
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0: Houston 43 Delta, Shannon Control identified and just confirmed that passing level.
6: Passing level at flight level 61.
0: Thank you. Ryanair 818 Victor, report heading to Shannon Control on 134.630.
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0: Oscar, and one would send that up the direction Coast Guard, our survey site, climb to 3,000 feet CFR. He'd be overhead to there in about 4 or 5 minutes.
1: Roger that, we'll be looking out at Coast Guard for 1 minute.
2: Channel, good afternoon, Shaw Mark 715, passing flight level 230, plus flight level 200, direct to Bali.
1: Shamrock 715, Shankar, identify descent to flight level 100, clear to Banu.
2: Descent flight level 100, direct Banu, Shamrock 715.
1: Shamrock.
3: Hello, this is Roger, 612.
4: Good afternoon, United 316 leaving flight level 84 for 160, speed 290 assigned, direct in car.
1: United 316, confirm.
4: Yes sir, United 316.
1: United 316, Shan Control, identified type unrestricted to flight level 280.
4: Unrestricted 280 for United 306.
1: Runway 6, Mike Kilo, Shan Control, identified. I have no traffic for you, Dublin on 135, Timo 655.
3: Dublin 135, 655,
1: Runway
5: 6, Mike Kilo, thanks, bye. Bye. Good day for Shamrock 1 Lima Hotel, 2200, climbing 5,000 column, Bombay 3, Bravo.
1: That was cross Shamrock 1 Lima Hotel, Shannon Control identified, climb unrestricted to flight level 240, clear to pick off.
5: Unrestricted climb level 240, direct to pick off, Shamrock 1 Lima Hotel.
1: Confirm Ryanair 5066 calling it.
6: Confirm, living up now, flight level 220, you're skipper.
1: Ryanair 5006, Shannon Control identified, descent to flight level 80, clear to Kilo.
6: Descent flight level 80, Kilo, Ryanair is 5006.
1: Shamrock 874, contact Shannon Control on 135, decimal 230.
6: 35230, Shamrock 874, respond again.

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1: 127275, Gemstone 43 Delta.
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0: Right. Air 5006, contact Shannon, approach on 121, decimal 4.
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0: Right.
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3: Ryanair 5006, special on approach, good afternoon. Identify the number one pilot approach runway 24. Information, Mike, is correct.
2: That's good. Number one for the ILS 24, Ryanair 5006. Ryanair 5006, can we route Gillock on this way?
3: Ryanair 5006, clear the Gillock, then roll to the direction.
2: Thank you, Gillock, Russell, Ryanair 5006.
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1: Altitude of 4,000 feet, QNH 1012, Ryanair 5006.

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0: Excellent, Yankee, just reporting that Mitch has found a 1,000 feet request switch to Concord, Sonic Shade Manor.
1: Whiskey Hotel Yankee, Roger, just copied, and in fact I see there's Cessna 172 there, just in Mitchellstown area there, currently 2,000 feet. Continue with Concord Road, 1199, goodbye.
0: 99, copy traffic, Hotel Yankee, goodbye.

0: 2000, and we're about 4 minutes from Waterford zone boundary.
1: 7-1, roger, no traffic affect you. Continue with Waterford 129, decimal 85, bye-bye.
0: Over to Waterford, thanks, survey 1.
2: Canic, good afternoon, Canic 085, Tango, descending flight level 250, taken. Descending flight level 190, Canic 085, Tango.
3: Mark 1, Lima Hotel, contact Shan Control on 134, decimal 260.
1: 34260, Shan Control, Lima Hotel, thanks for that.

0: Lieutenant. Hello, Shamrock 12 Whiskey Heavy, passing throttle 66 to 160.
1: Shamrock 12 Whiskey Heavy, Shannon, fly identified, climb unrestricted to flight level 240, clear to revenue.
0: Climb flight level 240, unrestricted to revenue, Shamrock 12 Whiskey.

0: Control, good afternoon. November 254, Delta Victor Flight 0110, climbing 160.
1: Sir, Shannon Control, identified type unrestricted to flight level 240, clear to Mallet.
0: Alright, unrestricted flight level 240 directly to Mallet for November 254, Delta Victor, thank you.
2: Skydiver 117, China, traffic operating Kuna, probably British area, British South area, intentions unknown, currently 2,000 feet.
3: Costa 117, Shannon approach, unit 1012, stop us up.
2: Sure.
4: Today, Papa Kilo, please have and we'll be with you for approximately 10 minutes for information.
2: Actually, Papa Kilo, someone's texting you there, just you're operating the vicinity bridge at 2,000 feet, that's Coast Guard Ireland, 7 miles southeast of there in Bob Shannon, 2,000 feet, helicopter.
4: That is all copied, we'll keep eyes, keep a lookout for the Coast Guard, we will be operating below 1,500 feet for the render of the details. Echo to Julie, Papa Kilo.
2: Shannon, roger.
1: Shamrock 12 Whiskey climbs to flight level 280.
2: Up 13 Whiskey. Echo, this here, Kilo Papa Shannon, information.
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1: After 180, Lima Shannon is mission there, that's check. No, no traffic detected.
0: Copy that for 180, man.
2: Brenner 5006, will establish 249.
3: Brenner 5006, and I might be touchdown contact tower 180, this one 7 by.
2: 187, right there, 5006, brother.
1: 20040 for 254, Delta Victor. Good day, sir.
2: Bye. 5006, out of switch, 248 miles.
1: 17 Shannon.
4: Go ahead, go ahead, 117.
1: I just copy traffic up to your northwest there, current, operating 1500 feet or below for another while. You continue with Tower 187, goodbye.
4: Sir, looking out at my company, Tower 187, I go ahead, 117.
1: Roger, to Tower, to Kuna.
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1: Shannon approach, good afternoon to you, Tranq 085, Tango, descending flight level 80 towards Denag, Airbus 321, we have Mike 1012.
2: Tranq 085, Tango, Shannon approach, good afternoon. You have number 2, number 1 is on short final, for a left approach runway 24, information Mike is correct.
1: Approach number 2, Tranq 085, Tango.
2: Tranq 085, Tango, will be initially full stop, or you have to train in this button?
1: I affirm the first landing, full stop vacate for a crew change, and then into the circuit, Tranq 085, Tango.
2: Roger, CQ, so continue to Derek.
1: Roger is cleared, Derek, Tranq 085, Tango.

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2: 36 Bravo Lima, flight level 140, direct Rebecca.
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2: Clear to enter Shannon Control airspace, Logan 36 Bravo Lima.
3: Local air 36 Bravo Lima, clear direct to Delta Lima 108.
2: Direct Delta Lima 108, Logan 36 Bravo Lima.
4: Roger that, to call you short final runway 24, short skydown 117.
2: Again, 36 Bravo Lima, is it possible to request direct Delta Lima 107 instead, please?
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0: Descent flight level 170, Shama 58 Papa.
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4: 655, Shamrock 58 Papa. Good afternoon, runway 6108, passing 3000, climbing to 5000, on runway heading.
1: Runway 6108, Shamrock Control, identify climb unrestricted to flight level 210, clear to Tolta.
4: Tolta 210, runway 6108.
5: Terrible, 585 Delta, suit, go to your 917.
0: Descent to level 80.
6: Descent to level 80. 162 Whiskey Charlie. 162 Whiskey Charlie, Shannon 2 Vancouver, Arabi 3 Bravo, departure runway 24. Stop climb altitude 5000 feet, squawk is 2 6 1 0.

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0: 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We're approximately 5 miles north of New Ross. We've been stood down returning to Athlone with an ETA of 1435.
1: 1435, that is copied. Roger, you can report approaching Athlone and QNA to 1012 Hexham Scout.
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6: Shannon Hanover, 7001,
1: that's the center, 5% of that number 140.
6: Flight 140, NS 001.
1: NS 6108, climb to flight level 290. 290.90.98.

0: Good day, Ryanair, Victor 2, passing port to land on 90, we are direct to Arden.
1: Ryanair 7, Victor, Shanghai to identify flap unrestricted to Flatwood 310, clear to Tolta.
0: Flap unrestricted to Flatwood 310, direct to Tolta, Ryanair 7, Victor.
1: Ryanair 7, Victor, just confirm passing level.
0: No, passing 48, Ryanair 7, Victor.
1: Thank you.
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1: After 1-8 PM, go ahead.
0: I just confirmed you heard Donegal first and then Sligo.
1: Hey, that's Donegal then, Sligo. After 1-8 PM.
0: Okay, for information, there's about 7 aircraft inbound to Sligo from the Enniskillen direction. I don't have contact with them, so just caution not to transit there. And you can try and change up the order to QNH there, 1011 hectopascals.
1: Coming to the air traffic coming from Sligo, I know 1011 hectopascals.

0: Alpha 18 Lima, will you be staying clear of controlled airspace at Connacht?
1: I've been staying at the below
0: Alpha 18 Lima. Alpha 18 Lima, roger, copy then. Sligo then, transiting Sligo, confirm.

Houston, 5. Negative 4, 5, and 8.

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1: 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Zulu Kilo India Golf Mike, roger. 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
1: I copy, military is active, R15, R16, MOA 4.
0: Copy the MOA, and we'll remain clear of...

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1: 5-10 in transition level.
0: Sensor level 6-5 and 7-0-1.
2: 0-8-5-10, we'll continue on Alpha and R took this. Exiting, actually, the standby, please.
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2: Tango, I just amended your training standard, Channel 1 Tango, for the detail, if that's okay, and when you're ready, could I get your persons on board, Julian George, and Memphis G-Chip. Okay, it's
0: 1011 hectopascal. No on traffic to affect you on route to Sligo, but Sligo looks like it's going to get quite busy there, and looking at about 12 aircraft in Sligo at the moment, so DFR.
4: 9-2, let's go ahead.
2: Copy, and you're
1: in Durham, 8-9, Shannon Control, identify clamp unrestricted to flight level 280, clear to Ernan.
0: Air direct Ernan, climb now, flight level 280, Shambach 989.
1: Ernan 701, contact carry tower on 123.325, radar service terminate.
0: 123.325, thank you, man, 701.
2: Roger, that's copy, report again, ready for departure.
0: Thank you, Wilson.
1: Shankathon 135, decimal 230.
0: Okay, so 230 and 7-6-6.
1: Runner 3, November Golf, Shankathon identified. I have no traffic for you. Dublin on 135, decimal 655.
0: 135,
2: last section there along by Alpha.
5: Information Golf Juliet, Austin Yankee Tango. 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Overhead chili beds, 3,000 feet, VFR, request basic service.
1: Golf Juliet, Oscar Yankee Tango, share information, stand by.
2: 27. Seat on the perimeter fence, remain clear of 0624, report complete.

0: in November 792, correct here, is this thing 27-8 for flight level 220. At flight level 80, we have information, Mike, 220.
1: Information, November is in use in Shannon.
0: We'll get it, thank you.

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0: 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I contact Scottish on 129.1.
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0: Goodbye.
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0: After 5-1 Tango information. After 5-1 Tango, just behind you, catching up with you, is after 6-1 Alpha, Diamond 42, currently at 3,000 feet, about 4 miles behind you, overtaking you. After 99 Zulu, Shannon information, good day, copy Shannon QNH of 1013 hectopascals, not on traffic, respect 200 Spanish Point, a caution that restricted area west of Dunbeg.
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1: 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Maintaining 1,100 feet.
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0: 47. Go 41 now, proceed. 41, you can proceed into the intersection of Delta 1 and Delta 2.
3: 630.
2: 1-4-3-0, thank you, bye-bye.
0: Grant. Okay, I think company are providing another plan there, Channing 081 Tango, for your training detail. I'm just going to terminate it. The initial training plan that they filed, I just changed the call sign on it. So that's there in the system and it's grand. So in case you're talking to them, maybe tell them not to keep filing any more training plans.
2: Correction, we have traffic ahead of the
1: slide. 61, Alpha, Roger. Thank you, and continue to slide.
2: Now 200 hits mark. FRO 100, there's a 10-1 Roger, arrival around at 86, come on.

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1: 121.4 to Quebec Sierra, good day.
0: Bye.
2: 7 Roger, you can start with the Southeast Coast Delta 1 and 2, Delta 1 and 2, Bravo. Remain clear of Charlie, please. I have an aircraft that's holding there, and hold short on my 2 Farm Delta 2, please. Call me there.
3: November 7, 9 is to Quebec Sierra, Shannon approach this afternoon. Identify the number 1 for a left approach runway 24. Information November is good.
1: We have information November to Quebec Sierra.

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1: Pune, 8, Yankee Delta, Shanks, all identified.
2: Alpha Shannon, information that could be, what's your estimate for Sligo?
3: This is maybe for Sligo, it's somebody who'll pass in a while after 6 1 Alpha.
2: Roger. After 5 1 Tango Shannon, report your estimate Sligo.
4: Shannon, good afternoon, Shamrock 977, pass 107, climb 5160 and retract 0.
1: Shamrock 977, Shannon Control identified, climb unrestricted to flight level 280, clear to revenue.
4: Climb unrestricted to flight level 280 to revenue, Shamrock 977.
1: Yankee Delta, clear to Alva.
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0: Copter 605, GAS Lago 50. 50 is copied. And do you wish to stay 3,000 feet in transit to Connex, to control airspace east to Connex?
1: We'll maintain not above 3,000 feet after 3,000 feet.
0: Alright, just copied.

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0: Back when your hotel, Mike Charlie information. Charlie, unfortunately, there's a line traffic in or out to Connacht at the same time you're there, so you'll have to remain clear of controlled airspace at Connacht. You can remain below it or go around it.
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0: 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C reported 1042.
1: Richard Doubleton, ALS.
2: November, Ticket Back Sierra, 14 Mike, with touchdown, contact tower, 118, additional 7, bye.
1: 18-7, goodbye, 2 clicks here.
0: Seven Roger, a whole short runway 24, tower has traffic to land, and side contact tower 118.7.
1: And then tower 792 Quebec Sierra's ILS 24. Roger.
3: General Ryanair, 56 November Juliet, sending flight number 220 Quebec.
4: Flight number 100, right? Flight number 200.

0: Seven hello, Shamrock 77 Charlie, with you flight level 182, Sun flight level 240, direct to Kitter.
1: Echo 271, thank you.
2: Runner 56 November Juliet, descent to flight level 80.
3: Flight level 80, runner 56 November Juliet.

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2: 029?
1: Line up 56 November Juliet, contact Shannon at Proton 121 decimal 4.
0: Approach 1214, line up 56 November Juliet, bye bye. Approach hello, line up 56 November Juliet, sending flight level 80. We're going direct to Gillag, we're 73, Mike information, November QNH 1013.
3: Line up 56 November Juliet, Shannon approach, good afternoon, identify the number 2, progress approach 1-4 information, November is correct.
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0: Okay, contact Shannon information on 127.5.
3: 127.5, I can take off this today.
0: Runner 2976, Shannon Control, identified type unrestricted to flight level 2, correction 190, clear to Bamba. F1 57 Delta Bravo, climb to flight level 290.
2: Sir, proceed to Gillock Roswell to establish the localized runway 24 from Roswell.
3: Proceeding to Gillock Roswell to establish on the ILS via Roswell Ryanair 5-6 November Juliet.

0: Tango Papa, descending a flight level 200 inbound.
1: Runway 5, Tango Papa, Shannon Control, identified.
2: Number 7926 here, roger, continue on Alpha and turn left into parking down the left. Yeah, actually, do you know what, just fall short of the apron for a sec.
0: And Hotel Gauss, you can continue with Shannon on frequency 124.7 for armor clearance. Goodbye. 124.7
2: 7926 here is your first left turn into Parkinson 11 is a marshal on the way out here.
1: Echo India, Hotel Golf, Shannon Control, identify a peculiar trend to Shannon Control, airspace climbing to flight level 90.
0: Shannon, information, good day, Shannon QNH 1013, hexapascal, the normal traffic in the left vicinity in front of Orchard Picture.
3: Inform that left side.
1: F2976, climb to flight level 270.
0: I saw him, actually, we're instructed to send you

0: 76 Kilo, Sharing Shore, identify.
1: All Alpha Whiskey, descending to level 200. 56 November, Juliet, cleared ILS, approach runway 24, board established.
2: Cleared ILS, 24, board established, 56 November, Juliet.

0: Diamond Tango. Diamond Tango, Roger. Okay, operating on an I-4 flight plan, but VFR in the circuit, 1,500 feet on the QNH, on the QNH of 1013 hexapascals, and your squawk 3606 to the descent.
1: November.
2: Right now, 2976, contact Shannon Control, 134.630.
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0: creature. Proceed, jump to the 23 and report to the 23 engine.
1: Pretty service 9.4 miles right there. 56
2: November
1: Juliet.
2: 56
1: November
2: Juliet, roger, contact Tower 18777. Good evening.
1: Tower 18777 right there, 56 November Juliet. Bye-bye, thanks. Tower, hello, Ryanair 56 November Juliet, please establish INS 24.

0: Alaska, 47 Golf, Shannon Control, identified. Clear to enter Shannon Control airspace, maintaining flight level 100.
1: Thank you, the wind 240 degrees 14, the temperature 19.

0: speed on the perimeter fence, road remains 0064 at all times.
1: 119 or 9 Cooper? Good day, bye. 4 hours,
2: good afternoon, runway 368 Bravo, by 672 65 02 units, and request for the
3: Burnett 368, Bravo, Shannon Control, identified descent to flight level 200 and on transition indicated SV 270, not for less.
2: This is about 200 and 270, not for less, 368 Bravo.

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0: 368. Loud Rover reports speed to Dublin, 135, Cessna 655.
1: 635, Cessna 655, is good as an entry. 8 level, bye-bye.

0: 56 November Juliet, continue out to stand number 280.
1: Station calling Shannon, confirm call sir. Q27 is, that is copy, confirm approaching Tullamore. Q27 is, thank you, and will you be setting down in Tullamore?

Romania Foxtrot Bravo Charlie, sound information grid to you. Northern QNH 1010 hectopascals, and confirm just out of Virginia. Fox Bravo Charlie, that's copy, thank you. No known traffic to effect at this time. And port, was it Longford next? Going to port over Longford.

0: 162 with Sea Charlie, pushing start of the cruise, the QNH 1013, head to Pascal, runway 24 for departure.
1: Very good afternoon, Shamrock 9, Kilo November, passing 106 M, flight level 160, sir.
2: Shamrock 9, Kilo November, Shannon Control identified. Time unrestricted to flight level 240, clear to revenue.
1: Time unrestricted, flight level 240, direct revenue. Thank you, Shamrock 9, Kilo November.
2: Bravo, Shannon Control identified.

0: Golf Juliet, one climb, flight level 90, passing flight level 062 on 2.90.
1: Mike Zulu, Papa Golf Juliet, Shanghai to identify, climb unrestricted to flight level 130, clear to rotor.
0: Good, rotor, unrestricted flight level 130, Mike Zulu, Papa Golf Juliet.
1: Mission calling, say again.

0: 7 seat delta 2 delta 1 CA from the 4 passenger.
1: Mike Zulu Papa Golf Juliet, climb to flight level 230.
2: Flight level 230, Mike Zulu Papa Golf Juliet.
1: 7 9 0 Bravo, clear to Arva, indicated airspeed 300 knots or greater. Runway 9634, descent to flight level 80.
2: Flight level 80, runway 9634.
1: Fox, November, Juliet, Shannon, confirm position.

0: Dublin, that is a correction, runway 790, Bravo, report speed to Dublin, 135, decimal 655.
1: Apron Delta 1 Delta 2, hold short, runway 24.
2: D278, that's copy, thank you. Flight now temporary, low time 1455.
3: Charlie 1 Tango 24, final, touching up.
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4: Down to flight level 140, direct D-Lux for A Papa Lima.

0: 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Good evening.
1: 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Thank you, Ryanair 9634. Very good evening, Ryanair 9634, passing flight level 10-2 for ACR inbound to Gillag with November, unit 1013, heading south.
2: Ryanair 9634, I give you to radar contact, number one ILS approach runway 24 and Papa is current.
1: Thanks, I'll take a Papa, Ryanair 9634.
2: 634, just be advised, an Airbus Neo or Chanix doing visual circuits runway 24.
1: Yes, copy, thank you. And if possible, we're requesting direct to Gillag and Roswell, Ryanair 9634.
2: Ryanair 9634, Roger, route Gillag Roswell to establish on the localizer runway 24 from Roswell.
1: Thank you very much, Gillag Roswell, to establish on the localizer from Roswell, Ryanair 9634.
2: Ryanair 9634, descend 4,000 feet at QNH1013 hectopascal.
1: Descend 4,000 feet at QNH1013 hectopascal, Ryanair 9634.

That's 99 to Zulu, that's copy. Thank you, confirm the S4.

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1: One 5-5-0, it's copied, thank you. No known traffic to effect. Confirm remaining clear of Shannon and Curry control zones.
0: We'll confirm clear of the central control zone. After 0.

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1: Line up runway 24, 162, Whiskey Charlie. Sonic, one Tango, is now connected down with.
0: Sonic, one Tango, report ready for base.
1: Oh, directive, no request, no.
2: November 48, Papalima, Shannon, contact approach, 121.4, good day.
3: 121.4, Papalima, good day. 7
2: Ryanair 7 Judy, Yankee, Shannon, squawk, ident, climb initially flight level 090.
4: Fly left approach runway 24, copy.
3: Okay, number 2 for the ILS, 24 for Papalima. Right there,
4: 9634, continue descent 3,000 feet.
1: Stand off, 2,000 feet, runner 9634.
2: 62 Hotel Tango, Shannon, descent 2, flight level 100.
1: Descent 100, runner 62 Hotel Tango, and requesting for to give Roger 7.
2: Okay, super cockle offer.
1: They're really very kind.
2: Ryanair 7 Judy Yankee, Shannon Klein 2, flight level 230.
4: Ryanair 9634, cleared ILS approach runway 24, report established.
1: Cleared ILS 24, report established, runner 9.

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2: 230 degrees
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0: Continue 5,000 feet, 162, Whiskey Charlie. Here, 7 Victor, send information to you. 2H1013 hectopascals and confirm the altitude on route.
3: Minor 7 Juliet, Yankee Shannon has come out the inbound to Cork. We've got a short cut, so turn right, 10 degrees, and on the new heading, climb 2 flat of it, 2
4: 9 0.
3: Pass the first 7 Golf, Shannon, contact Cork approach, 119.9, good day.
4: 119.9, I'm 4.0, good day.
5: Hello, Shannon. Boeing November 162 Whiskey Charlie is climbing out of 2.3 for 5,000.
6: November 162 Whiskey Charlie, Shannon Control, good ATU identified. Continue climb to flight level 240.
5: Continue climb level 240, 162 Whiskey Charlie.
7: Yeah, good afternoon, Logan. 82 Juliet Alpha is switching climb flight level 76, flight level 150, QX.
3: Logan, 82 Juliet Alpha, Shannon, good evening, identified. Just confirmed the squawk and passing level again. And climb 2 flight level 150.
7: Climb flight level 250 and the squawk is 214.
3: Logan 82 Juliet Alpha Shannon, identify. Just confirm the passing flight level 2.
7: Flight level 8.3 now.
3: Shannon, roger, thank you.

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2: Station injects.
3: That's right, Jets, guard into Judy Yankee.
4: 964, tower just set, evening surface and 230 degrees, 12 knots. Runway 24, good shot.
2: Okay, 51 Shannon, good identified. Clear surface 1 Romeo to landing runway 16 in Cork. Descent to flight level 100.
3: Descent flight level 100, Romeo
0: 16 in Cork, Shannon, good one. Establish on the localizer runway 24 from Derek.
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0: 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Good night.
1: 119, minus 6 Hotel Tango. Thanks, good afternoon.
0: November 162, Whiskey Charlie, Shannon, climb 2, flight level 28, Theodore.
1: November 162, Whiskey Charlie, climb flight level 280.

0: property. It would just be advised there is an Airbus Neo doing lightning visual circuits the runway 24. He'd be giving away a few at all times.
1: Hey, Papa Lima, Roger, thank you. A visual channel, 1 second. Send 3,000 feet, 8 Papa Lima.

0: QX5 Shannon Climb 2, floatable 180 and after core deck, direct your area of operation. And when you have them later on, you can give us your point of top of descent and point of climb.
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0: Boulevard, and 120 Fox, stop starting the cruise, between which 1013 heads past Charles, runway 24 for departure.
1: The localizer, you want to turn left and route to position Roswell.
2: Turn left to Roswell for A Papa Lima.
1: A from maintain 3,000 feet.
2: Maintain 3,000 feet, A Papa Lima.
0: The uncontrolled lift at the moment. I'll have a look now.
3: Rocky 851 Shannon, contact Cork Approach, 119.9, good night.
0: Cork Approach, 119.9, come on, 851, thank you. Good night, 120 Foxtrot, yeah, no sign of a flight plan there now at the moment. No problem, 1013 heads past now. One Tango, surface and 220 degrees 13 knots, runway 24, clear to should go right on visual search.
2: Clear to should go right, circuit down 1 second.
4: 210 degrees to establish.
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5: 2277, that's copy, thank you.
1: Maintain 3,000 feet, established now. You'll be establishing now at 10 miles.
2: A Papa Lima, Roger.

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1: 8 Papa Lima, we're established on the LS 24.
0: November 4, 8 Papa Lima, roger. Thank you, contact the tower, 118-27.
1: 18-17, 8 Papa Lima. Shannon Tower, good afternoon. Gulfstream 48 Papa Lima, November 48 Papa Lima, we're on a visual, runway 24.
2: Tower, this is Dave, surface wind 210 degrees, 14 knots, runway 24, good luck.
0: Go to land, runway 24, 8 Papa Lima.
3: That's copy, thank you. That's 27 Fox, I Shannon. Altitude 7 Foxtrot, one item 5 miles in your 3 o'clock, currently 2,000 feet, descending to 1,500 feet.

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1: Shamrock 7 Echo Golf Shannon, good evening, identified. Time unrestricted to flight level 230, confirm passing flight level.
2: I want Tango, downwind, this is again switch and go, runway 24.
3: Alex, one Tango, roger, I can see you on the downwind, you're number 2 to a G4 on, coming up on the 4 mile climb, now runway 24, report the traffic inside.
2: Okay, look in there, we'll go, coming, okay.
1: Shamrock 7 Echo Golf, Shannon, re-cleared, flight level 290.

0: 48 Poplar. Are we going to the usual parking spot?
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1: And that's after 07 Victor.
3: Victor?
1: After 07 Victor, confirm that frequency, 118.7.
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2: Tower, good evening, after 07 Victor 2400
3: Houston, routing to Shannon for a touch and go, request to into the control zone for a touch and go.
4: The zone is approved, not above 2000 feet VFR, QNH 1013 hexapascal. Runway 24 in Houston, you can next report it there, please.
3: Clear to enter the control zone, not above 2000 feet, next reporting there, and runway 24 and reporting there, after 07 Victor.

0: 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Okay.
1: Survey 1 with you, 1600.
2: Survey 1, Shannon Tower, good day. We're in the zone of the group. Set above 2,000 feet via 4, the QNH 1013 hex pascal.
1: 013 hit Pascal's clear VFR in the zone, not above the 2,000. Survey 1.
2: Number 4, Papalina, vacate left on taxiway Alpha, stand number 22.
1: Vacate Alpha, stand 22 for Papalina.
3: Excellent, Tango is final, 24, touch and go.
2: By the limit, Sydney, next report, number 16.

0: Kilo Island 120 Foxtrot Taxi Delta 2, hold short to runway 24.
1: Rhino 156 Papa Shannon, good evening, identified. Climb 2, flight level 270, confirm passing the flight level.
2: Papa Shannon 76, descent level 270, 156 Papa.
0: Shannon to destination, or correction, Shannon, Mom and 3 Bravo, departure runway 24, stop time 5,000 feet, walk at 3614. Red 120, Fox, I'll be back to correct, contact tower 118, let's contest. Lima, push and start to cruise, steady QNH 1013, head to Pascal, runway 24 for departure.

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2: Call oh, copy, thank you. After 27 Fox, rush on him.
1: After 27 Fox, sir.
2: After 27 Fox, rush traffic information. You're 12 o'clock, 6 miles. Equity Golf with the uniform, currently 2,100 feet.
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4: Shamrock 9 Alpha Fox, Shannon, good evening, identified. Clear to Ernan, climb 2, flight level 280, and confirm the passing flight level.
5: Clear to Ernan, climb flight level 280, passing level 108, now Shamrock 9 Alpha Fox.
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1: Survey 1, VFR traffic, you're holding the left-hand orbit present position, please. We'll do a left-hand orbit present position, survey 1, check on the traffic.
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0: Ireland 120 Foxtrot, departure instructions, track extended runway center line, stop time 5,000.
1: The center line and stop time 5,000 feet, Tokyo 120 Fox.
0: Cluster Adam 120 Fox, set surface wind 220 degrees 10 knots, runway 24 clear takeoff.
1: Clear takeoff 24, Cluster Adam 120 Fox.
0: After 07 Victor, position on the left base and final, now runway 24, report on final.
6: Base and final, report on final after 07 Victor.
2: Can I get that copy? Thank you. You can report to take in the frequency.

0: Ryanair 1 Uniform Papa Shannon, radar service terminates. 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Good day.
1: 130.705, Ryanair 1 Uniform Papa, thank you.
0: Shannon 67 Mike November, Jason Meredith identified and cleared down to Shannon Control airspace on decline to Flannery 240 and after Dagos. For now, continue present heading.
1: Flannery 240 and after Dagos, present heading Shannon 67 Mike November.
2: Air 760 Lima, taxi Delta 1 Delta 2, hold short runway 24. 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
0: Mix 67 Mike November, Shannon, it's not your flight plan, but route to Tuvan. Tango Uniform Victor Echo November, then Lasno.
1: Tuvan Lasno, thank you, Shannon. 67 Mike November.
0: And you can climb now flight over 300.
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2: My 24 clear to Tingo with a left turn out towards the air, not above 2,000 feet.
5: Clear, that's control. We're on the good far, left turn of the one. Hi there, not about 200 feet after 2,000 Victor.
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0: Coast Guard 120 Fox, or Shannon Klein 2, flight level 140, unrestricted. Confirm passing altitude of flight level.
4: Declared 140, unrestricted, passing. Flight level 43 now, Coast Guard 120 Fox.
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7: 12 on 9 action, I thought that was supposed to be.

0: County, good afternoon, Shamrock 3 at Whiskey. We are descending flight number 250 using Kipper.
1: Shamrock 3 at Whiskey, Shannon, good evening, identify 250 Derek. Left turn in runway 24, descend to flight level 100.
0: Clear to Derek, descend flight level 100, and for 24, Shamrock 3.
2: Okay, one, enter right hand door, this is overhead one right.
3: Entering right-hand orbit over Bunratty, survey

Number 7926 here, continue Delta 1, Delta 2, hold short, runway 24. Good afternoon, 115. Hold position there at the hangar, please, with two items to taxi past UV number 3 to depart.

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2: Charlie 286 Shannon, good evening, identified. What's your requested cruising level?
1: Requesting 160 Charlie 286.
2: Charlie 286 Shannon, roger, climb 2 flight level 160, and when you have us, go ahead, your intentions.
1: Climb flight level 160, and intentions today is to route to Donegal for a approach go around and continue onward to Cork for a landing to backtrack and climb out to back to Casement, Charlie 286.
2: Okay, you want to do an approach with a low approach and go around into Donegal, down to Cork, full stop landing, backtrack the runway and then head home. We pass along your request.

0: 7:30 in the surface and 210 degrees 14 knots. Runway 24 clear takeoff. Track extended runway 7 max.
1: Runway 24 clear takeoff. Track runway 7 max.
0: Survey position directly to final. 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
1: 1-2-4, 7-1-7, right there, 7-6-0 Lima, bye.
0: Number 792, Quebec, Sierra, contact Charles, 1-1-8, to 4-7. Survey 1, surface in 220 degrees, 1-4 knots, start runway 2-4, clear to land.
1: 2-land, 2-4, survey 1.
2: 7-6-0 Lima, Shannon, identify, climb unrestricted to flight level 230, and clear to NORLA.
1: Climb unrestricted, flight level 230, direct NORLA, Ryanair 760 Lima.
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0: Request climb flight level 160, Coast Guard 120 Fox.
1: Coast Guard 120 Fox, Sir Shannon, right to climb to flight level 160.
0: Sir, climb 160, Coast Guard 120 Fox.
1: Ryanair 760 Lima, Shannon, climb to flight level 270.
2: Climb flight level 270, Ryanair 760 Lima.
3: Ready, please.
4: We are ready and lining up to wait at 24 to Quebec Sierra.
3: 792 Quebec Sierra, after departure, track extended runway center line, stop climb 5,000 feet.
4: Runway extended center line, stop 5,000 feet to Quebec Sierra.
3: Survey 1, vacate left on taxiway Alpha, continue across the apron for the hangar, please.
5: On Alpha, across the apron to the hangar, survey 1.
3: Coast Guard 115, have your clearance and ready to copy. 115, clear Shannon, Shannon, VFR through the zone at above 2,000 feet and your squawk 2652. Just confirm where you're routing to.
6: 138 Whiskey, we're standing flight level 80, routing Darag, we have Romeo 1013.
7: Denmark 38 Whiskey, good afternoon to radar contact. You're number 15, left approach runway 24 and Sierra is front.
6: Copy, I left 24, we got Sierra, thank you so much, David.
3: Number 792 Quebec Sierra, surfacing 220 degrees 14 knots, runway 24, gear takeoff.
4: Takeoff runway 24, 2 Quebec Sierra.
3: Shannon, one tango, roll out of the orbit now and rejoin the downwind. Report before turning base, please.
4: Okay, okay.
8: Here for Wisconsin. Thank you. You can report Thomas Lee.
3: Line up on my two formers.

0: 2 Quebec Sierra, contact the post 121.40.
1: 114, have a good day, 2 Quebec Sierra.
0: Post charge 115, perhaps jet trainer behind us going to be doing a low approach and go around. Can you make an early right or left turn visually? Of which direction, please?
1: 2 Quebec Sierra, radar contact from the departure, continue flying flight level 150.
2: 150, we're currently runway heading 2 Quebec Sierra.
1: We're 719 Quebec Sierra, turn right and route direct pickle.
2: Direct to pickle, 2 Quebec Sierra.

0: to the top of the field flight for 240, we're entering to sea time at 300 knots.
1: Line of 2 Juliet Zulu Shannon, good day, weather contact. And flight level 290 unrestricted, and speed is your discretion.
0: 360, flight level 290, and requesting flight level 370 later on the cruise.
1: 330, actually, you can continue with Shannon, make with that request, 134.630, talk to you later.
0: 34630, runner, 330, all the best, good luck.
1: 8-1, we can take Roger, 7-2.
2: True direct to Roger, and just be advised there was a chance Neil doing right into the circuit to runway 24.
1: Yeah, no problem, copy the traffic, and we're using Roger on now, 7-2, thank you.
2: November 729 Quebec Sierra, contact Shannon 124-7.
1: Bye bye.
3: 24-7 to Quebec Sierra, good day.
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1: 134-630, Ryanair 760 Lima. Bye.
5: Five knots departure, track extended center line, stop time 5 minutes. Romeo, read back for us, report ready for push and check.
6: Shannon 792, Quebec Sierra is climbing out of 10,500 for flight level 150.
4: November 792, Quebec Sierra, Shannon control, good ATO identified, continue climbing to flight level 280.
6: Climb maintain flight level 280, 792 Quebec Sierra.
7: Zulu Shannon.
8: Niner,
7: Niner, Niner, Zulu, contact Cork Approach 119, that's the Niner. Good day.
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1: Descent 3,000 feet, come Atria Whiskey.
2: Sir Lima, Shannon Patrol, good AQ identified, continue climb to flight level 280.
1: Climb flight level 280, come up on Atria Lima.
2: Ryanair 177 Hotel, clear to Lasno.
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2: Shark Control, Coast Guard Ireland 120 Foxtrot.
0: Coast Guard Ireland 120 Foxtrot.
2: Coast Guard Ireland 120 Foxtrot. We will need coordination with Scottish Control as we will need to enter the northern transition area. We estimate the FIR boundary time 1610 at position north 5420 west 012.
0: That's copy, Sam.
2: Thank you.

0: Coast Guard Ireland 120 Foxtrot, we have another aircraft will be on parole, on patrol in that area. Can you just tell us where you will be operating and at what level?
1: Affirm, Coast Guard Ireland 120 Foxtrot, we are going to a position roughly 55 north, 013 west, and we'll be operating at around 1,000 feet.
2: 10.5 ILS 24.
0: And what's your estimate for that position?
1: Stand by short. Coast Guard Ireland 120 Foxtrot, estimate that position time 1620.
0: That's all, copy.
1: And Coast Guard Ireland 120 Foxtrot, we will need approximately 20 minutes on station, after which we'll be ready to continue the flight and get down to the Shannon FIR gate.
0: Coast Guard Ireland 120 Foxtrot, that's all, copy.
1: Coast Guard Crescenta.
3: Coast Guard 115, contact Shannon now on 127.05,
0: alright? Yes, Hotel Golf 555, and you can contact London Information now on 124.750.
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0: 34.630.
5: What 34.630?
0: Charlie 2F5, Sean.
6: Go ahead, Charlie 2F5.
0: Charlie 2F5. For information, we have Coast Guard Ireland 120 off Shannon. He's going to cross your track in about 25 miles, 2,000 feet below your cleared level, and he's going to operate at time 1620 at 55 north, 013 west at 1,000 feet.
6: That's all copied, and with that in mind, if possible, we would like to amend our flight plan and route to Point Papa from our standard chart, if that's possible. Charlie 285.
4: Okay, that's understood. You can report leaving Spanish Point with an estimate for Farnborough.
6: Okay, Coast Guard 115.
7: You can push that straight back.
8: Straight back here to position Papa.
6: Roger, position Papa, estimating there 1638. That's also our flight plan point of time. Estimate time at point of time is 1750. Charlie
8: 285. Roger, copy, standby.
4: Seven Victor, contact Cork approach 19.9. Bye-bye now.
9: Five, two, coordinate on 123.1.
0: Charlie 285, you copy?
6: AFARM 123.1, although with our change in flight plan and intentions, I think we've been conflicted already, but we can have a quick conversation on 1231, Charlie 285.
0: Charlie 285, that's copy, very quick. Coast Guard Ireland 120 Foxtrot, that will take Charlie to a different area, but you can talk to him 123.1.
9: Copy that, thanks. Just 1231, Coast Guard 120 Foxtrot.

0: yourself, Charlie. Just before you go, another inbound, currently 10 miles southeast of you. Echo Indigo Whiskey Uniform also routing back into Bird. Looks like you're about the same distance.
1: Contact ground, go 121.
0: Alpha 121, come and stay with you, thanks. Just copy another aircraft inbound to Burr, currently in your 3 o'clock at 10 miles, routing south into Burr.
2: 66 X-ray, X-ray continue descent to flight level 200.
3: Continue southbound level 200, right, at 66 X-ray, X-ray.
0: QNH-1013, head to Pascal.
4: Runway 24, Jennings.
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4: November 4, Papa Lima, clear Shannon, Peterborough, Arabi, through Bravo departure. Initial altitude 5,000 feet, squawk at 3604.
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0: descent. 169 Kilo Foxtrot, continue to descend to flight 880.
1: Descent 880, Ryanair 69 Kilo Foxtrot.
0: Ryanair 1 Uniform Delta, continue flying to flight level 270.
2: 5270, Ryanair 1 Uniform Delta.
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2: 1869 Kilo Foxtrot, clear the DCP.
0: 1869 Kilo Foxtrot, continue descent to flight level 65, Shannon transition level.
2: Descent level 65 on 69 Kilo Foxtrot.
0: 1869 Kilo Foxtrot, contact Kerry Tower now on 123.325, radar service terminate.
2: 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Ryanair 69 Kilo Foxtrot.
0: Thank you, bye bye.
3: Hotel Mike Charlie, just give me your current position, please.

0: Foxtrot 7. One item in traffic, I don't see him on the screen at the moment. It's Echo India Hotel Mike Charlie. Just checked southern Sligo boundary routing down to Benfield, so he probably will be in your vicinity at some point.
1: Delta 2, horse shots on runway 24.

0: Roger, Romeo Foxtrot, runway 24, contact tower 118.7.
1: Just give me your position and current altitude.
0: 4 foot, ready for departure. And a 42 Romeo, line up and wait, runway 24.
2: Line up and wait,
0: runway 24, right there, 42 Romeo. Romeo, surface wind 220 degrees, 14 knots, runway 24 cleared for takeoff. After departure, correct runway, extend center line 5,000.
2: Clear takeoff runway 24, correct runway center line, stop current 5,000 feet, radar 423 Romeo.

5 Papadena, just confirm your taxi instructions. 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
1: Quick support, Delta 7, right here, 423, Romeo, bye. Shannon Ground, good afternoon, Ryanair 423 Romeo, we're passing 2,200, climbing altitude 5,000, Romeo truck.
2: Ryanair 423 Romeo, Shannon Control, good ATU, identified, continue climb to flight level 150.
1: Continue climb to flight level 150, Ryanair 423 Romeo.
2: Ryanair 423 Romeo, you are cleared to NJAC.
1: NJAC to NJAC, thank you, Ryanair 423 Romeo.
2: Shannon, good ATU identified, continue to send flight level 160.

0: Mark 107, passing at 3 for flight number 160, direct to Ireland, and high speed.
1: Shamrock 107, Santa Control, good ATO identified, continue climb to flight level 280.
0: Declare flight 203, Shamrock 107. Mercy BF.
1: And Shamrock 107, do you know the range for the high speed?
0: I'm not too sure, just told it to accelerate as soon as possible.
1: And Shamrock 107, that's copied, and no ATC speed restriction now.
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1: Ryanair 423 Romeo, continue flying to flight level 270.
2: Continue climb flight level 270, Ryanair 423 Romeo.
1: Ryanair 856, continue to send to flight level 130.
3: Delta 1, Delta 2, Hangar 6 with escort, please, for Hangar 6.
1: That's not actually the Scottish FIR boundary now, it's Nauta, operated by us, and Shamak. So we have coordinated with Shamak.

0: 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Goodbye now.
1: 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Have a great day.
2: Oscar 2
3: Air F56, continue to descend to flight level 80.
4: Flight 80 on 856.
0: And then departure, good afternoon, November 48, Papa Lima. We're at a 2,000, 5,000 climb on the departure.
3: November 48, Papa Lima, Shannon Controls at AQ identified. Continue climb to flight level 280.
0: Continue climb 280 for A Papa Lima.
2: Oscar 2, proceed on to runway 24 to vacate taxiway, Golf Report, vacate the call.
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0: have to do 7 bucks. 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

0: That's a high level frequency for top cover if you lose us on this frequency. 125.880. And you can call on this frequency for level change. Air 856, continue to descend to flight level 65, Shannon transition level.
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0: No, I don't think so. 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
2: Phoenix Star 1, Tango, surface wind 220 degrees, 15 knots, runway 24 clear for takeoff, right hand visual circuit.
1: Echo Bravo, Rico, circuit, Phoenix 1, Tango, thank you.
3: Flight level 280. Shamrock 1, Tango Victor, cleared to revenue.

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1: Go, thanks, Shamrock 1, thanks.
2: Shannon, good afternoon, Shamrock 1, Golf Alpha, passing level 80 for 160, direct Sturrock, not above 300 knots.
3: Shamrock 1, Golf Alpha, Shannon Control, with ATU identified, continue climb to flight level 260 and no ATC speed restriction.
2: Climb level 260 with no speed restriction now, Shamrock 1, Golf Alpha.
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5: Tony Golf, squawk 3612.
3: Charlie 286, Shannon Control, with ATU identified, and what is your requested level?
5: I was asking 160, Charlie 286.
3: Charlie 286, thank you. And what are your next?
5: We have a flight plan in for Nipit to Shannon down to Cork for approach to touch go backtrack and then return to Charlie 286.
3: Charlie 286, that's copy. And would you like to continue on your flight plan?
5: Abraham, Charlie 286.
3: Charlie 286, thank you.
6: Good
3: afternoon, Shamrock 704, Papa, Shannon Control, with ATU identified. Shamrock 704, Papa, continue to descend to flight level 200.

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2: Foxtrot, descend to flight level 55. Further at your discretion, no known traffic to effect.
3: Over 5, thank you. They know you're on the way, and you can report approaching the zone boundary for transfer. Thank you.
2: Charlie 120 Foxtrot, at time 1645, your point of time, you are cleared to enter controlled airspace, climbing to a flight level 90.
1: Channing Star 1 Tango Circle, 220 degrees 13 knots, runway 24, clear touch and go right hand circle.

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1: Continue descent to flight level 170.
0: I'm sorry, 74 Papa, contact Dublin now, 135.655.
1: 135.655.
0: Shamrock 1 Golf Alpha, continue climb to flight level 280.
2: Climb level 280, Shamrock 1 Golf Alpha.
0: November 4A, Papa Lima, contact Shannon on 134.260.
3: 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November 4A, Papa Lima.

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1: 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The QNH is 1013 hexapascal.
0: Network 1 Tango Victor, contact Shannon 134, that's 0260.
2: Continue present track for about another 2 minutes while that direct thing started.
3: Shannon, Shamrock 1 Golf Alpha.
0: Shamrock 1 Golf Alpha.
3: Getting a track change there via Filco, you say when?
0: Shamrock 1 Golf Alpha. Okay, stand by. Your next control is Scottish, but just stand by, we'll talk to
3: you.
2: US 7, proceed on to runway 24. I will have to vacate in about 2 minutes. Maybe vacate on the taxiway call.
4: Copy tower, rescue 7 on 24 and vacate on golf.
2: From the route down to the 06 threshold and then back up to vacate taxiway golf.
4: Copy, thanks.
5: Roger 2. Oscar 2, I'm taxing across the 50 cross runway 24, taxi Charlie, taxi 298.
2: Oscar 2, confirm you're on 1187.
5: Confirm.
2: Oscar 2, I'll proceed across runway 24, taxiway Charlie, and support clear on taxiway Charlie.
5: Please cross runway 24 and report vacated taxiway Charlie, Oscar 2.
2: Hotel Sierra Echo Bravo, you can track now direct to Sligo.
5: Direct to Sligo now, I never will.
0: Shamrock 1 Golf Alpha, okay, we're having difficulty getting through the Scottish. You can contact the Scottish now on 129.1 and they should be able to give you direct.
3: 1291 now, we'll talk to them. Shamrock 1 Golf Alpha, thank you, good day.
2: Oscar 2, Roger, contact ground on 121 destination.
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2: Oscar 2, proceed Charlie, Delta 2, Delta 18, next call back to you.

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1: Rest of them, Roger, hold short of runway 24.
0: Happy to hold short to 24.
2: Got someone 8 kilos, Shannon, clear to give out. Shannon, 18 kilo, clear to give out.

Tango Surfacing 220 degrees 14 knots, runway 24, touch and go right hand turn.

0: Shannon, this is 9 Hotel Sierra Cobra Hotel Echo 2, just the Shannon's on northbound.
1: 9 Hotel Sierra Echo Bravo, hello again, and next report, Abim Tune, please.
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3: Shamrock 109, Shannon Control, good ATU identified, continuous line to flight level 280.
4: Incline flight level 280, Shamrock 109.

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0: Express 5 Kilo Uniform Standard Control, good ATO identified, continue flying to flight level 270, confirm passing level.
1: Mike Charlie, one item northbound, I go into Delta, Delta Charlie. I'm showing 2,200 unverified routing north into Abishur. Currently, 12 miles in your 1 o'clock.
2: The Tower Rescue 7224, now clearance the case, back on Talbot.
3: 700 the gate, onto Alpha, 1 the gate, contact ground, on 121.8.
2: Copied Alpha, and 121.8.
4: Hello, runner. 19 Kilo Yankee, starting 5,200 for correction 5790 on the Elbrook 1 Bravo.
0: Runner, 35 Kilo Yankee, standing control, good ATO identified, continue flying to flight level 150.
4: Same time, flight level 150, runner 19 Kilo Yankee.
3: 4945.
4: 10-2, 1 Bravo, runner, 35 Kilo Yankee.

0: 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He's not working for.
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1: Steiner 3-5 Kilo Yankee, continue flying to flight level 270.
0: Take that, flight level 270, 3-5 Kilo Yankee.
1: Reiner, 3-5 Kilo Yankee, AFARM, you are captured by level 270.
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0: Good afternoon, Ryanair, HG2 Papa, passing 52, climbing 90 on the Elbu 1 Bravo departure and squawking at him.
1: Kilo Papa, Shannon Control, thank you, identified, continue climb to flight level 150.

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1: Liner 80 Kilo Papa, clear to Tulsa.
2: Back to Tulsa, Liner 80 Kilo Papa.
1: Liner 80 Kilo Papa, continue climb to flight level 270.
2: Continue climb 270, Liner 80 Kilo Papa.

Yeah, 1 Tango 7 2 2 0 degrees, parking, Knoxville Way 2 4, clear touch and go right hand.

the Yankee, you're clearing to Shannon Dufour via Abu to Bravo departure. You should altitude 5,000 feet, squawk 1421. Majesty Voyage, flat line of 1640.

0: Lieutenant, cross your 8 Bravo, we'll see the 7250 take left.
1: 20 degrees and the surface is 220 degrees, 13 knots.

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0: Charlie 2857.
1: Low 44 on runway 24 to China, right hand visual, circuit, surface wind 220 degrees, 16.
2: Square, low first go on runway 24, right circuit, 10, 1 second.
0: 10-0.
3: Sierra Cabral, would you wish to transit the climate zone?

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It might be a bit tight for that slot, so I'll try and negotiate 10 minutes of an extension.

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1: Very good afternoon, Ryanair 6 Fox Hotel, 3500 climbing, 4000 feet, 43602.
0: Ryanair 6 Fox Hotel, Shannon, good day to you. Continue climb to flight level 170 and just confirm the squawk.
1: Continue climb flight level 170 and the squawk is 3602.
0: Ryanair 6 Fox Hotel, Shannon Control, thank you, identified. Charlie 285, just be advised, Opcon is active from 1700.

0: Ryanair 3262, Shannon Control, good day to you. I identified, continue descent to flight level 140.
1: Descent level 140, Ryanair 3262. Shannon,
0: cross
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0: 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Crosshair, Air Bravo, descent to flight level 80.
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0: And our 6 Foxtrot Hotel, flight heading 020.
1: Flight heading 020 degrees, Ryan, our 6 Foxtrot Hotel.
0: Flight our 4 Charlie Uniform, continue to descent to flight level 200.
2: Okay, Yankee, taxi, Delta 1, Delta 2, hold short of runway 24, and the slot is now 1620.
1: Okay, thank you, put my lights down. Good, taxi, 1624, that's how far I'm going.
2: One Tango, the surface wind 220 degrees, 14 knots, runway 24, clear touch and go right hand sir.
1: Clear to go, Ryan, take it, can I? One Tango, thank you. Two checks, Ryan, 6 Fox,

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1: 123.325 for Kerry, thanks for crossing over.
2: Shannon Ryan, 6 Fox Radar Tower, requesting flight level 210 to cruise, is available. Continue climb flight level 210, Ryan, 6 Fox Radar Tower.
3: Charlie 286 request.
0: Charlie 286, Sean.
3: Can we just confirm what the routing may be after Shannon?
0: And Charlie 286, the route I have here is Shannon Fismo, that's 22.
3: APM, however, if there's anything more direct, we'll be happy to take that, Charlie 286.
0: Okay, we'll talk to Cork and somebody. Ryanair 3262, clear to start off.
2: Clear start off, Ryanair 3262.

0: Charlie 286, clear to Kurram.
1: Clear to Kurram, Charlie 286.
0: Ryanair 3262, continue to descend flight level 100.
1: Flight level 100, Ryanair 3262.
2: One left hand order to continue to call on the downwind of 6 2 departing traffic.

0: Tango, would it help if we expedited downwind for the final?
1: It's one Tango. Okay, traffic is on Delta 28 to pass. It's one left Tango.
0: Okay, okay.
1: Okay, Yankee, hold short of runway 24, contact power 118.

0: Niner 3262, contact Cork Approach 119er, that's from Niner.
1: 119er, Niner, Niner 3262.
2: Yankee
3: Tower. Sir, today is Summer Street, Yankee Tower, Yankee Tower.
2: Now, 38 Yankee Amendment, now is the parking instructions
4: agreed, copy. Yeah, go ahead, Summer
2: Street. Now, 38 Yankee, disregard the seat after departure, runway 24, track runway, extended center line, stop down 5,000 feet.
4: After departure 24, and the McKinn runway, track stopping altitude of 5,000 feet, whenever I said, Summer Street.
2: Summer Street, Yankee 8, front line, up runway, runway 24.
4: Then runway 24, we're good to go in 20 seconds. Come on, come on, read.
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0: runway 6 request attempt.
1: Eagle Charlie 220 degrees 15 knots, runway 24 clear to land.
0: Ground 24, attempt on time.
2: Charlie 286, descend to flight level 140.
0: Descend flight level 140, Charlie 286.
2: Charlie 286, we just have traffic departing Shannon heading east.
0: Please, Charlie 286.
2: Echo New Lima, Charlie Mike, Shannon Control, good ATO identified. And you can contact Dublin now on 135-655.
0: 135-655, Yankee, you're maintaining runway track, runway 24, passing 2,400, climbing altitude 5,000.
3: Shamrock JT, Yankee, Shamrock approach 75, continue climb flat level 90, and clear direct entrance.
0: Clear direct entrance and climb flat level 90, Shamrock 3, Yankee.
1: 22, 0 degrees 14 now.

0: Coast Guard Ireland 120 Foxtrot Shannon, good day to you. And what is your request at level?
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2: 124, additional 7, Shannon 3, Yankee, good day.
0: Coast Guard Ireland 120 Foxtrot, that's copied. Break, break. Ryanair 6 Fox Hotel, G10 2, flight level 190.
3: G10 flight level 190, Ryanair 6 Fox Hotel.
2: Shannon, good afternoon. Shamrock 3 Yankee, return left to NJX passage 65, time is level 90.
0: Shamrock 3 Yankee, Shannon Patrol, good day to you, identified. Continue climb to flight level 130.
2: Continue climb flight level 130, Shamrock 3 Yankee.
4: Climb 30, what might send further to send?
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7: Maintain high speed, send flight level 170, Shamrock 190.
0: Ryanair 6569 X-ray Tango Shannon, good day to you, identified, and continue descent to flight level 220.
5: Thanks, Tango Roger, is this for another crew change? Tango Roger, taxi Alpha, Delta 1, Delta 2, Charlie, Horse Hot Dog, runway 24, and you can do your crew change on Charlie.

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1: Channel 3 at Yankee, continue climb to flight level 290.
2: Continue climb flight level 290, Channel 3 at Yankee.
1: Liner 69 X-ray Tango, continue descent to flight level 120.
3: Descent flight level 120 on the 69
1: 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Liner 6 Fox Hotel, contact Dublin on 135.655.
2: 135.655, Liner 6 Fox Hotel, good day.

0: Oscar Alpha contact call. Approach 19 Alpha 9 delay.
1: 119 Alpha 19 out of Oscar 61 Alpha.
0: 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Approach 19 Alpha 9 delay. One one nine Echo 9.

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0: Stargate 86 on control, good ATU identified. Continue climb to flight level 250 at clear 2 Tulsa.
2: Flight level 250 was near direction.
0: Ryanair 69 X-ray Tango, continue descent to flight level 80.
3: Flight level 69 X-ray Tango.
4: Tango RT, Mike Alpha, Pacific, descending 250. YRT, Mike Alpha, direct Pacific, descending 250. Send flight level 1701, RT, Mike Alpha.
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1: Runway 69 X-ray Tango, good day, identified IDF approach runway 24, ASIS uniform is current.
0: That's 24 with uniform on 69 X-ray Tango.
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0: Bravo Golf Fox 2800, climbing 4,000 feet, course 3,000 departure, 4,000 feet.
1: Ryanair 4, Tango Golf, Shannon Control, good ATO identified. Continue climb to flight level 310.
0: Flight level 310, Ryanair 4, Tango Golf.
2: Ryanair 69 X-ray Tango, descend 4,000 feet, QNH 1013 hex pascal.
3: 4,000 feet, 1013, Ryanair 69 X-ray Tango.

Whiskey 278, this is Scott B10Q, and this confirms Squawk 0062. Whiskey 278, thank you. In contact, open now 118.5. 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
2: Nine, X-ray Tango, clear to establish the localizer. Dara, clear dialysis approach runway 24, report established.
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1: Hello again, Chanix 1 Tango. 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
2: Start 125, Shannon, Roger. Next report passing 8-0 is ascending. And thereafter, you can give me a call in approximately 30 minutes on the way back.
3: Shannon 69 Exit Tango, thank you. Position check, contact tower 118-617, bye bye.
4: 187 on 69 Exit Tango, good day.
2: Hey, Shannon, Aerodrome QNH should be the handiest, 1013 hectopascal.
4: Tower 169 Exit Tango, 12D.
0: To continue approach runway 24, surface wind 190 degrees, 15 knots, continue.
5: Whiskey Uniform, Shannon Information, good afternoon, QNH 1013 hectopascals.
6: QNH 1013, we're 172 out of power, we'll be operating about 5 miles to 10 miles southwest of Port Tom, max altitude 2,500 feet, and we're calling for the return. Information only, please.
5: Echo New Golf, Whiskey Uniform, all copy, thank you. No known traffic to effect, and confirm remaining clear of Shannon Control Airspace.
6: That's affirm, yeah, we remain clear at all times. Max altitude 2,500 feet, traffic in H1013, Golf Whiskey Uniform.
5: Thank you.
0: Right, Tango, just be advised, Airbus Neo, just getting airborne now, off 24, between the right hand visual surface.
4: Roger, runner, 69 to Tango.
2: Ryanair 7, Golf 3 to Shannon, good day, identify, climb unrestricted to flight level 310.
4: Sorry, was that 21 or 31? Climb unrestricted flight level 310, 310, Ryanair 7, I'll give you.
2: Hey, Frank. By continuing to assign speed, climb unrestricted to flight level 290, confirm current passing flight level.
7: Climb unrestricted flight level 290, maintaining the speed, the passing flight level 160 now, and at 1 above.
2: Shannon, Roger.
8: Shannon, good afternoon, just on 430, flight level 140, inbound, please.
2: Gemstone 430, Shannon, good evening, identify, Chismo, Chismo 1 Romeo, to landing Romeo 16 in Cork.
8: Chismo 1 Romeo, for Romeo 16 in Cork, Gemstone 430.

0: one tango, your number two, the number one traffic, Ryanair 727, about 5 mile final runway 24, you can report that traffic.
1: Number two, we'll go, Janet, contact.

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1: The London traffic position, right base, final runway 24 behind.
0: Roger, position number 2, right base, 24, John X, one sec.
2: Niner 7 Gulf 2 to Shannon, contact Shannon Control, 134.630, good day.
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1: Alpha for that 27 line of 69 X-ray Tango.
0: 69 X-ray Tango, wait for him. You can just monitor ground 121.4. Bye bye.

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2: Is 2 for plate level 130 to expel.
3: What is your requested cruising level?
2: Question, plate level 130, Charlie 280.
4: Same, it's probably there, we're passing flight bed 700 feet now.
3: Okay, the Coast Guard Ireland 120, Fox Shannon, roger. I'll talk to you again in about 30 minutes.
4: How about 30 minutes? Thanks, Coast Guard 120, Fox.
3: Charlie 286, Shannon, facilitate level change, turn right 5 degrees.
2: Right 5 degrees, Charlie 286.

0: Mike Delta Alpha Whiskey November, passing 5,300 feet, climbing slightly to 90 for engines with 2630.
1: Mike Delta Alpha Whiskey November, Shannon, good evening, identified. Continue to NGEX, climb to flight level 190 and confirm that to request a cruise level.
0: I would like to stop at 130, please, Mike Whiskey November, and direct NGEX.
1: Mike Whiskey November, Shannon Station, Shannon Control, roger, re-clear to flight level 130.
0: Flight level 130, this is Mike Whiskey November.
1: Charlie 286, Shannon, turn right 5 more, climb unrestricted, then flight level 150.
2: Turn right 5 degrees, climb flight level 150, Charlie 286.

0: Good afternoon, this is Sherlock 9 Alpha Romeo, Flaming Flight Level 160 to Fox.
1: Sherlock 9 Alpha Romeo, Shelling Control, good day, identified. Continue time, unrestricted, flight level 280, confirm passing level.
0: Continue time, flight level 280, passing 106, Sherlock 9 Alpha.

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0: Give out a cops request. Three Sierra Shannon clear to give all. South India Victor Oscar Lima to rejoin the arrival.
1: Copy that, clear to give all to rejoin the arrival, James 143 Sierra.
0: Charlie 286 Shannon, when you're level of 150, resume on navigation to Baldonnell.
2: When level, flight level 150 on nav to Baldonnell, Charlie 286.

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1: Low level, when we come out the other side, we'll give you a call. And back to 7, Coast Guard 115.
0: Coast Guard 115, yes, copy, thank you.

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0: Delta Alpha Whiskey November, Shannon.
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0: 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G'day.
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0: 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G'day.
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0: 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Cleared for the Soviet 1 Romeo, the landing runway 16 in Cork. Descend to Flatterville 100.
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0: 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Contact Cork Approach, 119.9. 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
3: 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Shannon, Roger. Dash 1, Tango, final, 2-4, touch it down.
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0: 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Climb now, Flight Level 170.
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1: November, slung.
2: Surface 2 degrees 14 knots, runway 24, clear to go right hand visual.
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3: 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Good day again and reporting tensions.
2: So again, yeah, we're mission complete. Request climb flight level 130, passing 52, and direct one Vegas, if able.
3: Coast Guard 120 Fox, Shannon. You're clear to enter Shannon controlled airspace. On the climb to flight level 130, on track to Unbeg.
2: Clear climb flight level 130 and direct Woodbeg, Coast Guard 120 Fox. Thank you.

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1: 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Confirm the estimate for water level.

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1: Golf, Golf Alpha, that's copy. Thank you. And no known traffic at this time. Just be advised, AirMed 01 is on the ground in Ballyliquey, which is about 5 miles east of Bantry.

0: 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Did you copy the traffic?
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1: 411 Lima, Shannon Control, good day, identified here to the current 2 Delta arrival.
0: Current 2 Delta arrival, 411.
2: 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Bye bye. 124,
3: that's a 7 Uniform Hotel, right? Charlie 21 Tango, we're right downwind, this one below, first to go around, please.
2: Thanks, 1 Tango, number 1, report final.

0: Good evening, Mariner. It's your Uniform Hotel, passing 2,100 feet, climbing 5,000 feet, runway track 24.
1: Mariner, 8-0 Uniform Hotel, Shen identified, rollout left on the heading of 200. Climb 2 flight level 240.
0: Climb 2 flight level 240, left heading 200, Mariner, 8-0 Uniform Hotel.
2: That's the first reading, Mariner, 1-2-2-2-2-2-2-2-2-2-2-2-2-2-2-2-2-2-2-2-2-2-2-2-2-2-2-2-2-2-2-2-2-2-2-2-2-2-2-2-2-2-2-2-2-2-2-2-2-2-2-2-2-2-2-2-2-2-2-2-2-2-2-2-2-2-2-2-2-2-2-2-2-2-2-2-2-2-2-2-2-2-2-2-2-2-2-2-2-2-2-2-2-2-2-2-2-2-2-2-2-2-2-2-2-2-2-2-2-2-2-2-2-2-2-2-2-2-2-2-2-2-2-2-2-2-2-2-2-2-2-2-2-2-2-2-2-2-2-2-2-2-2-2-2-2-2-2-2-2-2-2-2-2-2-2-2-2-2-2-2-2-2-2-2-2-2-2-2-2-2-2-2-2-2-2-2-2-2-2-2-2-2-2-2-2-2-2-2-2-2-2-
1: Ryanair 411 Lima, Shannon, descend to flight level 140.
2: Descend flight level 140, Ryanair 411 Lima.

0: Niner, each other Uniform Hotel, Shannon. I have two items of company traffic inbound against you. I'll probably have to leave you on this heading for maybe another 40 or 50 miles.
1: That's copy, Niner. It's your Uniform Hotel.
0: Scarred Ireland 120 Foxtrot, Shannon, descend to flight level 080.
2: Descent to flight level 80 for Coast Guard Ireland 120 Foxtrot, thank you.
0: Approach 121.4, good day now.
2: No, to approach 121.4, Coast Guard Ireland 120 Foxtrot, have a good day.
1: 4 right hand to Shannon, 1 second.
0: Shannon, descend to flight level 100.
3: Descent flight level 100, runner 411 Lima.
2: Flight level 128, descending flight level 80 to Hornbeck. We have information. Whiskey QNH 1013 hectopascal. Request rate of exit for the VOR approach runway 24 if possible.
4: Coast Guard Ireland 120 Foxtrot, Shannon approach. Good evening, identified. And set VOR runway 24, information whiskey is correct.
2: Thank you, we have whiskey 1013 hectopascal. Expect VOR runway 24, Coast Guard Ireland 120 Foxtrot. Passing on back, confirm on back 3 Delta.
4: Coast Guard Ireland 120 Foxtrot, fly heading 085, vectoring for final VOR 24.
2: Thank you, heading 085 degrees, vectors for final runway 24, Coast Guard Ireland 120 Foxtrot.
4: Coast Guard Ireland 120 Foxtrot, stable maintain, best speed in order to be number 1.
2: Oh, we will absolutely do that, Coast Guard Ireland 120 Foxtrot.
1: I'll fly the next one. Gillog and Central Level 100 and I think you can fly, thank you.
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0: India Lima, Oscar Golf.
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0: Ryanair 80 Uniform Hotel, Shannon, turn left heading 190.
1: Left heading 190, Ryanair 80 Uniform Hotel.

0: Liner 80 Uniform Hotel Shannon under new heading, climb 2 flight level 330.
1: Flight level 330 under heading, Liner 80 Uniform Hotel. Kind of low right here. 19 is the tango.
0: Identified. Descent 2 flight level 200.
1: Descent flight level 200. Liner 19 is the tango.

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1: Ryanair 411 Lima, Shannon, contact approach 121.4, good day.
2: 214 approach, Ryanair 411 Lima, goodbye, thanks. Approach, good afternoon, Ryanair 411 Lima, Ryanair 738-100, information Victor Kim, HR 1013, descending 802 Kilo.
1: Ryanair 411 Lima, Shannon approach, good evening, number 2 for less approach runway 24, information Whiskey is current, identified.
2: So, number 2 for the ILS approach, runway 24, Ryanair 411 Lima. Ryanair 411 Lima, can you, now we expect any shortcuts today?
1: Ryanair 411 Lima, set vectors for LS24.
2: Vectors for 24, Ryanair 411 Lima.

0: correction, Coast Island, 120 Foxtrot, descend 4,000 feet.
1: Descend altitude 4,000 feet, Coast Island, 120 Foxtrot.
2: Sierra Kilo, Shannon, good evening, confirm squawk, flying to flight level 130, unrestricted.
3: Cross channel 130, unrestricted, and we're supposed to be 4473
2: Ryanair 93, Ryanair 93, Sierra Kilo, Shannon, identify clear to NGEX. Ryanair 80, the Uniform Hotel, Shannon, clear to company, resume on navigation to Tulsa.
4: On navigation to Tulsa, Ryanair 80, the Uniform Hotel.
2: Ryanair 93 Sierra Kilo, Shannon, climb to flight level 230.
3: Climb flight level 230 on a 93 Sierra Kilo.
5: 0 degrees 12 knots, runway 24 kick knots.
4: Pitch 124, Shannon, come back.
0: 3 Expo Hotel.
4: At 5,000 feet, United 013, Ryanair 411, Lima.

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1: Descend altitude 3,000 feet, Joe Scott 120, Foxtrot.
0: RMF 411 Lima, continue descend 4,000 feet.
2: Continue to 4,000 feet right now, 411 Lima.
0: Coast Guard Island 120, Foxtrot, and right heading to 100.
1: Right and 100 degrees, Coast Guard Island 120, Foxtrot.
0: RMF 411 Lima, report presentation.
2: Heading 005, runner 411 Lima.
0: RMF 411 Lima, continue present heading vector, first time LS 24.
2: Present heading vector, LS 24, runner 411 Lima.
0: Coast Guard Island 120 Foxtrot, and right heading 140.
1: Right at 140 degrees, Coast Guard Island 120 Foxtrot.
3: Air 6675, Shannon, descend to flight level 080.
4: Descend flight level 080, Ryanair 6675.
3: Good approach, 121.4, good day.
4: 121.4, thank you, Ryanair 6675.
3: Ryanair 93 Sierra Kilo, Shannon, flying to flight level 270.
5: Cross level 270,
0: Ryanair 93 Sierra Kilo. Report established.
1: Thank you, Ryanair 210 degrees. Cleared VOI approach runway 2 foot, report established, Coast Guard Island 120 Foxtrot.
4: Shannon, good evening or good afternoon, Ryanair 6675, passing flight level 105, descend flight level 80 to G-Log, and we have information, Victor.
0: Ryanair 6675, Shannon approach, good evening, 25 and number 3 for all the approach runway 24, information Whiskey is current.
4: Thank you.
0: Ryanair 411 Lima, turn left heading 350.
2: Left heading 350, Ryanair 411 Lima.
0: Ryanair 6675, descend to 5,000 feet, KNH 1013, extra Pascal.
4: Descend 5,000 feet, KNH 1013, Ryanair 6675.
1: Coast Guard Island 120 Foxtrot established.
0: Coast Guard Island 120 Foxtrot, Roger, send my speed touchdown, contact tower 118.7, bye.
1: Over to tower 118.7, Coast Guard Island 120 Foxtrot, good day.

0: Savannah 120 Buffalo Swift, we are 7.5 miles for the VOR runway 24.
1: Buster Adam 120 Foxtrot Tower Serpent 210 degrees 13 knots, runway 24, clear to knots.
0: 4-0. Savannah 120 Foxtrot.
2: 0 on the tropics, 1-0 Buster.
3: Ryanair 508 Hotel, Shannon Control, good ATU identified, continue climb to flight level 240.
2: Flight level 240, Ryanair, 5850
3: Hotel. Ryanair 508 Hotel, it's cleared to Tulsa.
2: Tulsa, Ryanair 508 Hotel.

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1: Left heading 320, Lunar 411 Lima.
0: Lunar 6675, report present heading.
1: 010, Lunar 6675.
0: Lunar 6675, continue present heading, back turn for final left 24.
1: Okay, present heading, Lunar 6675.
2: Yes, hello.
0: Thank you. Lunar 411 Lima, turn left heading 305.
1: Left heading 305, Lunar 411 Lima.
0: Lunar 6675, turn left heading 366.
1: Heading north, Lunar 6675.

0: 411 Lima, turn left heading 270, clear the left approach runway 24, report established.
1: Left heading 270, clear the left approach runway 24, and we'll call runner 411 Lima.
0: Runner 6675, turn left heading 340.
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0: 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That's approach runway 24.
1: 411 Lima, roger. 9 Mike, touchdown, contact tower. 118 to response 7, bye.
0: Tower 187, roger. 411 Lima, thanks, bye.
1: Runner 60675, descend 3,000 feet.
0: Descend 3,000 feet, runner 60675.
2: Savannah 120 Fox, touch into the speed ahead, make it left on Alpha, to the left of the hangar.
1: Head left on Alpha and back to the hangar, so 120 Fox, right?
2: Island 120 Fox, roger, continue Alpha,
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1: Left heading 270, clear the LS,

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0: 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That was.

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1: 118-7, thank you, flight plan, 6375. Dog, good evening, Ryanair 6675, establish final 24.
2: Can you
1: approach
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3: 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All right.

0: Shamrock 723, Shannon Control, get ATU identified and continue the set. Descent to flight level 100.
1: Descent to 100, Shamrock 723.

Right, you wouldn't mind just walking standby.

0: 675, Surfacing 210314, Nox runway 24, clear to land.
1: Clear to land, runway 24, and 4.5 in Alpha, Alpha.
2: 7-7-4, Delta Sonic Flight for descent.
3: Jeff 4 at Delta, you are clear to enter Shannon Controlled Airspace in the descent to flight level 80.
2: Clear to join Shannon Controlled Airspace in the descent. Flight level 80, Shannon 4 Delta.
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3: Postcard Ireland 115, Shannon information.
4: Ed?
3: Can I just comms check?
4: Rating is fine, we're up. Normal wave at the Brandon point.
3: Thank you.
1: 285, are you ready?
3: Charlie 285, that's 555.
1: Roger, reading you strength 4. Our patrol took us off our original flight plan route. It wasn't practical to route towards our flight plan point of time. We're currently at flight level 55, about 90 miles west of Cork, 14060. When available, we'd like to climb from this position and route indication. Charlie 285.
3: Charlie 285, Shannon information. Thank you. I have read our contact. You're just coming into Shannon airspace. So you are clear to enter Shannon Control Airspace, climbing to flight level 180.
1: Clear to enter Shannon Control Airspace, climbing flight level 180. And we can take a more efficient route into the case when one becomes available. Thank you. 285.
3: Charlie 285, for the moment you're clear to SUTEC.

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0: 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Identified clear to Rotev.

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1: SQ 7, vacate on Texas. We ask for a report back in the airplane ground, 128.
0: Roger, get on Tower, report back in the airplane ground, 128.

0: 7, roger. Thank you. The wind 220 degrees, 15 knots, and the temperature is 18 degrees. Janice 1 Tango, surface and 220 degrees, 15 knots. Runway 24, clear to go, right hand visual, sir.
1: Clear to go 24, right hand, Janice. 1 second.

0: get in back with you, Roger. First of all, Papa Whiskey on standby 3-2, ETA 200, formation X-ray, connection 013. Request departure, non-standard, local level procedure, departure for Alicante.
1: It is 57 Papa Whiskey. Okay, I haven't got your clearance just yet. It should be, actually, sorry, it's coming through now. Your clearance, Shannon, to Alicante, flight San route, flight level 370. Squawk is 5240. After departure, track extended runway 10 miles. Stop time 5000.
0: So, Shannon Alicante, 370 will be found spoken, 5240, departing extended center line, track extended center line, clear 5000 feet right there, 57 Papa Whiskey.
1: 57 Papa Whiskey, read back and correct, report ready for pushing start.
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1: Coast Guard 115, sound information.
0: Edward out of the hills now, we're reaching towards the entry, which is we're headed to Maharee. It'll work a vessel, we'll call you leaving the vessel.
1: Coast Guard Ireland 105, that's all copy, thank you.

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0: one more time. Quebec, good evening. This here is Canon 2 destination flight plan route, flight level 370. Squawk is 5256. And that's departure track extended runway centerline, stop time 5,000 feet.
1: Quebec, China 24 at 9.2 miles.
2: Seven era 2573, none of my six touchdown, Cotto Tower, 118 additional 7, right?
1: 1187, minor 25, Jack Say, thanks, see you in one. So, hello, Ryanair 25, Jack Say, with you, fully established, island 24, 8.1 miles.
0: Evening,
1: Sir,
0: percent 220 degrees, 14, not runway 24, 59.
1: 24, there, land runner 25, Jack Say, thank you.

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1: 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Zero Whiskey Mike, clear to Arbok and maintain high speed.
0: Arbok high speed, and Fisher Whiskey Mike.
2: Fisher Niner 96 Golf Golf, descending level 250 inbound bullet.
1: Niner 96 Golf Golf, Shannon Control, good ATO identified, continue descent to flight level 200.
2: Continue descent flight level 200, Niner 96 Golf Golf. Niner Control, good ATO, Shannon 585, descent level 250, ejected bullet, and speed on translation 249.
1: Shamrock 585, Shannon Control, good ATU, identified.

0: Yeah, no, Ryan, downwind pitch, nice, go.
1: Traffic 37800,
0: Ryanair
1: 4 miles, traffic inside. Right,
0: Johnny
1: Cox, Tango. Position visually behind, final number 2, 4 final.
0: Keep position number 2, we'll go, Johnny Cox, Tango.
2: Terminal 585, continue descent to flight level 210.
0: And flight level 210, terminal 585.
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0: You have 6 5 5 5 5 5 5 5 5 5 5 5 5 5 5 5 5 5 5 5 5 5 5 5 5 5 5 5 5 5 5 5 5 5 5 5 5 5 5 5 5 5 5 5 5 5 5 5 5 5 5 5 5 5 5 5 5 5 5 5 5 5 5 5 5 5 5 5 5 5 5 5 5 5 5 5 5 5 5 5 5 5 5 5 5 5 5 5 5 5 5 5 5 5 5 5 5 5 5 5 5 5 5 5 5 5 5 5 5 5 5 5 5 5 5 5 5 5 5 5 5 5 5 5 5 5 5 5 5 5 5 5 5 5 5 5 5 5 5 5 5 5 5 5 5 5 5 5 5 5 5 5 5 5 5 5 5 5 5 5 5 5 5 5 5 5 5 5 5 5 5 5 5 5 5 5 5 5 5 5 5 5 5

0: Santa is clear on the walk line and it's on job to be there. Descending flight level 240, is like let go to them, let go.
1: Juliet Ihawa and identified, continue descent to flight level 140.
0: Continue descent flight level 140, and just to confirm, we're reaching Urter after let go, runner 89 Delta Juliet.
1: Runner 89 Delta Juliet, you are cleared now to Urter.

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0: 135.655, Dublin, Charlie 2-8-5, good night.
1: Shamrock 585, continue stand flight level 200.
2: Continue stand flight level 200, Shamrock 585.
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2: 135.655. 135.655, Shamrock 585, flight.
3: Pioneer 350 Tango, okay, your clearance hasn't come through yet. You're on the flat time this evening of 19.33, so I'll give you a call as soon as I get cleared. Tango, just pop that now if you wanted that. Okay, 350 Tango, clear channel to Porto, flight time route 5350, squawk 2056, after departure, track extending runway center line, stop time 5000 feet.

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1: Fox Coast 19er, that's 19er. 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

0: Tango right, I'm downwind for Tango.
1: One report on fire. And one Tango Quebec, Roger, can you push back clear towards the fire station and keep Alpha clear, or keep the SEC Delta 1 clear? I'll have a Ryanair taxi to Delta 1 shortly. So pushing start is approved, remaining clear of the entrance to Delta 1, please.

0: degrees, 13 knots, runway 24, clear pitch and go right on visual sir.
1: Clear pitch, go right on mechanics. Clear pitch, go 24, right on mechanics, 1 second.
2: Hello, Runner 27 Uniform Charlie, descending 200, inbound to Tipper.
3: Runner 27 Uniform Charlie, Shannon, good ATO, that's fine.
0: Three with T-Tango, Grant.

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1: Ryanair 5-7 Papa Whiskey, taxi Delta 1, Delta 2, hold short runway 24.
0: Taxi Delta 1, Delta 2, hold short runway 24, Ryanair 5-1 Papa Whiskey.
1: Ryanair 5-7 Papa Whiskey, your flight time is 1905, so you're at 1900 on that.

0: And then good evening, this is Shamrock 1309, we'll pass at 114 for 160 with Zurich.
1: Shamrock 1309, China Control, good ATO identified, continue climb to flight level 280.
0: Climb flight level 280, Shamrock 1309.

0: Tango, we're light downwind, right hand for Tango.
1: Tango, Roger, report of climb, number one. Tango Spec, taxi does 1, does 2, hold short, runway 24.
2: Papa Whiskey, taxi to Delta 2, and ready whenever.
1: Ryanair 5750, correction, 57 Papa Whiskey, hold short, runway 24.
2: Correct, Papa Ryanair 57 Papa Whiskey.
3: Ryanair 27 Uniform Charlie, contact Shannon Approach on 121.4.
2: 1214, Ryanair 27 Uniform Charlie, wait. Approach Ryanair 27 Uniform Charlie, descending 80 inbound to paper information, Dave McCunius 1013 here to Moscow.
4: Ryanair 27 Uniform Charlie, Shannon Approach, good evening. Identified, number at 1, parallel approach runway 24, information Yankee student.
2: Number 1, I left 24, we're copy Yankee, and just wondering, is Roswell available?
4: 27 and Uniform Charlie, FM, table, clear direct to Roswell.
2: We'll take direct to Roswell, 27 Uniform Charlie, thank you.

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1: Runner 6676 through Shannon destination, flight 7 reached flight level 360. Squawk 3601, after departure, traffic extended central line, stop time 5000.
0: So we clear the flight level 360, after departure, extended central line to 5000 feet, squawk 3601, Ryanair 6676.
1: Runner 6676, readback is correct, report ready for pushing set.
0: Welcome, thank you.
1: Runner 57, Papa Whiskey, line of runway 24, wait please.
0: By runway 24, Ryanair, 5700.
2: Air 70, Whiskey, Tier 2, Tolta.
0: Tolta, direct line, 70.
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4: Tower Charlie 1 Tango. Okay, be advised, there was no impact. Do you have a fox on the airfield across the runway right to left?
1: Perfect, I'll
0: continue. Next one, and if we do come, we'll have to
2: do the 118, that's copy, thank you, and no known traffic to effect.
1: Clear the way to the left-hand side, the apron side of the runway. Would you like runway control before your departure?
0: That will be preferable if possible, running past the bubble.
1: Roger,

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1: Good day, plus mine 1, Togo, Quebec, ready for departure.
0: Montagne, Quebec, roger, hold short, runway 24, please get a quick runway patrol, there was a fox sighted on the runway there by the previous departure.
1: Okay, understood, hold short, runway 24, plus mine 1, Togo, Quebec.
0: Seven, roger, can you proceed to Delta 1, Delta 2 onto Charlie, please expedite the port, holding short on Charlie on Tower 1187. Down 1 Tango, can you enter left-hand orbit between the towers, please, following the runway, so we'll have two departures to get away and an inbound.

0: Niner 7 Sierra Whiskey, contact Shannon on 135.230.
1: 35220, what's that service, Connor?
0: Lana. Bennett, 7 Uniform Charlie, continue the stand at 3,000 feet.
1: 3,000 feet, Bennett, 7 Uniform Charlie. Go ahead, Albert, 7.
2: Go ahead, 2-7. You can enter runway 24 there, beam Charlie, and just proceed along the runway, please, vacate on the outside.
1: Roger, proceed onto the runway, proceed, and vacate onto Alpha, Russia.
2: We report that Fox was just there at the touchdown zone, runway 24, but had cleared away onto the grass there on the airfield side, on the side there where you are, the left side.
1: Yes, I'm going.
0: Elena, 2-7 Uniform Charlie, clear the left approach runway 24, report the establishment.
1: Clear the left 24, with the ground, 2-7 Uniform Charlie.

0: previously Tango pushing started approved, 2H1013 hex Pascal, runway 24 for departure. Once you're sure he's not on the runway, you can expedite along. There are two departures and an inbound.
1: Roger that, Tower is to 7.
2: Change 1 Tango, just confirm orbit left hand until advised.
0: Advised, there'll be two departures and an arrival before your next touch and go.
2: Understood, we'll come.
0: Taxi 7 vacate onto Alpha, nothing found?
1: Nothing found, so we'll be getting onto Alpha.
0: Okay, perfect, thanks. And actually, do you mind speeding Alpha Delta 1, Delta 2 up into Charlie again, just to keep an eye out seeing the runway?
1: Roger, proceed Alpha Delta 1, Delta 2, Charlie, rest of 7.
0: Ryanair 57, Papa Whitney, surface wind 220 degrees, 12 knots, runway 24 to takeoff.
3: Runway 24, Ryanair 57, Papa Whitney.

0: Postman, one time is back line up on way 24 and way 2.
1: Până este on way 24, postman, what's the rotary?
2: Yeah, 27 uniform Charlie, please speed back to minimum approach speed. We got the two departures and we just did a runway check for a box on the runway.
1: Okay, yes, we can check it out. 27 uniform Charlie.
2: Thank you very much.
3: Welling 3, Quebec Charlie, contact Dublin 135, decimal 655.
0: Welling 135, 655, unit 3 Charlie, right off.
3: Alright.
0: Pioneer 57, Papa Whiskey, contact approach 121, decimal 4.
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0: from Charlie 8, my super strong contact tower, 118 to this 17. Bye.
1: 118,
0: 27 from Charlie. Sonic 1 Tango, roger, rejoin, no right, downwind. Tower
2: 127 uniform Charlie, LS 24.
3: 127 uniform Charlie, tower good day, continue approach, please. The report is 4 DME.
2: Continue approach, report 4 DME. 27 uniform Charlie.
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3: Roger, hold short, turn runway 24 on Charlie. Keep my eyes there, please. Post 91 Tango, correct, serviceman 240 degrees and 11 knots, runway 24, clear takeoff.
2: Jeff, takeoff runway 24, post 91 Tango, correct.

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1: Pioneer 6676, pushing start is approved. CQNH 1013 X Pascal, runway 24 for departure.
0: Star approved, CQNH 1013 X Pascal, runway 24 for departure, runway 6676.
1: Runway 27 uniform Charlie, surface wind 240 degrees, 10 knots, runway 24, secure to land.
0: 24, 27 uniform Charlie. CQNH 1 Tango, we are visual departure right now, happy with position number 2.
1: Final
0: number 2.
1: Go,
0: change contact.
1: Quebec, contact
0: Shannon
1: Approach,
0: 21.4,
1: Quebec.
0: 21.4, have a good day, Postman 1-2 Quebec. Approach, good morning, good evening, Postman 2, question 1-2 Quebec, on the only direction of departure, requesting 2,400 feet from 5,000.
2: Postman 1 Tango Quebec, Channel Approach, good evening, identify the continue climb flight level 70.
0: Yeah, climb flight level 70, Postman 1 Tango Quebec.
3: Control, good ATU identified. Continue descent to flight level 200.
4: Continue descent to level 200, Postman 1 Tango Quebec.

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1: Direct to Leafy, but one time in Quebec.
0: Oslo, one time in Quebec, continue climb flight level 150.
1: Continue climb flight level 150, Oslo, one time in Quebec.
0: Renner 57 Papa Whiskey, confession on control 124 decimal 7, bye.
1: 1247, grazie al lavoro, Renner 57 Papa Whiskey.
0: Ciao a voi.
2: Rescue 118, sorry, you were stepped on there. That is copied, and we just let Sligo know, but when you're ready, you can QSY Sligo 1221.
0: Oslo 1 Tango, Quebec, confession on control 124 decimal 7, bye.
1: 124 decimal 7, plus my 1 Tango, Quebec, ciao.
0: Ciao.
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4: 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Go 2-4 right hand, Channing 1.
3: Final 3-2-Tango, contact tower 118,
1: that's Mustang. Postman 1-Tango, Quebec, passing flight level 063 for 150, inbound Leafy.
2: Postman 1-Tango, Quebec, Channing Control, good day to you, identified. Continue climb to flight level 310.
1: Continue climb, flight level 310, postman 1, Tango Quebec.
2: Alpha Star 7497, continue to descend to flight level 80.
5: Continue to descend to flight level 80, Alpha Star 7497.
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3: November, have your clearance and I'd like to copy. 9 November, November, clear Shannon to Dublin, Oscar 3 Bravo, departure runway 24, stop time 5000 feet, walk at 3603. Airport 9 November, November, read back to correct report ready for push and start. You are ready? Final 3 Whiskey Tango, line up runway 24 and wait 2.
4: Line up runway 24 and wait for the runner 3 Whiskey Tango. Shannon, sir, hello, Coast Guard 115, good copy, Zulu 1013. We're just outside the zone on the western side looking for entry and radar vector to ILS if possible.
3: Roger, climbed altitude 3,000 feet on the QNH 1013 hexapascals. Contact control speed 121.4.
4: 3,000 feet, 121.4.

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1: Coast Guard, 115, Sun Approach, KNH 1013.
0: 1013, passing 2,600 feet, climbing charge 2,300 feet, looking for radar vector dialist, 24.
1: Coast Guard Island 115, copied. Able to maintain VFR and receiving vectors for final.
0: Open, we can maintain VFR, Coast Guard 115.
2: Now, 5, 11,
1: the crosswalk 1. You'll be number 2 in the approach. Report presentation, please.
0: At number 2, 345, Coast Guard 115.
1: Coast Guard 115, roger. And for the moment, I'm right heading 035, trajectory for the funding.
0: 035, Coast Guard 115.
3: 0 degrees 8 knots, runway 24, good takeoff. Good takeoff, runway 24,
2: runway 3, Whiskey 9. 4, that's 1630.
4: 249er, here, Shannon, Dublin, Aguini, 3 Bravo, departure, runway 24, stop climb 5,000 feet, walk is 36 to 02.

0: Tango, number one, cleared right base final is runway 24, report on fire.
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3: 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Have a good day.
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4: 6-7-6, we are still ready to take
0: Charlie. 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
4: 4-7-9-3, Whiskey Tango, thanks for that.
5: 1013, descending 4,000 feet, heading 320 on vectoring for final approach ILS runway 24, November 7497.
6: Incline to flight level 2900.
4: Flight level 2900, runner 3, Whiskey Tango.
6: Runner 3, Whiskey Tango, clear to Tolta.
4: Tolta, runner 3, Whiskey Tango.
1: Okay, come low approach, go around please, Channing 1 Tango.
0: Roger, low approach, go around the food, wind 230 degrees 7.
1: Roger, cleared low approach, go around right, Channing 1 Tango.

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1: 060, Cascada 115.
2: 676, line up runway 24.
0: Line up runway 24, right at 6676. Albastar 7497, descent 3000 feet.
3: 3000 feet, Albastar 7497.

0: Prometheus 2-4, Niner, roger, taxi, Delta 1, Delta 2, hold short, runway 24.
1: Delta 1, Delta 2, hold short, runway 24.
2: Johnny, come on, Tango, right hand downwind, switch and go, please.
0: Tango, roger, enter left hand orbit, please, present position, it's one inbound joining now, 10 miles and two departures.
2: Left-hand orbit now, Channing 1.
3: 24,
4: left heading 270 and clear left approach running 24, report established. Left heading 4-4.
0: 9 November, November, pushing start is approved. Now the QNH 1013 has passed out. Runway 24 for departure.
3: Coastal 115 start now, right heading 0980.
1: Turn right 090, Coastal 115.
0: 6676, contact channel control 124.7, bye bye. 249 or 757, that postman is pushed back there at the top of Delta 2. Hold position behind, please. You'll be number 2 for the night.
5: There, 6676, channel control, good day to you, identified. Continue climb to flight level 280.
2: Copy load 329, 6676.
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0: Ryanair 7829, after departure, track extended runway center line, stop time 5,000 feet.
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4: 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Shannon Tower, good morning, Alpha Star 7497, full establishing my south, I left the wind, 1124.
0: Senior approach.
1: Senior approach, 7497.
0: Postman 830, pop back taxi, Delta 2, hold short, runway 24, contact tower, 118.7.
2: Channel 1, Tango, we're approaching orbit complete, we cleared to reach our downwind.
0: Orbit, please.

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1: Hold short runway 26, Papa.

0: 6676, clear to Lazo.
1: Today, Lazo, thank you very much, runway 6676.
2: Star 7497, that surface wind is 230 degrees, 6 knots, runway 24, clear to Lazo.
3: Runway 24, clear to Lazo, 7497.

0: 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Continue to descend to flight level 100.
1: Flight 100.
0: Acropolis 1, clear to give all.
1: Clear to give all, Acropolis 1.
2: Next, 1 Tango, after this orbit, sir, rejoin the right downwind for runway 24.
1: Roger, 1 Tango, complete, rejoin right downwind for 24, Channing 100.

9, November, November, taxi Delta 1, Delta 2, hold short, runway 24. For 9, contact Tower 118, Delta 170. Bench post 9, November, November, contact Tower 118, Delta 170. Roger, continue the taxi behind the postman to hold short on my 24 at the holding point.

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2: 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Number one now is Alpha 321 on downwind, visual pattern with tower.
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0: 29 is standby for pushing start. 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Civic UNH 1013 hexapascal, runway 24.
1: Right turn 210, clear for approach. 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
0: Enter left hand orbit, please. I have an aircraft that is just stopping the runway.
2: Channing, contact, roger.
3: Postman 80 Papa, please, sir.
0: Postman 830 Papa, roger. Can you taxi forward, please, vacate on Alpha?
3: Postman moving on Alpha, 830 Papa.
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0: French Coast 9 November, November, roger, hold short on my 24.
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6: Yes, ma'am, we can get off on Alpha if you wish.
0: Okay, perfect. Vacate on taxiway Alpha, please. And if the technical problem is it, you do abort takeoff?
6: Yeah, we had wrong engine indication, so we decided to abort.
0: That's copy. Vacate on
6: taxiway
0: Alpha.
6: On taxiway Alpha, it's 30
0: Papa. Chanix, one tango, can you continue on to find us now on my 24, please?
2: Got Chinese contango, and if you still come across full stop special, please.
0: Hey, from full stop, be great.
6: And postman 830 Papa, after vacating Alpha, we would need to go somewhere we can stop and deal with the malfunction, please.
0: 830 Papa, roger, vacate onto Alpha, hold short of the apron at the moment, please.
6: Okay, Alpha, short to the apron, 830 Papa.
2: The tower UPS 249, you want us to continue this lineup?
0: UPS 249, or negative, hold to distance, please.
2: Eddie PS 249, be advised, we are over the hold short line.
0: Okay, perfect. So then line up on my 24, please.
2: Line up on my 24, you
0: can it's one tango, can you continue on the left hand orbit, please? Traffic is already across the holding point.
2: Oh, keep still, we were just configuring again, but we'll re-enter the left hand orbit, Shenix one tango.
0: Shenix one tango, actually, continue on to the right base of line, discharge.
2: Continue right base for full stop landing, Shenix one tango.
0: Paper. UPS 249er, surface wind 230 degrees, 6 knots, runway 24, clear takeoff.
2: Clear takeoff, you runway 24, you
0: can one tango, if you could turn directly on to finals now, please, that's that traffic behind also.
2: Just third, we are right there, turning inbound, turning to the 1-minute tango.
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0: Okay, continue with your checklist. Are you looking to go back on stand?
6: Yeah, probably the best solution would be to go back to the hangar where we came from.
0: Okay, back to hangar 2?
6: Yes, ma'am.
0: Roger, that's copy. Continue the taxi, please, along the apron and hold short behind the right.
6: Okay, we continue through the edge and then behind the right, you said?
0: Let's approach 121.4.
2: Good approach 121.4.
0: Chanix, one tango, surface and 240 degrees, 6 knots, runway 24, clear to land.
2: Clear to land 24, Chanix,
7: UPS 249, national approach, identified, climb to flight level 170.
2: Climb by level 170, UPS 249.
8: Coast Guard 115, we've got good vision with the previous reported traffic.
7: Contact 115, roger, thank you. Number 2, contact Albert 118.7, bye.
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9: Clear to continue to Everett.
10: Everett, Sherman, Tony.
5: Shannon, UPS 249, climbing through 954170.
9: UPS 249, Shannon, good AQ identified. And just confirm you're turning for Oscar.
5: Correct, we are left hand turn direct to Oscar, UPS 249.
0: Postman 830, Papa, are you able to taxi forward?
11: Yes, ma'am. We can. We actually just completed the checklist, so we're able to taxi. Where would you like us to go?
0: Okay, taxi forward on Alpha, please, across the apron, and just hold short of Delta 1 for the moment.
11: Okay, we go ahead, and we all short Delta 1, both my 830 Papa.
0: 1830 Papa, you can disregard that last instruction. Continue Alpha, across the apron, Delta 1, Delta 2 to Hangar 2, please.
11: So, cross the apron, Delta 1, Delta 2 to the Anchor 2, postman 830, Papa.

0: Coast 9, November, November, servicing 240 degrees, 5 knots, runway 24 to takeoff.
1: Takeoff runway 24, French Coast 9, November.
0: 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Can you text the Alpha, contact ground 121 destination. Tango, roger, taxiway Alpha, cross the apron, Delta 1, Delta 2 on Charlie, hold short, runway 24 on Charlie.

0: 130, someone's coming in from the plane.
1: Coast Guard 115, surface wind 230 degrees 5 knots, runway 24, hit left.
0: Left.

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0: 24,
2: UPS 249, thank you.
0: Okay, good evening, French Coast 9 November, pushing 5,000 feet.
2: French Coast 9 November, Channel Control, good ATO identified, continue climb to flight level 170.
0: Okay, good evening, 170, French Coast 9 November.
1: You can climb
3: the vacate on
1: taxi
3: charge. Okay, 115.
4: Hello, 7829.2, the hold, fully ready.
1: On a 7829, or hold short, so runway 24.
4: Hold short 24, 7829.
1: We're at 2W, we clear channel standstill, flight plan route, flight level 350, squawk is 7660. After departure, flight to runway center line, drop time 5,000 feet. Ryanair 2 Delta Zulu push and start of approved, QNH 1013 hexapascal, runway 24 for departure. Channel 1 Tango, keep the hold short of the intersection with the Delta Zulu. Postman 830 Papa, if you could hold to be in the India Alpha Charlie hangar there now, please.
4: We hold it in the India Alpha Charlie, confirm, the hangar 6.
1: AFRM, perfect.
4: Yes, hold in position, I can see this.
1: Coast Guard 115, continue Charlie, don't keep the hangar, report vacated at the hangar, please.
5: Charlie, Wilco,
4: Guard 115.
1: Line 7829, line up runway 24.
4: Line up runway 24, line 7829.

0: Good evening again, Charlie 3 Yankee Romeo, you're descending 5 with 200, sound ready to temper.
1: Charlie 3 Yankee Romeo, sound of control, good day to you, identified, clear to Darag, and continue to descend flight level 80.
0: This is Darag, continue to descend flight level 80, sound of 3 Yankee Romeo.
1: To Osgar.
2: Osgar, French Press, 9 down.
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0: Go to Dublin 135.655, UPS 249, good day.
3: 4
4: to Hangar 2. Roger, we have the LEC site and we'll report 1 up to 2 plus 180.
3: Trenix 1 Tango, continue behind the DHL Delta 2 and on track to Charlie Paul Short, runway 24 on Charlie 2.
2: Thank you. Madame, requesting area.
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2: We request like 230 maximum, then as you wish, French Post 9, November.
1: French Post 9, November, continue climb to flight level 230.
2: 230, French Post 9, November, sir.
5: Radar, hello, Radar 7829 with you, 2004 to be climbing 5000, runway check.
1: Radar 7829, Sun Control, good ATO identified, continue climb to flight level 270.
5: Flight level 270, Radar 7829, requesting early turn to weather.
1: Radar 7829, you are cleared, right turn to Buffalo.
5: Right turn to Buffalo, Radar 7829.

0: 8730 Papa, roger, thank you. And just to confirm, the abort takeoff is just an engine indicator?
1: Confirm, and now we will double check with the engineer, 8730 Papa.
0: Okay, so just an indication of the cockpit.
1: Confirm, ma'am. We'll tell you something, sir. Thank you.
0: No problem, thank you.
2: Roger, we got the students request.
3: Two hold short runway 24 and contact tower 1870.
2: Hello, that's 2 hold short runway 24 87 9 air. Pick up, please.

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1: Postman 930 Papa, go ahead.
0: Yeah, just to close the loop, we basically had an engine problem which was concerning the air pressure, so nothing that would possibly be affecting the runway in our view, therefore that's why we completed our information with it.
1: Okay, perfect, thank you.

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1: 135, 655, Pulse 9, November, 635.

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1: Rainer, 2 Delta Zulu, good to take you in again, line up runway 24.
0: Line up on runway 24, Rainer, 2 Delta Zulu, thank you.
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2: 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Rainer 9 November Tango, contact Dublin on 135.655.
0: 135.655 Dublin, Rainer 9 November Tango, thank you.
3: Shannon Rocket 3 in Kilometer Shannon approach, good evening, identified number 1 for left approach runway 24, information Alpha is current.
0: Number 1 Alpha 24, Shannon 3, Angel.

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Right, at 273, we surface on 230 degrees, 6 knots, runway 24, here to go. So 086 Tango, you're here, Shannon, Birmingham, heading 3 Bravo, departure runway 24, stop line 5000, east squawk is 7645. 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
1: 121.4, Rainier 2, bye-bye. 3, Rainier 7829.
2: Rainier 7829, roger, climb flight for 310.
1: 210, Rainier 7829, thank you. Morning, Ryanair 2, Delta Zulu, track and runway set line, passing altitude 1800, climbing 5000.
3: Ryanair 2, Delta Zulu, final approach 75, set line, flight level 150.
1: Climb flight level 150, Ryanair 2, Delta Zulu.
3: Ryanair 2, Delta Zulu, turn left heading 110.
1: Left heading 110, Ryanair 2, Delta Zulu.
3: Shamrock 3, Yankee Romeo 2, which rover direct is available.
0: Roger,
3: continue to Derek.
4: This is Derek, but thanks for the offer, Shamrock 3 Yankee Romeo.
3: Roger. Shamrock 3 Yankee Romeo, expect positive descent in 30 seconds due to radar minimum.
4: Shamrock 3 Yankee Romeo.
0: Tango,
4: surface 123035 knots, runway 24 to takeoff. Tango 24, Tango 0, exit 95. 10-4, that's speaking, H1013, Shark 4, Yankee, crest 3, Yankee Romeo. Crew coordination, just confirm we are clear to take off, runway 24, Tango 0, exit Tango.
0: Tango 86, Tango A, firm, 5 knots, wind down, runway 24, cleared, takeoff.

0: You seven, can you proceed? So you need to go to the apron straight away, or can you do a quick runway patrol? 27 Roger, proceed on to Delta 2 and hold short runway 24, contact tower number 187.
1: Hold position on 7 right.
2: Quick report, Delta 7 right there, 2 Delta 2, look bye.
3: Tower 7 on Delta 2.
0: 27, enter runway 24 now and report ready to make it.
3: Roger, 24, battery to here, Delta 7.
1: Tower 230.
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0: 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Take care.
1: Short 21-4, Tango 86, Tango. 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Approach hello again, Cenex 086 Tango, passing 3900, climbing 5000, Pelix 3 Bravo, departure.
2: Cenex 086 Tango, from approach identified, continue climb flight level 150.
1: Continue climb flight level 150, Cenex 086 Tango.
3: Ryanair 2, Delta Zulu, climbing flight level 290.
2: Zulu. Shamrock 3 Yankee Romeo, continue to descend 3,000 feet.
1: Descend 3,000 feet, Shamrock 3 Yankee Romeo.
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1: 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Okay, Channel 086 Tango, passing 95, climbing flight level 150, Apollo 3 Bravo, departure.
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1: Continue climbing flight level 230, direct Dexon, Channel 086 Tango.

0: Speed Bird, 183, good evening, identified.
1: There's control, Barry, get out of the room right there. 9 o'clock, but I can't let no 2 2 2 2 2 2 2 2 2 2 2 2 2 2 2 2 2 2 2 2 2 2 2 2 2 2 2 2 2 2 2 2 2 2 2 2 2 2 2 2 2 2 2 2 2 2 2 2 2 2 2 2 2 2 2 2 2 2 2 2 2 2 2 2 2 2 2 2 2 2 2 2 2 2 2 2 2 2 2 2 2 2 2 2 2 2 2 2 2 2 2 2 2 2 2 2 2 2 2 2 2 2 2 2 2 2 2 2 2 2 2 2 2 2 2 2 2 2 2 2 2 2 2 2 2 2 2 2 2 2 2 2 2 2 2 2 2 2 2 2 2 2 2 2 2 2 2 2 2 2 2 2 2 2 2 2 2 2 2 2 2 2 2 2 2 2 2 2 2 2 2 2 2 2 2 2 2 2 2 2 2

0: Tower, Rescue 7, Rescue 8, on 52.
1: Rescue 7, sorry, you ready to vacate?
0: Affirm, ready to get on Delta 2.
1: Roger, vacate on Delta 2 and continue Delta 2, Delta 1, VA.
0: Roger, vacate on Delta 2 and continue clear from VA Delta 2 and 187.
1: Affirm, at 60 Tower 118, or 121 Delta 8.
0: Roger, fix the ground 128.
2: Target Evans again, Charlie P, NQ Romeo, establish that line. 2-4, to another demo.
1: 4-4, D.
2: Stay approach, I'll close, Charlie P, NQ Romeo.
1: Rescue 7, report back in D.

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1: Go ahead.
0: Confirm passing level.
1: Passing flight level 70, climbing flight level 90, inbound door stop. Flyner 7 Hotel Golf.
0: Flyner 7 Hotel Golf, identify crew to Tulsa, climbing to flight level 310.
1: Direct to Tulsa, climbing flight level 310. Ryanair 7 Hotel Golf.
0: 7829, report your restriction to Scottish Isleman 133.050. Bye bye.
2: 133.050 with the restriction right there. 7829, bye bye.

0: Ryan, you're on at approximately 23 here degrees at 5 knots, runway 24, clear.
1: Good land, runway 24, runway 3, and you're on.
0: Seven, proceed first to Hotel 1 and 2 and report back in the air for Red U2 Patrol Alpha. Just one to come in Alpha.

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3: Passing level 158 now for 1-2.
0: Runner 9, Juliet November, thank you. Identify clear to Bandback, continue climbing to level 230.
3: To Bandback, continue climbing level 230, 9-2 November.

0: call, you can contact Tower on 118, that's what that.
1: Tower, Echo 35, hold to Tower, that's two.
0: Echo 35, Tower, proceed after runway 24 and abort the evacuation.
1: That's up to us, you know, so we'll take 4, 4, 5, 6, 8, 3, 3, 4.

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2: 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Tower, what is the passenger ship here? 06, please.
0: 06, next now.

0: Roy.
1: 35 vacate Alpha. So it's due to the apron report vacated and the apron and ground 121 left.
0: That's up to 15 Alpha and report the ground 121 left.

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1: Station calling, was that Ryanair 8 Tango Romeo?
0: Hello.
1: Ryanair 8 Tango Romeo, Shannon Crowe, good evening, just say the passing level.
0: Passing level, 2 8 9 8 Tango Romeo.
1: Right, and continue flying to level 310.
0: Continue to level 310, Ryanair 8 Tango Romeo.
1: Quality 1481, a pilot's discretion, you're cleared to altitude 5,000 feet, Shannon QNH 1013 hectopascals, and there's no known traffic to affect in the Shannon FIR.
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0: Shannon, good evening, this is Jeff 449,
1: descending 2024. Right. Ryanair 8 Tango Romeo, can route to Banba, no ETC restrictions.
0: To Banba, no ETC restrictions, thank you, Ryanair 8 Tango Romeo.
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0: Alright, descending flight level 2024.
1: Leaving to identify it and reduce speed to 250 knots, expect number 2 for the approach.
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0: Coming level 430, Fox 7, thank you.
1: This is Jet 449, are you clear to Tipper 2 Delta, arrival runway 24, continue descent to flight level 80.
0: Tipper for Tipper 2 Delta, ILS 24, and stay in the line.
1: Continue descent to flight level 80.
0: Descent flight level 80, this is Jet 449.
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0: difficulty 1481 reaching 5,000 feet. Is there any chance for lower?
1: Probably 1481 negative, not able to give you further descent than 5,000 for another 10 miles.
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1: Ryanair 334 Kilo, good evening, identified, continue descent to flight level 100.
0: Level 100, Ryanair 334 Kilo, and any possibility of direct give up?
1: Stand by. FedEx 3, Shannon Control, good evening, identified, clear to Sunnet.
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1: Ryanair 334 Kilo, clear to give all.
0: Clear to give all, right.
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3: 1388, read back correct, and just confirm on the Avenue 3 Bravo departure, not climb to 5,000 feet.

0: with Jet 449 reported speed to approach 121.4. Bye bye.
1: 121.4 with the speed. Good night, this is Jet 449. First, good evening. This is Jet 449 descending flight level 80 to T Bird, speed 250. Information Bravo.
0: This is Jet 449 on approach. Good evening. Identify your number 2 for ILS approach runway 24 at Shannon. Information Charlie is there. Maintain flight level 80 on reaching.
1: Maintain 80 on reaching. We'll get Charlie now. This is Jet 449.
2: 44.
0: Air India 144. Good evening. Identified.
2: Good evening.
1: Delta 7, Terminal Cargo 396, Delta 320.
0: Terminal Cargo 396, good evening, identified.
1: Charlie.
2: Roger, thank you. Pass Beeper 239, ready for flight level 400.
0: Beeper 239, thank you, fine, to flight level 400.
2: Flight level 400, Beeper 239.

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2: Ryanair 334 Kilo, contact Hawk Approach 119 or Decimal 9 or bye bye.

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1: Cleared ILS 24, we'll go to 1481.
0: Quality 1481, just for planning for traffic behind. What will be roughly your approach speed?
1: So we're now reducing to about 170 or 180 knots, and then from about 7 or 8 mile final, we'll start reducing final speed expected around 135.
0: Roger, that's copy. Yeah, keep up the 180 until 6 miles, that'd be great.
1: Yeah, I think that will be enabled due to the livestock on board, but 7 might probably be possible.
0: Yep, that's right. Anything you can do is we can.
1: We'll do our best.
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1: 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Just me over 9 miles from touchdown. Contact tower on 118, that's fine. Have a good evening, thanks for that.
0: 1187, have a good evening to you too. 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
2: 1481, tower, good, nice. 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Service and check out.
0: Continue approach, and we'll go to 1481.
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0: Okay, direct Roswell, this is Jet 449.
2: This is Jet 449, clear direct to Roswell to establish on the localizer of Roswell.
0: Direct to Roger Oak and to establish on the localizer 24.

0: One Tower, disregard the 5 mile check. The surface wind check cam, runway 24, cleared to land.
1: 24, cleared to land. Go to runway 1.

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0: 449.
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2: Shannon, good evening, Lufthansa Cargo 8160, flight number 340.
3: Lufthansa Cargo 8160, good evening, identified, report ready for level change.
4: Shamrock 388, taxiing
5: Delta 2 Holdsworth.
4: Shamrock 388, Tower Good, taxi taxiway Delta 2 Holdsworth, runway 24, report.
5: Delta 2 Holdsworth, 24, we'll call ready, Shamrock 388.
1: So 449, you're cleared, ILS approach runway 24, report established.
0: Cleared ILS 24, report established, Shamrock.

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1: 388 Tower, the surface of the wind check down, runway 24, clear takeoff.
2: Runway 24, clear takeoff, Tomac 388.

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0: 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Contact tower, 118 at this one, sir. We're going to
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3: 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Thanks, Dennis, for the break.
2: Good luck.
1: Tower, good evening. This is 449 ILS 24.
3: Please have a great two, Bravo.
0: Shamrock at 388 approach. Good evening. I did five flanks, flight level 110. Clear direct engine.
3: 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Shamrock 388.
2: Davida?
0: Shamrock 3-8.
3: Shamrock 3-8.
0: Davida, is it?
3: It is indeed. Who's that?
0: How are you doing? It's Rob. We're debating up here who it was.
3: Rob, how are you keeping?
0: I'm sure living the dream up here.
3: Snap.

0: 138, contact Air Shannon on 124, decimal 7. All the best of you, have a good evening.
1: Shannon 147, Shamrock 388. You too, Rob, lovely talking to you, bye-bye.
0: See you again soon.
1: Shannon, good day. Shamrock 388, passing flight level 90, climbing 110, direct to NGEX.
2: Shamrock 388, good evening, identified, climb to flight level 230.
1: Climb flight level 230, Shamrock 388.
2: Is that to be that?
1: It is indeed, who's that? Colin, how are you keeping?
2: Good.

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1: Control, FedEx 1, flight level 320.
2: FedEx 1, Shannon Control, good evening, identify clear to Atari.
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0: This is jet 449er, taxiway Alpha, taxiway Delta 1, right onto taxiway Hotel 1 and Parton Stand 9.
1: Left on Alpha, Delta 1, and right on Hotel 1 and Stand 9, this is jet 449.
0: This is jet 449er, VBAC correct. Are you familiar with that routing?
1: No.
0: Okay, this is jet 449er, roger. Continue taxiing at Texas Alpha, and you can report entering when you reach the other side of the airplane, reach entering Texas Delta 1, and you'll be progressive from Texas Delta 1. There is, I can see, the master on Stand 9 there to meet you.
1: Thank you so much, sir. Then welcome to Delta 1, and welcome to master on Stand 9.
2: 656 coming up, would express to 053.

0: the east parking, is that correct?
1: Negative east parking, I stand 9, so it's just off Texas Hotel 1. So once you're on Texas West Delta 1, I'll give you a progressive from there.

0: Shamrock 3-8, climb from 270.
1: Climb flight level 270, Shamrock 3-8.
0: So do I follow the line to the right here, sir?
2: Confirm, the line brings you to the right and then back to the left, clear time.

0: confirming 5030, direct to Richard.
1: Ryanair 4 Alpha Romeo, good evening, identified. Foiled Express 053, radar contact secured to Minku.
2: Hotel 1, and next right again after that on to Stan 9, or you should see Marshall there just on your right hand side now behind the aircraft.
0: Welcome, Hotel 1, then welcome, Stan 9, and thank you so much for having us, guys. This is just for now.
3: I was staring right at me, and just completely missed on the charts, very soon.
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0: 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Good evening.
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2: We are passing flight level 166.
0: Ryanair 18 Uniform Bravo, thank you. Identified, continue climb unrestricted flight level 230.
2: Coming unrestricted flight level 230, Ryanair 18 Uniform Bravo.
0: Ryanair 18 Uniform Bravo, clear to BFAN.

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1: 1290.1, Ryanair 4 Alpha Romeo, excellent.
0: Ryanair 1814 Bravo, continue climb to flight level 2900.

0: 4497, heading plate number 220, passing 261, A320,
1: Shama 4907, Shannon, good day, identify, continue to descend to flight level 200.
0: Descend flight level 200, Shama 4907.
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0: 3.6, I'm flying to Dublin, good night, Shama 4907.

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0: 7.5, passing flight level 305, descending flight level 250, we're direct turn.
1: I continue to descend to flight level 100.
0: That's flight level 100, thanks a million. Shamrock 875.

0: Sound good evening, Ryanair 12 Kilo Hotel, Eastern Flight Level 240, direct boarding.
1: Ryanair 12 Kilo Hotel, good evening, identified. Clear to Arbok, descend to flight level 200.
0: Flight level 200 to Arbok, Ryanair 12 Kilo Hotel.
2: You can give me a call once you know whether you want to be going or not. I guess I'll delay it from here to the end.

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Boston 8-3-0 Papa. That's your stack is approved. Inspector Charlie with a KNH 1013. Thanks for that.

Papa Charles Gould, der hier in Verlangt war.

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1: 247, thank you.
0: Seven ground, one return to the airport from hangar 2. Rescue 7 to detect with us to Delta 1 and report the station on the airport. Shaman 830 Papa Tower, the surface wind check 200 degrees, 8 knots, runway 24 cleared to take off.
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0: Scottish Control 1291, thank you, 1925, good night.
4: Radar low post, minor 830 Papa, Antelic 3 Bravo departure, passing 3000 feet.
3: Post on 830 Papa, Shannon Control, good evening, identified, climb flight level 150.
4: Climb flight level 150, post, minor 830 Papa.
5: Good evening,
3: Ryanair 26 Uniform, 26 Uniform, Lima, Shannon Control, good evening, identified, continue climb flight level 230, cleared to both of them.
5: 230, direct to both.
3: Ryanair 26 Uniform Lima, no ATC speed restrictions. LM 1131, Shannon Control, good evening, identified, continue descent to flight level 100.

0: Confirm an 830, Papa, continue climb to flight level 330 and confirm your requested level.
1: Continue climb 330, hit west 390, correction 350.
0: Ryanair 26 uniform Lima, continue climb to flight level 270.
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0: Ryanair 26 uniform Lima, request this copy, you'll need to be 270 both rooms. Do you want to go up to come back down?
2: Yeah, for more happy than Ryanair 26 uniform.
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0: Ryanair 26 Uniform Lima, continue climb to flight level 290.
1: Flight level 290, Ryanair 26 Uniform Lima.
0: Ryanair 1 Mike, Uniform Descent, flight level 250.
2: Descent, flight level 250, Ryanair 1 Mike, Uniform.

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1: Continue climb level 3900, Coastman 830 Papa.
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0: Easy 68 November Charlie, contact Scottish Control 129.1. Good night. Ryanair 1 Mike Uniform, continue descent to flight level 200.
3: Descent flight level 200, Ryanair 1 Mike Uniform.
0: KLM 1131, contact Cork Approach 119.9. Good evening.

0: Ryanair 1 Mike Uniform, contact approach 11.04. Good night.
1: 1-1-4, Ryanair 1 Mike Uniform, very good night, thanks. John approach, very good evening, Ryanair 1 Mike Uniform. We're passing flight level 154, descending 80, track direct, we're aboard 738, information. Delta 1013, hectopascal.
2: Ryanair 1 Mike Uniform, approach, good evening, Ryanair contact here, number 1 for ILS, approach, Mike Uniform, chance information, Delta 8, sir. Maintain flight level 8, you're on reaching, and no speed restriction in the set. And if you'd like, you can go direct to Oslo for us as well.
1: Yeah, direct to Oslo, thank you, and free speed. Descending
2: 80, Ryanair 1 Mike Uniform, clear direct to Roswell to establish on the localizer at Roswell, and Roswell 415 line.
1: Roswell, understood.

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1: And my continued set to flight level 200.
0: Descent level 200, approaching 26 final.

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0: Ryanair 26 uniform, Lima, contact Scottish Isle of Man 133.050. Good night.
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2: Cleared ILS approach runway 24 report, sir.
3: Descend 3000 feet, cleared ILS approach runway 24 will report established right here, 1-link uniform.
0: Continue descent to flight level 100.
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0: Skyline Air. One Mike Uniform established, ILS 24.
1: Spider 1 Mike Uniform, thanks. Coming up to 9 miles from touchdown here, number 1. Contact Tower 118 Decimal 7. Have a good night.
0: Tower 187, Ryanair 1 Mike Uniform.
1: Very good night, thanks.
0: Tower, very good evening. Ryanair 1 Mike Uniform, established ILS 24, 8.5 miles.
2: Report to 5 miles south from touchdown. The surface wind check 170 degrees, 7 knots.
0: Approach, runway 24, wind report to 5 miles, 9 hours. 1 Mike Uniform.

Mike, 2-4 right there. One Mike, 2-5.

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2: An opportunity to 0013 hexapascals of formation delta check. It's 115, roger, and just confirm your flight plan, what you intend to do. Roger, so you would now to carry head along the S3 and then return to the field. Western Ireland 115, roger, your VFR flight plan is in the zone approved, not above 2,000 feet, squawk 2647. Western 115, roger, just confirm squawk 2647.

come from.

0: uniform, McCabe, next left via taxiway Alpha, taxi taxiway Alpha, I'm passing stand 26 Bravo, good night.
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1: Reach 788, Sherman Control, good day, confirm squawk.
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0: 115, contact tower 118, just 17.
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0: 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Easy 3 is Whiskey Bravo, flight level 370, direct Newry.
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3: Q7 ground, proceed from Tequila Bravo, proceed for Tequila Delta 2, Tequila Charlie, hold short, runway 24.
1: Channel 7 Victor Tango, good evening, identified. Continue descent to flight level 170.
4: Heading up 170, Shamrock, yeah.
1: Whiskey Bravo, request
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5: 38
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3: VFR, carry head.
5: Flight, carry head, coast 115.
1: Easy 38 Whiskey Bravo, descend to flight level 270. Speed on transition, level 270 knots.
0: Okay, descend, flight level 270 on transition, speed not above 270 knots. Easy 38 Whiskey Bravo, we'll go.

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0: 7, contact tower, woman 8, decimal 7. 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
1: 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Rescue 7.
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0: 115 Tower. Next report from zone boundary, and just confirm when you're returning from Kerry Head, will you be returning VFR or will you be looking for an IFR approach?
1: Returning. Coast Guard 115.
2: Coast Guard 115, Shannon information. Hello, the Shannon QNH 1013 hectopascals, and say again your message.
1: Sorry, that was for Tower, apologies.
2: No worries.
1: And Tower, that's Coast Guard 115. Yeah, we'll call you leaving loop. That'll be VFR return.
3: 435-655, Shamrock, and return.
2: Speed not above 270 knots, please.
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0: Lima Mama Tango, identify over 220 Phoenix.
1: Rhino 22 Uniform Tango, good evening, identified. Continue descent to flight level 200.
0: Continue descent to flight level 200, Rhino 22 Uniform Tango.
1: Rhino 9092 Uniform, contact approach 121.4, good night.
2: 1214, 9984.
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2: Approach, hello, and a 992 Uniform, descending 802 Derek. We have information, Delta, Greenwich 1013, thank you, Alaska.
4: Ryanair 992 Uniform approach, good evening, identified, your number one, fly left approach, runway 247.

0: Delta East Coast. Maintain flight 78 on reaching and no speed restrictions to the descent.
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1: Okay, direct to Roswell. Establish localizer at Roswell. I'm on 19 now.
0: Affirm, I'll have lower fuel at about 80 miles.
1: Thank you.

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0: Roger, 13, system 1894 on board. We're just operating west of Loop at Cherry Head. We'll be low level shortly. We'll call you every 30 minutes if we can. Alf will call you coming out, Coast Guard 115.
1: Coast Guard Island 115, that's all copy, thank you.
2: Shannon, good evening, Shamrock, 887, or descending flight level 250 towards Stoming.
1: Identified, continue to descend to flight level 100.
2: Continue to descend to flight level 100, Shamrock, 887, thank you.

0: 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What's your expected length of detail tonight?
1: 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Coast Guard 115.
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2: 4,000 feet, QNH 1013, 8 to Pascal, 9921.

0: thresholds after you go there? Do you have to go back down to 4 thresholds again?
1: Negative, I'll be clearing off onto Alpha Tower.
0: Rescue 7, Roger, report. Yes, Echo Alpha, quite clear replication in 3 minutes traffic in London.
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1: Rescue 7, Roger. Please text Alpha to report the cases on the apron on the ground frequency 121, definitely.
0: Sorry, I proceed Alpha to report here on ground frequency on the apron. Rescue 7.

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0: Cover down, Rescue 7.
1: Rescue 7, Rochester, and the wind 170 degrees, 8 knots.
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1: Rescue 7, ground.
0: Ground, we're here at San 26 Bravo. I were looking to move a Ryanair from 26 Bravo, Delta 1, Delta 2, to Hangar 5.
1: Okay, Rescue 7, pushback is moved to report ready to tow forward San 26 Bravo.
0: Come on, I will proceed with the pushback, and I'll give you a shout when we start the tow. Rescue 7.
1: Uniform tower, disregard 5 mile check. The surface wind check 180 degrees, Mandarin Office, runway 24, clear to land.
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1: Copy that, take it by flying all the way to Pakistan 3-2 tonight, flying 992 uniform. Have a good night.
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0: Can I proceed Delta 2, Delta 1 back to the airport, please?
1: Delta 2, Delta 1,
0: Delta 1, Delta 1, Delta 1, Delta 1, Delta 1, Delta 1, Delta 1, Delta 1, Delta 1, Delta 1, Delta 1, Delta 1, Delta 1, Delta 1, Delta 1, Delta 1, Delta 1, Delta 1, Delta 1, Delta 1, Delta 1, Delta 1, 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

0: 7 in the air for Tom, we're in the air for 70, that's Prison Road, this is patrol, this is the way that you use the control lamp.
1: 67, proceed on Prison Road, what's happening?
0: Oh, that's the end of the world, I'm here with the 4 on time, so I get to call it there, 238, 37.

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1: National Cargo 414, Shouting Control, good morning, confirm squawk.
0: 4501, this is Chicago, 414.
1: National Cargo 414, thank you, radar contact, cleared from Dogal to Morag.
0: If possible, request to remain on the flight plan right, National Cargo 414.
1: National Cargo 414, roger, cleared flight plan, please.

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1: Right, continue to set flight level 170.
0: Continue to set flight level 170, Shamrock 7, Julia Charlie.
2: Good evening, Ryanair 3 Bravo Victor, descending flight 220, starting high speed.
1: Ryanair 3 Bravo Victor, good day, identify, continue to send flight level 200.
2: Continue to send flight level 200, Ryanair 3 Bravo Victor.
0: Yeah, good evening, Sean 5 Victor, descending through flight level 340 for flight level 240, direction Everett, Mach 177.
1: Shamrock 5 6 Victor, good evening, identify, continue to send flight level 200.

0: 3 Bravo Victor, report that high speed and direct now to Dublin on 135655. Bye. Tarmac 7 Joey Charlie, likewise, report your high speed to Dublin 135655. Bye bye.
1: 35655 with speed, Tarmac 7 Joey Charlie, bye.
0: Bye now. Tarmac 56 Victor, speed on transition now 290 knots or less.
1: Speed transition 290 or less, Tarmac 56 Victor.

0: Echo 008, at Agori, call Shamik Oceanic, HR4651, radar service now terminates. Goodbye.
1: Okay, 4651 for HF, with Shamik Oceanic, HR4601, heavy, goodbye.
0: All of it.

0: good evening. Subject 8 Kilo Alpha 380 to Beaufort.
1: Subject 8 Kilo Alpha, how long are we identifying?
2: Shannon Control, hello. 10X88, Victor Zulu, flight level 370, direct Beaufort, and speed is decimal 78. The correction, decimal 80.
1: 388, Victor Zulu, hello, thank you, identified.

0: Hello, Charlie 76 Hotel. Standing by the ball, 76.
1: Hotel, hello, identified.

0: 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Thank you, identified.
1: And Shannon Control, I'm the 572 Heavy 220 descending flight level 210, information Delta, and we're direct Tobri.
0: To identify, continue descent to flight level 80.
1: Continue descent flight level 80, I'm E572.

0: United. Echo, report your high speed now to Dublin, please. 135.655. Bye bye.
1: 135.655. Nice day, Ronnie. 9 ATK.
0: You too.

0: position, flight level 330 level by Bolton, please.
1: When ready, descend to flight level 330 to be level by Bolton, 10888, Victor Zulu. Do you require a particular speed on conversion in descent?
0: We'll keep Mach 0 at 330, Manchester, or sorry, Scottish, will advise on transition altitude.
1: Okay, maintain just my 80 and we'll coach on it. 88 Victor Zulu.
0: Amjet 8 Kilo Alpha, maintaining your Mach restriction, descend your own discretion, flight level 330, level by Bolton, please.
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0: Thank you. Shamrock 76 Hotel, call Dublin 9135655, bye bye.
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0: Shamrock 4 Romeo Lima, contact Dublin 135655, bye.
4: 5 6 5 5 5 5 5 5 5 5 5 5 5 5 5 5 5 5 5 5 5 5 5 5 5 5 5 5 5 5 5 5 5 5 5 5 5 5 5 5 5 5 5 5 5 5 5 5 5 5 5 5 5 5 5 5 5 5 5 5 5 5 5 5 5 5 5 5 5 5 5 5 5 5 5 5 5 5 5 5 5 5 5 5 5 5 5 5 5 5 5 5 5 5 5 5 5 5 5 5 5 5 5 5 5 5 5 5 5 5 5 5 5 5 5 5 5 5 5 5 5 5 5 5 5 5 5 5 5 5 5 5 5 5 5 5 5 5 5 5 5 5 5 5 5 5 5 5 5 5 5 5 5 5 5 5 5 5 5 5 5 5 5 5 5 5 5 5 5 5 5 5 5 5 5 5 5 5 5 5 5 5 5 5 5 5 5 5 5

0: Annex 88 Victor Zulu, correction on my last. You can descend when ready, flight level 330, no level restriction at both.
1: Okay, when ready, descend flight level 330 and cancel level restriction at both of them. Say Victor Zulu, thanks.
0: Different report leaving, please.
1: Look up.
0: And Tomjet 8 Kilo Alpha, likewise, no level restriction at both of them. Report leaving, descend at your own discretion, flight level 330.
2: No restriction at both of them, and at their discretion will go to be Kilo Alpha.
0: 572, contact approach, 121.4, bye bye.
3: 121.4, Omni 572. Shannon approach, Omni 572, flight level 143, descending flight level 80. Information Delta, direct Cobre.
4: 572, approach good, 82, is flight number 14, left approach runway 24, a channel information, Echo is correct.
3: Alright, we'll get Echo, we understand the rest, Omni 572.
4: Omni 572, descend 4,000 feet down the QNH of 1013 hectopascals.
3: Alright, descend 4,000 feet, 1013 hectopascals, Omni 572.
4: Omni 572, do you have the direction on the arrival, urgent vectors?
3: We'd like to continue on the arrival, Omni 572.

0: Kilo Alpha, report your speed restriction, please, to London 135580. Goodbye.
1: To London with the speed restriction 135580. Thanks for that. Hello.
2: Santa Cruz is nice, right now 14 Golf Romeo, descending 200 to Everett Water.
0: 14 Golf Romeo, hello, thank you, identified.

0: Okay, Star 115.
1: Star 115, information go.
0: Oxnormal, I think you're breaking towards Perry Head, turning out to 1,000 feet.
1: Two Star 115, I'll copy, thank you, and report to Coast Union.

0: 6-8-3 Yankee Fox, descend your own discretion, flight level 330, level by both of them.
1: Descend from the flight level 330, level by both of them, Jennings 8-3.

0: ground, Mr. 7 at 2-3 in.
1: Back to 7 ground.
0: Star here, 2-3 in, sir. See that 2 Delta 1 back to the airport checking gates today.
1: Rescue 7 ground, see Tetra Delta 2 Delta 1, you can check the gates and you can also speak to your Tetra Bravo, report the gates down the airport.
0: Over that, Delta 2 Delta 1, checking gates underway on the Tetra Bravo, and I can't see you back at the airport, Delta 2 Delta 2.

0: Kennel runner 7848 to the flight level 200 direct kilos.
1: Thank you, identified.
0: T runner 7848.

0: Hey, control, or approach, I should say, Omni 572. Are we clear for the approach after DREC?
1: Omni 572, AFIRM, you're now cleared IMS approach from the 24 reporting center.
0: Okay, cleared ILS 24, and we'll report established on the 572.

0: Runner 784, you continue descent, flight level 80.
1: Descent flight level 80, runner 784A. And approach on the 572, established ILS 24.
2: Me 572 is copy, thanks. Contact tower 118.7.
1: Over to the tower on the 572. Good night. Shannon Tower on the 572 ILS, runway 24.
3: We continue approach runway 24. Reports at 5 miles from touchdown. It's up to check 160 degrees there now.
1: All right, we'll continue to approach, report 5 miles from the capture weather on the 572.

0: Runway 24 clear to land on the 572, thank you.
1: Ground rescue 7, clear back in the air,
2: rescue 7, rescue.

0: 4177 level 300. What's your request?
1: Bridge 4177, good morning, thank you, identifying, go ahead.
0: 4177, request flight level 320, climb.
1: Bridge 4177, roger, climb to flight level 320.
0: Bridge 4177, climb flight level 320.

0: Sanom, good evening. I serve 573, flight level 360.
1: Victor 573, good evening, identify.
2: Sonic Control D, Victor Rhino, 1806, flight level 200. Confirm.
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0: to check where Alpha Pakistan 39 is.
1: Alpha Pakistan 39, from the question.
2: Four, bye-bye.
3: 4204, Ryanair 784, goodbye. Hello, Ryanair 7848, send a flight level 80 direct to left.
4: Ryanair 7848, approach, good evening, identify. You are number 1 for Islas Coast, runway 24, as channel information, echo is fine. Descent 4,000 feet on the QNH of 1013 to Pascal.
3: Descent 4,000 feet, QNH 1013, heck to Pascal, Ryanair 7848.
4: Ryanair 7848, North Beat restriction in the descent, and do you want to continue in the arrival, or route Gilog then Roswell?
3: Gilog Roswell, please, Ryanair 7848.
4: Ryanair 7848, cleared Gilog then Roswell to establish on-go flight at Roswell.
3: Gilog Roswell, established low flight at Roswell, Ryanair 7848.

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1: Reach 3276, descend to flight level 250.
0: Descent flight level 250, reach 3276.
2: Runner 784, descend 3,000 feet.
3: Not 2, 3,000 feet, runner 784.

0: Sound 115, for approach, good evening to you. Just confirm it's BFR, IFR, back to the field. Clear, 115, just coming. And your requested altitude and route back. Copy for zone entry, contact the tower on 118.7. Speak in a bit. And there's 7848, clear dial left approach to runway 24 for report to stop.
1: Clear dial approach 24, we'll go around our 7848.
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4: Coast Salad is 115, tower, good morning. There appears to be a four control zone. You can route towards Coney Island, expect runway 24, surface wind check 160°, 7 knots, and 1,500 feet is approved. It's within zone on the QTH 1013, expect that. Third, 115, roger, next report, approaching the zone back.
3: Coast Guard, 115.
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1: 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Late.
0: 187, runner 7-8-4-8, goodbye. Shout out runner 7-8-4-8, copy that, that's 2-4.

0: Ryanair 1806, contact approach 11.4, good night.
1: Approach 11.4, Ryanair 1806, good night. Approach, a very good evening, sir. 1806, I believe you are direct killer to 738 with Echo QH 1013.
2: Ryanair 1806, approach, good evening to you, identify. Number 2, ILS approach runway 24, channel information, echo is current. Note the intersection of the descent, and descent now 4,000 feet on the QNH of 1013, echo Pascal.
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2: Ryanair 1806, cleared Gillock, then Roswell to establish on the localizer at Roswell.
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0: 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Channel X 86 Whiskey, flight level 370, Rot Ev.
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3: That's taxi Alpha,
4: 7848. 7848, taxi there, Alpha. That's 2S, connection.
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0: Yeah, Bob, Channel 86 Whiskey, we're flight level 370, routing Rotterdam.
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0: Airport, Coney Island, reports approaching Coney Island. Expect to join right downwind for runway 24 in Coney Island, and you can, just for your information, have Ryanair traffic inbound with about 20 miles you want to touch down runway 24.
1: Coney Island, downwind right 84. Runway 24, copy the traffic, we'll...
2: Cleared Island approach runway 24.
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0: Descent flight level 200, Ryanair 85, Yankee November. Any chance you could ask up for a direct lap now?
1: Ryanair 85, Yankee November, standby.

0: 1-8-0-6, hopefully you stop it, dial us 249 miles.
1: 1-8-0-6, distance 6, you're no more, now contact to the tower on 118.7. Thanks.
0: Tower 118.7, have a good night, Ryder, 1-8-0-6. Shot Tower, very good evening to you, Ryder, 1-8-0-6, hopefully you stop it, dial us 248 miles.
2: Nice, it's New Falls, runway 24, number 1, reports at 5 miles from touchdown. The surface wind check, 160°, 8 knots.
0: New Falls, we'll call you 5, 1-8-0-6.
2: 1-8-0-6, for information, I have the rest of the helicopter to the west of the field at about 7 miles positioning for

0: 115.
1: Go ahead, please, it's 115.
0: Well, but I'm 115, sorry, you can join the right downwind for runway 24, and you can continue the downwind until the hangar north of runway 24. Ryanair traffic inbound at 5 miles to touchdown, runway 24.
1: 115 for Ryanair downwind, the Tango 1 Coast Guard, 115.
0: 1806 Tower, the surface wind check 160 degrees, nine or not. Just about a 5 mile check. Runway 24 cleared to left.
1: Good night.
2: Shannon approach. Good evening. Reach 3276. 110 descending. 80 information echo request. ILS runway 24.
3: Reach 3276 approach, good evening, radar contact number 2 for ILS approach, runway 24, information echo is current. Maintain flight level 801 reaching, and no speed restriction in this bit.
2: Copy, number 2, maintain 80 upon reaching, reach 3276.
3: Reach 3276, AFARM, do you want to continue for direct or direct Roswell?
2: We'll continue to ride DRAG for reach 3276.
3: Reach 3276, copy, continue for DRAG. And clear to establish on the low flyer at DRAG. I'll have lower for you in 15 miles.
2: Copy, expect lower 15 miles, direct DRAG to intercept the localizer in line 24.

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1: 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KZ24 Yankee Quebec.

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1: Ryanair 41 Romeo Echo, descent, flight level 200.
0: Descent, flight level 200, Ryanair 41 Romeo Echo.
2: Chanuk, good morning. Chanuk 7 Tango Romeo, flight level 370 to Rosef.
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0: ground, Rescue 7.
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0: I would like to carry out a routine patrol. Can I proceed Hotel 1, Echo 3, Southeast, Hotel 2, Delta 2, Bravo, Charlie, remaining clear of 0624 and Alpha.
1: Rescue 7, ground. You can proceed with Texas Hotel 1, Texas Echo 3, Texas Hotel 1 again, and hold short of the Delta section, Hotel 1. I have the rescue helicopter just returning to the KHP Delta 2.
0: Copy that, Hotel 1, X3, back up to Hotel 1, and then call holding short of the Delta, Rescue 7.
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2: 12-7 to Baltic here on Hotel Group.
0: Rescue 7 grounds, speed with taxiway Delta 1, taxiway Hotel 2, taxiway Delta 2 again, and report to the taxiway Bravo.
2: Over that, Delta 1, Hotel 2, Delta 2, and a report here on taxiway Bravo, rescue 7.
3: Reach 3276, descent 3,000 feet, cleared INS approach to runway 24, and report established.
4: Descent 3,000 feet, cleared ILS, runway 24, will report established, reach 3276.

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0: 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Here.
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